is Carly C. And One Night, Z89.3 101.5 HD3 Phoenix. Before that, Tame Impala and Dracula. Ooh, spooky season's here. Officially, right? By a few days. Yep, Halloween is coming. Yeah, Martha is on the way too. It's that time of year. As they say, it's the most wonderful time of the year. Not Christmas for me, it's Halloween, baby. I'm Jerry. On the way, Camila Cabello. We're going to hear from Brandy and Monica. And, oh boy, we're going to throw in some After the Fire in a little bit, too. So get ready, Gen Xers. On the way. Here's another Bad Creation, or ABC, on Hot 92.5.

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The boy? He's mine. Oh yeah, where's your receipt? Hot 92.5, Small Town Big Radio. Brandy and Monica there, and I know you're thinking, gee, I know that song, I heard it recently, but it wasn't Brandy, nor was it Monica, and you're right. It was Ms. Ariana Grande, yeah, did a cover of it. And she didn't not let them, but she had them in the video, and she made it. Good for you, Ms. Grande. Mm-hmm. Good video, I thought it was pretty good. Let's see, on the way, I'm so excited because Carol G is coming up. Mi Mala, oh, Mi Mala también. Nelly Furtado is coming up. Como se dice bird, no sé. But it's that song, I'm Like a Bird. And we're also going to hear this song right here. It's one of those songs, everyone knows it, but you don't know the name of it. So when you call or request it, you're like, I want to hear that song by Roxette. It goes by, what's the name? I don't know. It's called Joyride on Hot 92.5.

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1: Tonight, mostly clear, low right around 56. Monday, sunny with a high near 80. Monday night, mostly clear, low right around 55. Tuesday, sunny with a high near 81. And Tuesday night, mostly clear, low right around 57. Currently in Wilcox, it's 76 degrees.
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Watching Us with Whale. And that has Leon Thomas as a guest on Hot 92.5. We also heard from Cardi B, Aha. After the Fire, Bura Komisar. Don't Turn Around, uh-oh. Karma Sounds in Town, uh-oh. Love that song. That is one version. Of course, the original is done by Falco, who's the same guy who did Amadeus, Amadeus, Amadeus. Woo, rock me, Amadeus. Same guy, Falco. You think I forgot? I didn't forget. We just started the month, right? I know it's the very beginning of October, Rocktober, but I want you to think about this. On Thursday, September 22nd, from 5 to 7, it's the We Are Wilcox annual feast. I'm sorry, fest. I'm not going to eat. It's fest. It's going to happen at the middle school, and it's free to attend. So mark that on your calendar. We Are Wilcox Fest. Thursday, September 22nd, from 5 to 7. Absolutely free. It's at Wilcox Middle School. Just write it down so you won't forget. It is that simple. Put it on your day planner. You know, write a note on the calendar, mark it on your arm, and then get a tattoo on there. Temporary tattoo, of course. Here's Nelly Furtado, one of her first big hits, I'm Like a Bird, on Hot 92.5.

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It's weekend and save your tears on Hot 92.5. Is there a savings account somewhere I can take my tears to? I have a lot. Nico Moon on the way, Soul Asylum. How about some classic Snoop Dogg, Gin and Juice on Hot 92.5?

741 and Fat Lip on Hot 92.5. Haven't heard that term in a long time, Fat Lip, right? That's what they used to call it back in our day. Us Gen Xers, who gave you the fat lip? I mean, rude, don't do that. Violence is not the answer, man. We had a good time before that with Nico Moon. Coming up, I do have Stella Lefty. She's going to Boston, you know. Gwen Stefani. Yee. And Kanye Yee is on the way as well. How about this guy who was the lead singer of Soul Asylum? First name is Dave. Remember, he's the one who had popped out hair like Axl Rose, except he didn't brush it or ever wash it. It was not in dreads, it just was a mess. I think it might have been a wig. But at the time when the song came out, he was dating a very high profile actress. She had already broken Johnny Depp's heart, who got a tattoo of her name on his chest by his heart. We're talking about Winona Ryder. Yep, they dated for a while, and if I'm not mistaken, she was in at least one of their music videos. Oh. This song, it should be played more. I think it's a great one. It's Soul Asylum and Runaway Train on Hot 92.5.

0: from the Chiricahua Community Health Center Weather Center. Here is your forecast for Wilcox.
1: Tonight, mostly clear, low right around 56. Monday, sunny with a high near 80. Monday night, mostly clear, low right around 55. Tuesday, sunny with a high near 81. And Tuesday night, mostly clear, low right around 57. Currently in Wilcox, it's 72 degrees.
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5: Can I bring a dessert?
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3: Hell, I should have just said that. On a

That's as in Kanye on Hot 92.5, Father. And had some help from his former brother-in-law, Travis Scott, who is with Kylie, and they have two children together. And of course, Kanye and Kim, they had four, so it's a half a dozen kids right there between those two. Now, I don't know if you heard the latest, but Kim and Kanye are, letting their daughter, North, as in Northwest, become a performer. She wants to be like her dad. She likes music. And she's doing mini tours. Not like, you know, back in the day where young ladies would go to a mall and perform. But she's going out to these music venues. They're small, but they're still a venue. And people are going there to watch her do her stuff. Dresses a little bit provocatively, if you ask me. Dresses like an adult for someone who's 11, 12 years old. There really aren't any children going to see her. It's usually adults, like fans of her parents. And a lot of people are asking, is this the right thing to do? Should she be a kid? And I would have to agree. Be a kid as long as you can. It's not worth it, so to speak. So we'll see how this develops. It makes me nervous. You know, I don't think I'd allow my, if I had little ones like that, to go on the road and go on tour, for goodness sakes. 11 and 12. I'm Jerry. I gotta go. But I'll see you next week, next Sunday, 4 to 7. Jerry, why are you leaving an hour early? Good question. Because we have a new show. It just premiered last week. If you like high school sports, this is for you. Cochise County High School Sports Wrap-Up. It's going to tell you who did this, who did that this last week. Go beyond just the scores. Preview what's coming up this weekend. So it's 7 to 8 every Sunday right here. You can listen to Cochise County High School Sports Wrap-Up. And we keep tabs on our Wilcox Cowboys. So please stick around. That's coming up at the top of the hour. I gotta go. I'll see you soon. Here's Panic at the Disco. I write sins, not tragedies. 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

0: Hello and welcome to the Cool FM live sports show. My name is John Berger. With me, we got the full panel. So we got the whole, we got Jared, we got Kevin, we got Dennis. This is going to be a great show. Today, Sunday, September 27th, we got all the sports, everything that you want to see high school related. We got a little bit of everything. So let's get into the plays of the week.
1: It's popcorn time. Let's do it. We got a lot of football, man. Top plays from last Friday night. We're going to start with Berean. Long pass, Wood to Holt. They do a lot of this. I've heard that this was the first play from scrimmage.
2: Pull away, Jay.
1: Wow. He's gone. So then we go to Wilcox. So, you know, they do what they do. You can see that score already at the bottom.
0: Nice.
1: Ryan Jackson always making a big play every single game, even though that's a running team. Next, you got Tombstone Yellow Jackets. Look at that run.
0: Right there.
1: Zigzag through traffic. Big time play. A lot of more action coming from there. This is Buena Colts quarterback, Garrett Jackson. He's gone. He's so fast. You can barely keep him on the screen, folks.
2: Look real Lamar-ish on that one.
1: Man, that was like a 70-plus yard rush here. We're back at Tombstone. Chicarello looking left, looking right. Finds his man. Gets shifty again.
3: Wow.
1: All the way through. He's going to score.
3: Love it.
1: Full extension. Yeah. Getting in there. Love it. Back to Berean. Your favorite running back. Titano.
2: Grown man.
0: Oh, my God.
1: Man amongst
2: on his horse. Look at the full giddy up.
0: I was going to say.
2: Look at the full gallop.
3: Nice step.
1: He got faster as he got closer to the end zone. Wilcox. Look at that.
3: Oh,
2: and man, he'll have both his running backs open in that play, man.
1: That was a perfect throw. Ball placement.
0: Tombstone.
1: We're here. Tombstone defense stepping up. Look at this.
2: Nice pick. Nice.
1: One-handed grab for the INT. And a big-time moment. You can see the Tombstone was losing at that point in the game, so that was a big play. Speaking of interceptions, the Buena Colts, Tariq Howard with the first interception of the game.
2: With the gimme.
1: And he's going to get some yardage after that, put the Colts in scoring position. Is this our guy, Caleb Cook? The chef, weaving through traffic.
0: Oh, he just pushed that kid right into the end zone.
1: Will not be denied.
3: I squat 450, son.
1: That Tombstone defense all over the quarterback. Can't get the sack there, but that's okay. They're going to get
2: a tip drill.
1: Interception. Yellow Jackets. Again, if you're looking at the score, these are big moments.
2: That was Chicarello with that pick.
3: Another
1: interception. This
2: is the ghost.
1: Big play.
2: The ghost.
1: Henderson with the interception. Run down the sideline. Got some blocking. All the way down for a touchdown. Pretty much put the nail in the
3: game.
1: A big win.
3: Wow.
1: Some great plays. So some great games, some big moments. Most of the teams winning and winning big throughout Cochise County. Man. So it was absolutely a good week. And as always, your top plays are brought to you by our presenting sponsor, Seniors Helping Seniors. If you're searching for a like-minded friend to help tackle chores and tasks, or even a companion to join you in hobbies and activities, call Seniors Helping Seniors. Their caregivers are seniors themselves and show up ready to exceed expectations on a schedule that meets your needs. Or you

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1: All right, it's time for the Vista Pros game recaps. Four games, guys. Let's start in Casa Grande, where Green Academy took on Mission Heights Prep. All right, let's see what we got here.
0: First play of the game, we saw this already.
2: Going up top.
1: Nice. Trucking along, pumping those arms.
2: Y'all ain't catching Hope. Catch. You ain't catching Hope. He out of there.
1: He's such a fast runner.
0: So that was their first play on their first possession. This is the first play of their second possession.
1: You got to be kidding me.
2: Hey, man, did you see that? Did you see that kid just stop? I'm done.
0: Why waste my time?
2: Nope. Titano rolling like a tank. Look at that big run.
1: Ooh. Max Preps has him at like 160 pounds, but he
2: looked 200.
1: Yeah, I'm saying I think he's
0: look at this. Look at this again.
2: Toting the rock.
1: Yep.
3: He's like 5'3". Yes. So, he's got that 160.
1: He looks like Derrick Henry.
2: Another big run. Marine, you can't stop these guys, man. You're running into a buzzsaw.
1: You can see right there, it's 32-0.
0: And so, these are obviously some of the highlights, but, you know, when you score every possession, you can have a whole lot of highlights, or actually less highlights because they all go for touchdowns. So it's not really long, sustaining drives.
2: Big run by Hunter right
1: there.
2: Marine
1: Academy wins this game 46-14 over Mission Heights. The Eagles are still a 5-0 perfect record. That's 14 straight wins for this program. Wow. That's incredible. Mm. And again, we've had Nate Titano, 109 yards, 2 touchdowns on only 7 carries. Justice Moore had 53 yards, 2 scores on 5 carries, unreal. And then he was also his first rushing touchdown. So great job by him. Defense got in on it, 3 sacks, 1 from each. We got Leviticus Semeu, and we got Justice Moore and Ethan Wynn.
3: Win.
1: Well, I don't read too good, folks.
3: Win. Good.
1: And up next week for Breen on the road, they've got Skyline Prep on Thursday. So that'll be at home. Jared, the other unbeaten team that went into the Valley.
3: Man, let's keep it rolling. Wilcox Cowboys.
2: Red Army.
1: You gotta be kidding me.
2: This coming into your town.
3: Scottsdale Prep. Got a nice field.
1: Is that indoors?
3: No, it's the one that we... That's the one I think...
2: Oh, did he drop that?
1: Yeah. He did.
2: Oh, my goodness, man. You just gave up a TD. I'd be mad at myself, too, number 7. Oh, my goodness.
1: Yeah. Against Wilcox, too. That could have been...
2: They needed that score.
3: Block punt.
2: Uh-oh.
1: Yeah.
2: Young man, just fall on the ball next time. Don't try to pick that up, son.
0: Nothing good could happen for you.
2: Oh, hand off to the chef. He heading to the kitchen. Gosh. You already know what it is.
3: Wow. Caleb Cook just on fire. Oh, unbalanced line. I love it.
1: Yeah.
2: Punch through there.
1: It's one of my favorite things. You put 3 tackles in there.
2: Trying to kick a field goal here. Nope. It's blocked with the camera back.
1: Yep.
2: Cowboys
3: special
2: take that away.
3: Teams coming through for the Cowboys.
2: This game looked close. They still haven't tackled him yet. We're still talking. He's still up.
3: Wow.
2: This game looked close in the beginning, but then the Cowboys just pulled away. Here's Ward.
1: That's 2 touchdowns for a
3: monster.
1: Oh, my gosh.
2: Spinning like a top. They can't stop these guys. Lock is a team. Here's a good kick right here. That's up. That's a nice field goal for them. We don't get to see Wilcox kick field goals very often because they score so much in the end zone.
1: They're just getting practice for him.
0: I was going to say, it's good to see that they can, though.
2: You see the quick feet right there by Ward? Easy score, untouched.
1: Whoa,
2: I like that blitz.
0: They run away from it.
2: That was a mistake.
0: Right pass.
1: Oh, no.
2: Is that Morales with that one? No, that wasn't Morales. Okay, no, that wasn't Morales.
1: Oh, swatted that ball. Oh, my gosh, I thought he had that.
3: So here we go. This game obviously was one up front.
0: Mm-hmm.
3: Wilcox ran for 369 yards, folks.
0: Somebody's getting pancakes.
3: They had all season so far. Just say they're taking over Landmark Cafe. We'll see. 134 rushing yards by Caleb Cook on 13 carries, folks. That's 10 yards a carry. 4 total TDs on the night. Asher Ward went for 167 on 2 scores and 15 carries.
0: Mm.
3: That's 5 wins by 20-plus points this year by Wilcox. Next up, they have Desert Christian Friday at 7, their first conference game, fellas. So, big test coming up for the Desert Christian team, old, I should say, not for Wilcox. No one's tested them yet.
2: Through all their like freedom play. That's a
0: crazy, right?
2: Coach Ward, you got it going on down there, man.
3: Yeah. Hats off to you, sir.
1: Next up, Kevin, we've got homecoming in Tombstone. Is that correct?
2: That's right. That's right. We got a good night coming from Tombstone. So Tombstone taking on Palo Verde. And as you see right here, diving into the end zone. First score, second score of the night. Touchdown. We already up 14-7. Chicharillo pitches it out.
3: Man, nice pitch.
2: Lopez puts on the Jets. Look at him slice through those defenders.
3: Oh.
2: They finally take him down, but he got his first. And the flag at the end of it. And we go hand it off. Deshaun Stewart, the juggernaut, as they call him.
1: Big boy.
2: Punches it in, looking like Lindale White out there.
3: DJ, I love it.
1: There's got to be a...
2: Tombstone's now in the lead, as you can see. They had a really hot second quarter, and they punched it again.
3: The DJ.
2: That's the second touchdown for Stewart. He's got more in the tank, though, guys. He ain't done yet.
3: Oh, boy.
2: Chicharillo looking downfield. Nice diving catch.
1: That was a laser.
2: For a touchdown on that slant.
3: Wow.
2: Chicharillo's excited. I would be, too, as they now are pulling ahead.
1: Well, Chicharillo had such a great game.
2: Put the ball on the ground. You can't do that. The Yellow Jackets swarm to it. They pick up the ball, and that's a turnover. Here we go. Chicharillo gets the snap in close to the end zone. There we go. Quick pass out there across the goal line. Easy 6 points for the Jackets.
3: Wow.
2: And they are turning up on homecoming night. Uh-oh. Tip pass taken away. You got to catch the ball, guys. You cannot keep. And this happened multiple times in this game for Palo Verde where their receivers just couldn't secure the ball.
3: And there he is.
2: I promised you three. There's the third one for Deshaun Stewart. The juggernaut rolls into the end zone, bowling everybody over. The Tombstone Yellow Jackets defeat Palo Verde 52-21. That snaps a four-game winning streak for them. And it was their 2A South Region 1 opener. So they start off regional play in the right way. Now 1-0 in the region, 2-4 overall. And I just want to point out to you, somebody on this panel, actually two people on this panel, said that the Yellow Jackets were going to win this game this week. One of us said they're going to win next week's game as well. But we'll talk about that in a second. Xavier Lopez, unreal numbers, 241 rushing yards, two touchdowns on the ground, plus another 86 in the air, and a score as a receiver. Hank Moody caught seven passes for 103 yards, and he had two TDs. And then the defense got not one, not two, but three interceptions. Vincent Chicharillo, Michael Smith, and Landon Jerome, all with one of them apiece. So congrats to the homecoming king, Joshua Fawcett, and the homecoming queen, Kylan Schaff. So next up for Tombstone, I predict they're going to win this next game. They got Santa Rita coming up this Friday.
1: Mm. And Chicharillo, I think he had a pretty good kick.
2: He really did.
1: Ball. So 282 yards and three touchdowns.
2: Right. I want to say, check my math on this. I think that's a season high for passing in the county. I don't think anybody in the county's thrown for 280 yet this year. So great job, Vincent. Great job to Coach Chicharillo down there getting the winner, your first homecoming as a head coach. And we can't be happier than we already are for the Yellow Jackets. If you happen to listen to the end of the Buena broadcast, you'll see how happy I was to see you guys won that game. Congrats to Tombstone, your team, your fans, the students, and the entire town.
1: I love it. All right, Dennis. Bring us home. There's a little bit of homecoming in Buenas.
0: Yeah.
1: What happened?
0: So Tombstone wasn't the only place that they had homecoming. They also had homecoming at Buena, and they had a great game. This game ended up being a tight one. As we can see here already, the school, Marana up 7-6.
3: Ooh.
0: But a big interception to not only stop a score, but get the ball back for the Colts here. That was
3: Johnson,
0: on that interception. Colts down here. They were down 14-6 with that score there to get back in this game. Still down two. The man of the day, the heart and soul of the Buena Colts. That was James will swear. Never mind that flag because that was on the defense. So that was the go ahead score. This was a big moment for the Colts. They actually forced a turnover in the running back there, got the ball back already with the 18-14 lead. Marana had some big plays, ended up having the lead, but Buena defense here, you see with the big sack. Marana still up, when we got into this fourth quarter, that's when the Colts really had their best play of the of the night, and they really took over this game.
1: Put up 20 points in the fourth
0: quarter. Absolutely. They were still down here. It was 18-21, as you can see, and they got their first score. I think that was Haymore on that run. This time it's for Goso, running off counter. 2-point
1: conversion. Looking healthy.
2: Yeah, good to see Aiden looking
0: now good. Now they're up 10. This is where Jake Richardson really took over the game.
2: He had a big night. Multiple sacks on Friday night. Jake Richardson, he showed out on Friday night.
0: Absolutely. I would say also big plays that we saw just like in the top plays. Giovanni Henderson had a big-time interception, returned all the way back for a touchdown. Tariq Howard also had an interception in the first half with a nice return on that. So the defense definitely stepped up. I would say big win by the Buena Colts, especially on that for that defense. And it was just a good bounce back win from the heartbreaking loss that they had a week prior at Tombstone. Yeah. I mean, at Tucson.
3: Just another note on that. That's the first time they beat Marana in 7 years.
2: That's right.
1: But,
2: good
1: job, boys.
3: 7 year drought is over.
1: So 38-28. Are you kidding me? Oh, you can. All right.
0: So I predicted, I was calling the game. Me and Kevin called the game before the game. I predicted that Buena would have two interceptions. They had those two interceptions in the first half. Just knowing how the Buena secondary was and how Marana this season, how they're kind of built and how they're going to have to rely on the pass a little bit more, I knew it was going to give our boys in the secondary an opportunity to make plays on the ball, and they did. But I also got to give it up to Colton Garrett. It was in the one of the top plays. We didn't see it in the recap, but he had a really long, like about 70-yard return run on a fake handoff quarterback keeper that started the scoring for the Colts and kind of got the momentum. So he had a great game. Next, Buena goes on to Highland this 6A. Friday at 7, which is going to be a big challenge up in the Phoenix metro area against a 6A football team. So
1: it's gonna be a long night for us to drive up and back. But I'm excited to see it. It's always great.
2: We got caffeine. We're gonna be all right.
1: You guys, yeah. So that's four games, four stories. 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
2: Before we go to the Player of the Week segment, though, we got to talk about our third undefeated team here in the county.
1: Yes.
2: All right. So the and I'm not I know your guy's nickname, but I'm giving you a different one. So don't get mad at me. The Benson Battle Cats. I'm calling you the Battle Cats because you've gone on the road 4 weeks in a row and have come away with wins every time. You win when it's hard. You win when it's easy. But Benson goes on the road and beats the Morenci Wildcats 42-0. They now have a perfect record, guys. They're 6-0. This is great. It's going to be an exciting time here in October.
1: Yeah.
2: We keep talking about it every week. Coach Raz has got those guys dialed in, locked in, focused, and they are looking great. Barney had
1: He had 145
2: yards in the air, had two TDs, didn't throw a pick at all. Right. Lorda had 68 on the ground. Barney had another 110 on the ground. Mm-hmm. Deskins had 27 touchdowns on the ground. Yeah, Barney had three rushing touchdowns. Like, the Bobcats looked great on Friday night. And again, you got to give these teams a lot of credit because they had their first two games at home, and nobody else in the county, I think, has gone on the road 4 weeks in a row.
1: I've never heard of that in any division. Honestly, I think that's ridiculous.
2: And I think they only have, like, they come home for one, and I think they go back on the road again after that. So it's not like they get in a 2-3 home game stand. 4 weeks in a row. Four wins in a row. Salute to the Benson Bobcats and their coaching staff. Great work by everybody up in Benson.
1: All right, let's hop into the Breen Academy Player of the Week. Kevin, my man.
2: All right, Player of the Week. We got a lot of good things to talk about. First off, before we get to this week's player, we got to name last week's player. The closest poll ever.
0: Could not get closer.
2: Could not get any closer than this. We want to congratulate Asher Ward of the Wilcox Cowboys. You are the Player of the Week for last week. He won by one vote, guys. One vote separated the winner and the loser. 372 to 371. I got the screenshots to prove it. Such a close poll. We appreciate everybody for participating in it. But we got another great one for you this week.
1: Mm-hmm. Well, I'd like to shout out Wayne Stark. He lost by one.
2: By one, yeah. Wayne Stark.
1: That's so close that I'm like, give it to a tie. But so no, close. No.
0: It's funny. A Wilcox guy and a Benson guy.
2: It's such a surprise, right?
0: It's just sucking up. If you're upset about that, then, hey, you're going to have your opportunity to play. And it's all another thing that's set up for such a great matchup.
2: Yeah. All right, so here are your four candidates for this week. First off, we just talked about it. You just saw the highlights. Caleb Cook of Wilcox, 134 rushing yards, 3 touchdowns on 13 carries.
1: Unreal.
2: For a total of 156 yards, because he has some receiving yards too. He had 4 touchdowns in Benson's 50-0 win. I'm sorry, was it 50-7? 50-7 win. I said Benson. Wilcox. I mean, Wilcox's big win. On Friday night.
3: They're
2: going to get me. Don't get me, guys. I'm sorry. All right, next, we got Xavier Lopez, a previous winner, a previous player of the month. He's back in the rotation again. 27 carries for 241 yards and 2 rushing TDs. Then he had 3 receptions for 86 yards and a receiving TD. And he also had 1.5 sacks on Friday night at homecoming. So Xavier Lopez, a tombstone, he's one of your candidates.
1: 10 yards per touch.
0: And when you're touching it 27 times, that's hard to do.
2: It is hard.
1: I mean, 30 times with the
0: catches. Yeah, with the receptions.
2: Halliburton was getting beat up down there in Tombstone. Next, you guys saw it. We talked about him a couple times. Nate Titano of Berean Academy, 109 rushing yards and 2 touchdowns on 7 carries. He touched the ball 7 times and got over 100 yards in Berean's 46-14 win. Last but definitely not least, Cohen Barney of the Benson Bobcats, 110 rushing yards, 3 rushing touchdowns, plus another 145 yards in the air, and 2 more touchdowns. That's 5, guys. Yeah. So Cohen Barney is going to be, he's going to round it up for us. That's your 4 candidates. Barney, Lopez, Titano, and Cook. Vote for your player to win. The polls will open up as soon as the show is posted, and they will remain open until 7 p.m. this Friday night.
1: Every vote counts, as you can tell, man. Jeez. That's important.
2: Share it with your friends. 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
1: Get your grandma voting. Get her online. Mm-hmm. All right. 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Get ready for nonstop highlights, bold predictions, and everything that you love about the game. All right. Let's get into the prestige, remodeling, and local sports news. Jared, my man. Take us around Cochise County with that news.
3: You got it, John. All 9 Cochise County football teams were in action Friday. We've already done Berean Academy, Wilcox, and Tombstone, and Buena, but here's the rest. As Kevin already covered, Benson stays perfectly.
2: I'll get you now, Coach.
3: Yeah, I know. I'll get that one. The Bobcats are going up to Morenci, big long road course in take out Morenci 42-0.
1: Oh, my gosh.
3: As we already heard the highlights, Cohen Barney just lit them up on the ground and in the air. Benson hosts Santa Cruz Valley as their first conference game coming back home.
0: That's going to be a good one.
2: It's going to be a good game. The anticipation not as high as it once was because Santa Cruz Valley was also undefeated going into last Friday, but they fell last Friday night. Yeah. But it's still a good football team.
1: Yeah. So it
2: should be a real good game.
1: They could end up, if they're playing Wilcox the week after. Mm. Could you imagine?
2: I'm hoping they don't all beat each other. That's what I don't want to happen. I want 2 of the teams to be undefeated going into.
3: You're going to have to go to Love's Truck Stop and do a coin
2: flip. Like Friday Night Lights.
1: Can you imagine Santa Cruz was ranked number 5 in 2A, and then they end up losing. And not that they will, but like if they do end up losing 2-3 in a row, that's to the best teams in the
2: state. Right. I mean, it's not like they're playing bad teams. You're playing the 2 best teams down here.
3: True. Mm-hmm. Next up, we had Douglas go into Rincon and just smoke these guys. 46-6, 27 points in the first quarter, and 40-0 at half. So, you know, Cesar Gassiola comes off the surgery and missing 2 games, comes out with 172 yards from scrimmage. 3 touchdowns. Matt Hudson goes for almost 150 and 2 touchdowns and ran for 2 more. They begin region play next Friday as they host Micah Mountain, the undefeated defending 4A state champion.
2: Right. That's going to be a big game.
3: That will be a good test for Hunter Long and the Bulldogs next Friday.
2: I'm glad they got Gassiola back. They're going to need him when they're playing against competition.
1: Yep, for sure.
2: Yes. Oh, yeah.
3: St. David comes up and destroys Superior. Beats them 40-12. Tigers are now ranked number 5 in the state. And Max Preps, and next up they have Hayden. Hayden's one of the powerhouses in 1A. Usually wins the state title almost every year.
0: Yeah.
3: They're always there.
0: That might have been who beat them.
3: A lot of sports, not just football. But I mean, they won the state title in baseball a couple years ago. Yeah. So
2: I think the Tigers are going to have something to say about that this year.
3: Though. I know. They're doing damages. And then Bisbee had a rough one against Chandler Prep, 56-0. They came away with the loss. But some bright spots in the game with Jackson Alvarez for 14 tackles. Ricky Akave had 2 sacks and a fumble recovery.
2: Good game, Ricky.
3: Now it's homecoming week for the Pumas. They get to host Tanca Verde at home at 7 o'clock. Parade starts at Friday in Bisbee, and they'll parade down that street to Warren Ballpark. And then ALA Sierra Vista beats the San Carlos no-shows. Went down as a forfeit. Now, they didn't have enough players to put on the field, so they took the forfeit. But they still had a good tailgate time, and they had a big party. We had some people out there.
0: Oh, did they? That's good.
3: Yeah,
0: that's
3: so good. There were some folks out there having a good time.
0: Good.
3: And, you know, these folks were just doing their thing, and so they're 4-2, but they're going to be heading into Arizona Lutheran on Friday. And Arizona Lutheran is one of the top 3 in the state, so... the Guardians have got to come with everything. So
2: our restaurants had their hands full on Saturday night. It was a triple homecoming weekend in town.
3: Good
2: Tombstone, ALA, and Bueno all had homecoming.
3: Yeah, a lot of
0: and everybody's in good moods. They all won homecoming games.
3: So around the county and some other sports, Bueno had a golf match this week with ALA Sierra Vista and Sabino, and they scored a season-best 161.
2: Very
3: as they
2: nice.
3: Beat both of those teams. And our Buena swimming, I talked to one of the swimmers at Lehman that she had come in with her to pick up her siblings, and she qualified for state and 2 other events, but 27 state qualifying times at the Oro Valley Invitational. And that was probably held at Canyon del Oro. They have their own pool right there on campus.
2: Yeah.
3: So shout out to the Buena swim team. And Douglas volleyball snapped a 5-match skid with beating Saguaro behind Lissandra Lomeli's 20 kills.
2: 20 kills.
0: 20 kills.
3: Yeah, and they were in a 2-day
0: tournament
3: against I don't know where it was. It was somewhere up in the valley, and so we'll have to get some results from that. And
1: 20 kills. She must have had a gun.
3: Yeah, she's got a heck of an arm for sure. So you know, just a shout out to all of our everybody. We're trying, like we said, we're covering all sports, so we're trying to get some more out there. Showing some love to a lot more. If you guys have anything else that you want to add to that for local sports news, hit us up and give us some information, and you know, hit us up in the messenger part, and we'll get those stats out there for all your athletes.
1: Thank you, Jared. 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All right, now we got the Seniors Helping Seniors buzzer beater. Time for some Seniors Helping Seniors buzzer beaters. Are we ready to rock and roll on this, man? Okay, so we get one topic each. Each state... Well, I'll just leave it to you guys. I'll just hand it off.
0: Yeah, you just tell us what to.
1: All right. First up, we got Jared.
3: Man, 3 unbeatens left in Cochise County. We got Wilcox at 6-0, Benson at 6-0, and Breen at 5-0 with 14 straight wins. You know, which one is the best team in the county right now? I'm going to have to go with. It's hard.
2: It's
3: you want to go with these
2: man.
3: Guys right up the road at 90. But you go east, there ain't no question. 369 yards on the ground.
2: Right.
3: Are you
2: That's
3: kidding me?
2: Crazy.
3: Those guys are rolling right now. Coach Ward's got some big, big plans.
1: Yeah.
3: And he doesn't want to walk away from anything without having a state title.
2: That's right. That's right.
3: And that can very well happen this year if he keeps everybody healthy. And we're seeing that right now. It's a healthy team. And those guys believe in the system. and they're doing what they got to do. So Benson gonna have a not. I don't think they're worried about too much with Desert Christian, but they have a road skid coming up, another two or three games, and we'll see if they can continue to have that goose egg on the loss column and just come back home. And Wilcox Benson,
2: October 16th
3: season. You know everybody's gonna be going crazy.
2: The Cochise County Clash, the county championship.
3: So I don't know what's gonna happen. It's gonna be incredible. I love seeing these guys having success throughout the county.
1: Next up, Kevin, who do you got?
2: All right, so we have now entered the season of regional play. All right, so we just talked about Wilcox a little bit. They got Desert Christian. Benson's going to be hosting Santa Cruz Valley, who again is a really good team in 2A football. Mm-hmm. Douglas is hosting undefeated Micah Mountain. And then Tombstone, they're 1-0 in region. Who thought that was going to happen? They're going to Santa Rita. So my question for the panel is, which regional opener do you think is the biggest one? Do you think it's Wilcox, Benson, or Tombstone?
3: It's the Benson.
0: To me, I think the Benson one.
3: 6-0, 5-1.
0: Yeah, it's going to say a lot. And it being Benson's first home game in a year.
2: 4 weeks.
0: they're going to be fired up. So I even didn't answer Jared's question because I'm like, I'm not going to get the people at Benson mad. Yeah. I know some of those families out there, and when I see them, they give me a hard time when I don't pick them. So yes, the Wilcox Red Army, as we've kind of dubbed them, they're really impressive, but Benson is just as impressive.
1: They're kind of like mirror images, and like one is a running heavy team, mm-hmm. and the other one has a lot of passing attack to it. Yeah. So it's like
2: they
1: how do you
2: one is the opposite of the other one?
1: Yeah,
2: how do and you they both match, have great defense.
1: Yes, exactly, mm-hmm. and matching them up, that's like I don't know, but I think we all know that Bahrain's probably going to take state championship in their division.
0: When you say. Well, that's what I'll talk about. I'm going to talk a little bit about Buena being the 5A team of Cochise County, but taking on a big game this week against a 6A team in the Phoenix metro area. Not the first time that they've gone to Phoenix this year. Obviously, they went to ALA Gilbert earlier, and that didn't work out in the Colts' favor. You think, taking losses in these situations is not ideal, but it's not the end of the world. We have to kind of understand that when you reach to play a team that's in a higher class than you, that doesn't necessarily hurt your playoffs chances.
1: Correct.
0: If anything, it can improve your playoff chances if that game is competitive and how it looks in the eyes of the viewers, as far as PowerPoints and different things like that. But then also the experience that your players get.
1: Yeah.
0: When you come back to your conference opponents, back to 5A region play, you're that much more equipped to that competition and that level of play. So, I'm hoping, we're all hoping for big things for the Colts this Friday up in Phoenix. But I still think, as far as pound for pound, Buena's still the best football team in Cochise County. It's just that they're 5A.
1: Sure.
0: So we go, Douglas is the 4A, and then 2A around here is where we get the most competition because a lot of the teams are 2A. So it gets real tight, as we talk about, between Benson and Wilcox right now. Mm-hmm. There's also going to be times where Tombstone and Bisbee are really good. And then now ALA is making a surge in the 2A region.
2: Can't wait till next year when they're all lined up with each other.
0: Oh, it's going to be great. That 2A level is good, but I'm so glad that you brought up Berean because Berean's not in any of that action, but they're actually the team out of all these teams that's favored to win their state championship. Yeah. And we look at their highlights every week. We bring you most of their games. We're there. Their games aren't even competitive.
1: I know.
0: They beat everybody. They blow everybody out. Mm-hmm. So when you say, hey, who's the best team out of all the undefeateds in the region, Berean's going to sit back there and like watch them pick everybody but us. But we're going to be the ones that have a state championship by the end of the season. Not saying that Wilcox and Biz Benson don't have a shot at that, but they got the greatest chance for that. So it's gonna get good here in the next month.
1: For sure. All right, that's the buzzer beater. That's seniors helping seniors buzzer beaters. Thank you so much to them. Let's hop into the hot takes. Oh my gosh, last segment before we wrap up. Hot takes, one bold prediction for each panelist. Jared, I'm going to force you.
3: Great, thanks.
0: Doesn't have to be high school. It doesn't have to be prep. It could be NFL, college.
3: Well, I can tell you this. Going into Gilbert Highland you know, with the momentum of what you had with a homecoming win, Buena. I want to say that Tariq finds their top receiver and shuts him down.
0: He does that.
4: He's so good.
3: We have a good plan of slanting across this guard's face. By the way, I don't know that his last name is Burleson. That's all I know from Gilbert. He's 6'4" and he's 330. If we can shut down whatever we can to cross this guy's face and make him not block us and get our linebackers downhill, Highland's gonna have a hard time.
1: Low man wins. Like we got Ward.
3: And so, you know, I always stick with my alma mater, my boys with the Colts, and I want to say that they make this a very competitive game.
0: I love it.
3: They're gonna go up there and compete, and if they pull away with a victory against a 6A powerhouse, that just takes off the power points. Even if it's a close game and we end up not you know pulling it off, that gives us even better chance to push us into the playoff looks. And you know, knowing that after that game, we talked about it off camera before the show, those guys can probably just roll the rest of the way with the way that schedule lines up for them. So, you know, everybody's got a little bit of dings. And hopefully they'll get it all ironed out by Friday and take that big road trip up to Gilbert and see what Highland Hawks are going to put on the field. So I'm going to say, Boyd, I want to see them pull away with maybe another last-second field goal with Chase.
0: Okay, I love it.
3: Some kind of battle, and he'll be able to handle that heat up in the valley, too.
1: That's
3: another thing, so we'll see.
1: Kevin, let's see what the...
2: I was going to piggyback on Jared's, but I'm not going to do that. I'm going to go in a different direction. My not-so-hot take this week. After four consecutive wins on the road, the Benson Bobcats will beat Santa Cruz at home this Friday night, and they will go to 7-0. That's as simple as that. They're going to win on Friday night because that's what the Bobcats do. Sure. They can beat you by 3, they can beat you by 2, or they can beat you by 40, but they're going to beat you.
1: All right. Well, I like
3: that. They find the hard ways to win.
1: They know how to win. All right, Dennis.
0: I was gonna go NFL, but since everybody else stayed prep, I'll stay prep. I'm gonna make a bold prediction, and it's pulling from my guys at Bisbee, the Pumas. They just had a really rough game last weekend. I expect them. I'm calling for them to bounce back and get the win next week at Tanque Verde. Is who they playing? That's not an easy. It's still a hot take.
1: For sure.
0: That's a decent team that they're playing against. But I do think that just 2 weeks ago, Bisbee, the Pumas looked good. Tristan Meyer got it going in the passing game. Right. He had one of the best passing numbers from a quarterback in the county just 2 weeks ago. I think they're going to get back into rhythm. I think they're going to. They ran into a buzzsaw this Friday playing a really good team. I think they're going to bounce back this week and get back on the winning column.
1: I like that. All right, my prediction is, let's see, I think the Cardinals are, someone else predicted.
0: We're all going to check the score.
1: Well, okay, so far I think the Raiders are the biggest surprise to me. So I predicted them to win on the preview show. I think that they might keep rolling. I think by week 6 they'll only have one loss. Yeah.
0: Oh, okay.
1: Yeah.
0: I'm
1: not even a fan. I'm a Chiefs guy.
0: You're not even saying you're just saying a week 6 up
1: week,
0: to week
1: by
0: 6.
1: Week 6.
3: Well, they're going to be 3-0 didn't happen. So.
1: Oh no. the game's over. The game isn't over yet.
3: Yeah, come on.
2: That same team is better than everybody gave them credit for, including me.
0: Including me too.
1: Including me. Is a real deal, but I think the Raiders are really, they got two good quarterbacks. I think they can put it together with Ginty, and I think there's a lot of things there that are really something to keep an eye on. So, all right, next week we'll check the receipts and see if that is correct. I guess mine goes a little too far into the future, but we'll see. That's it for the show. Is there anything else we want to say before we get out of here? We've talked about a lot of different sports, and one thing I do want to do is I want to reach out to you guys. I want the listener, the viewer, to send us clips of stuff that they've found. If it's swimming highlights, if it's baseball, if it's hacky sack, I don't care. Just send it to us. I want to see all the everything that's going on in Cochise County. If it's a highlight.
2: Golf, flag football, youth football.
1: Yes. Yes, flag football is one of my all-time favorites. Oh, we'll put it on.
3: The youth Colts did a great job. The 14U, they went up to beat the, I'm not sure exactly who they played, but it was 42-2. So okay. It wasn't even.
2: Powers has been having some really great games. He's been looking really good this year.
3: So they look pretty good. You know, those guys, like I said, we can get highlights uploaded onto that show, you know, on our show. If you guys send us stuff in, we can put it up there. We'll start covering youth football as much as we need to.
1: We need more volleyball.
3: Yeah.
1: We need more volleyball.
3: A lot more volleyball coverage too. So please, like we said, reach out to us. We'll get everything on there and get you guys recognized and show the love that you guys deserve. So.
1: All right, a huge thanks to Seniors Helping Seniors, Vista Pros, Berean Academy, Prestige Remodeling, and our presenting sponsor, SSBEC. This has been the Cool FM Live Sports Show. My name is John. This is Jared Young, Kevin Lassiter, Dennis Baker. We've had a great time with you guys. I hope you guys enjoyed it as much as we did. Have a great week, and God bless you all.

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1: Tonight, mostly clear, low right around 56. Monday, sunny with a high near 80. Monday night, mostly clear, low right around 55. Tuesday, sunny with a high near 81. And Tuesday night, mostly clear, low right around 57. Currently in Wilcox, it's 68 degrees.
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0: Hello and welcome to the Cool FM Live Sports Show presented by Seniors Helping Seniors. My name is John Berger. This is Jared Young. We got Dennis Baker. We got Kevin Laster. How are we doing today, guys?
1: Good, man. Good Sunday.
0: It's Sunday. It's been beautiful. A lot of good games going on right now. Mm-hmm. All right. Let's get into the highlights. Let's break down some of what's going on, and we'll get through all this really quick. You're going to love this new show. All right. Let's hop into it.
2: First, top plays, everybody's favorite.
1: Popcorn time.
2: We're going to start out here in Douglas. Look at this pass. So first of all, a little bit of quarterback play. Great pass. Catch, though.
1: Go up and go get that
2: run
1: young
2: after
1: man.
2: The catch. What a spectacular play. I mean, I love the
1: pink out, too, right?
2: Throw on the run.
1: That's a nice grab.
2: Right over the defender.
0: Love that.
2: Turned his hips. Make that big play a bigger play.
0: Matthew Hudson on that.
2: Speaking of making big plays, bigger plays, we know this guy. Taitano!
1: The tank!
0: Oh my gosh.
2: From Berean.
1: Business decision number 9. Business decision.
2: Every week he gives us at least one run like that, usually 2 or 3, but every week he's seemed to make the top plays. This week, no different. I just love this play.
1: Barney
2: avoiding the sack and dropping it.
1: Done. Nice pass, CB.
2: Got to see that again. Put the brakes on.
3: The kid's a
2: not done.
3: Man.
2: And he like put a dime
1: on it. He threw across his body, too.
2: Little
1: bit. That's a tough throw.
2: Little bit. Love it. I love it. Here, Wilcox.
1: Ooh.
2: This is my man.
1: Get Xander Clump. Sander, you see that pancake,
2: like
1: Jack?
2: Yeah.
1: Get off him.
3: Wow.
2: Look at this one again.
1: Look. 1, 2, three, four.
2: Can't arm tackle this kid.
1: 5.
2: Can't arm tackle this kid.
0: No, I think he is a
1: Get
0: stop.
1: Off me. Xander Clump, the fullback.
2: He's not done. He had another great run. This is it right here.
1: Swing okay, Asher, I saw you, Asher.
2: Cuts that inside.
1: Business decision number 3. Business is good.
2: That one goes for a big touchdown. We're back at Berean. This time I just love the
0: Wood to Holt.
1: My man, big play, Jay. Jaden Holt, touchdown.
2: Nice.
1: Catch over the shoulder.
2: He wasn't done. That was just one of the. Look at the route.
1: Oh, you see this?
2: Look at the route.
1: Yeah, he stole the screen and then took off.
2: Bye bye.
1: Big play, Jay.
2: All hands on the catch.
0: Look how much taller he is.
1: Catch me another day. Oh, a little hot step there, Jay. I see you.
2: Look at the Wilcox defense here with the
1: ping.
3: Asher Ward.
2: 6. By Asher Ward. Mm-hmm. Put these two together because they did this not once but 2 times this week. Look at this one. Tip. I need
1: a tip drill. Xander Trump with the tip. Asher Ward going to finish it. Is that Ward finishing it off?
2: Take that to the house.
1: Max Press got it wrong. Max Press gave, gave Clump credit.
3: The number 2? Or
1: is that 21?
2: I don't think that's Ward on that one.
1: Oh, no, that's not him. It's the number 2, not 21.
2: Nelson on that one, yeah. I look at the Buena Colts here. I just love this pitching catch.
0: Oh!
2: Right Colton Garrett,
1: my
2: Tariq
1: man.
2: Howard.
1: Hey, Tay 5.
2: Look at this.
1: Colt 45 to Tay 5.
2: Get Moss. Get Moss.
3: Stuff.
0: See, that's the thing. That guy never even turned around on
1: him. Nah, that's just good timing.
2: Hey,
1: right
2: that's hard to do. Not easy. Look, don't see anybody. Goes across field.
1: Mm.
2: So look at the score, the time and the time of the place for that score
1: in the
2: right here.
1: Quarter.
2: Huge play in that game. Back to
1: Taitano. Through the tank.
2: I had to show this because this is just crazy. Get off me.
1: Ooh.
2: Get off me.
3: Football in my hair. Football in my hair.
2: Get off me.
0: That's all you got to hold up. Did they get that?
1: Yes. Hands up, ref.
2: That's crazy. That is crazy. We didn't replay that because that was like child abuse. But, this is that pick 6. We already saw that once. We had a great set of top plays this week.
0: Wow.
1: Cochise County smoking. Football on fire, man.
2: Wow.
0: All right. 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Next, we have our game recaps brought to you by Berean Academy. All right, let's get into it.
2: First, we'll start with Berean.
1: Yep, that's Titano taking it up the right side, then cuts it back in the middle. And once he made that plant step with the left foot, and he just put the jets on, it was off to the races. Totally. Untouched.
2: Totally.
1: Titano, the first of many long plays of the night. Kaiden Wood back to pass. He just throws this one up where only his guy can get it.
0: Yep.
1: Perfect placement on that pass by Wood.
2: Mm-hmm.
1: Another handoff. Tough running up the middle. Runs over a defender. Oh, you missed me. Can't touch me. And then Aponte with the shield block to get him in there.
0: Love it.
1: Special teams play. They kick this one on the ground, field it, and we're going to take this and do something with it. It's either a big play or a no-no. Let's see what we got. Oh, little stutter step action. Good return. Good field position right about
2: part of the
1: 40.
2: Game right here. If it's 14-24, yeah. That's only a 10-point lead.
1: Until they hand it to Titano, and you know where he going. Titano starts with a C.
2: This.
1: That means I'm getting TDs.
0: Oh, I love that.
1: That beast mode looking stiff arm
0: yeah.
1: right there.
0: He kind of did that little hesitation to the left and falling then to the right.
1: Six.
4: Wow.
2: Yeah.
1: Wow.
4: Yeah. All you can say.
2: Now that was a Marshawn Lynch.
1: Like they were trying yeah. to set up an option there, but no, sir.
0: Ball's
1: big
0: out.
1: Sack and the ball came off, did it? Yep. Wood back to throw again. Again, they did this. They faked the screen, and then Holt just takes off up that sideline. You are not catching him. And that kid's over 6 feet tall. He got the size to jump. I'll jump you, too.
0: I like the high step. He's a catcher. I love that.
1: Look at this. Aponte and family applying pressure. Oh. High snap. That's trouble. Touchdown for yeah. big Aponte. Let's go, Carlos.
4: Wow.
1: Toss to Titano up the right side. And he kind of cuts it back just to have a little fun with it.
2: Yeah, yeah.
1: They tried to misdirection, but, oh, broke a tackle, but then you in the middle.
2: Hey,
1: yeah. Titano. You can see hey, Titano was punching at that thing. He looked like Marlon Humphrey or Peanut Tillman
0: yeah.
1: punching at that
0: ball. Yeah, I was going to say Peanut punching that.
1: Look at Aponte out front leading the way.
0: Yeah,
1: big man running down the field.
0: You might consider a little bit of running back status there.
1: I mean, he does carry the ball from time to time. Look, he's under pressure. You got three Eagles. Oh, he just gave that up. Hey, you got to have it. Please don't hit me no more.
2: It's 61-14 at this point.
1: He had three Eagles in the backfield immediately.
0: 61 points?
4: 68.
1: Quick handoff, touchdown. Yep, 68 now. Uh-oh, low snap. Aponte, let's call that a forced fumble.
2: Yeah.
1: Carlos had a big night that night, man. He had a big night, huge night for Big 4-7.
2: Yeah, it looks like
1: the Eagles go on to win huge. That's just crazy. So we got some stats and some final notes. Brain Academy wins over Skyline Prep, 68-14. That is 15 straight wins for the Eagles going back into the previous season. Nate Titano ran for 172 yards and had three touchdowns. He only carried the ball six times. Jay Jensen had 110 rushing yards and two TDs. And as you saw, Jaden Holt caught two touchdown passes. Good job, big play. Jay Barine ran for 400 yards and had 497 yards of total offense. And that total is going to be very significant, and we'll talk about that later in the week. But that 400 yards on the ground, very significant. On defense, the Eagles had five sacks. Carlos Aponte had 2.5 of them, and he returned a fumble for a touchdown. More like he recovered a fumble for
0: sure.
1: a touchdown.
2: Yeah.
0: Yeah.
1: But, hey, he got it either way. So Berean is now 6-0 and has outscored their opponents. Check this out, 300-72. The Eagles are off until October 22nd when they play against Western Side Tech.
4: Wow.
0: Thanks, Kevin. That was awesome. Next up, we got Wilcox. Oh, I am so pumped about this one. this game is insane. It's the Asher Ward Show. They just
2: that's
0: look at this.
2: Right there.
0: Yep,
1: nice ball thrown from Hill Jr. Uh-oh, you better get your wall.
2: Safety.
1: And nope, that's 2 points. And that was Ward right there.
0: Ward all so if he got a safety there, so he didn't just score four touchdowns.
1: Asher also got 2 points of safety, and that's a nice little piece of running he just did, got right there too.
0: Incredible.
1: So 4 points of the game was a safety. Wow.
2: David Cook.
1: The chef getting in the kitchen for six.

0: I'm gonna learn.
1: Ashley Moore said, Coach Kevin, I want some pancakes too.
2: That was a touchdown saving tackle.
1: Yeah, it was, because he was about to take that off. Hill scrambles.
3: You know, that's nice a ball. Great job by Hill.
2: It's your man.
1: To war. And Hill don't get to throw the ball a lot, but when he does, you usually send it throw it to Jackson, but now he's dumping it down to his back snap.
2: It's a nice throw, man.
1: Oh, that's a bad snap, and then, yep, Cowboys fall right on that.
3: Ward had 3 receptions for 98 yards.
1: Uh-oh, you're in trouble. Morales, get him.
3: Ball squirts out again. There you go. There you go, big guy.
1: This is going to be a long night for the Desert Christian Eagles, and we're not even done yet. Uh-oh. Now, did you see that? He was looking. He probably wanted to go to Jackson, but Jackson fell. He still was able to make the quick adjustment over to another receiver, and Ward gets a TD.
2: That's his second receiving touchdown of that half.
3: Ooh, tip ball drill. Get that. Get that.
1: Great job by the fullback. Xander Klump tips it over to a teammate. He's going to take that to the house for 6. This is all Cowboys right now. We've seen this play plenty of times. Into the end zone for 6.
2: Actually, Ward, that was very routine. Like, another Klump run.
1: Xander Klump say, I want to come to the party too, coach. Cuts across the field, and now this is looking like 3-headed monster. We've seen Cook score. We've seen Ward score. We've seen Klump score.
3: Scores 42-0 right here. In the second.
1: And now Ward comes and makes another big play on defense with a pick 6. One-handed catch, too.
3: Yeah.
1: Morales up the middle with a score. Dragging a defender across the goal line with him, too.
2: Score now 55-0.
1: Man, this is getting out of hand. It's been out of hand.
2: They're giving the younger guys some opportunities, and they make the most of it.
1: Wow. It's a stampede down in Wilcox.
3: Oh,
1: Red Army, once again, marches all over somebody's field.
3: Yep. So, like we said, Asher Ward, 4 touchdowns, 2 receiving, 1 rushing, 1 pick 6. 178 yards from scrimmage. Xander Klump, 65 yards and a touchdown. Wilcox scored 14 points on a safety and 2 pick 6s. Can you, like, think about that kind of defense? That's the real kind of defense.
1: That's scoring defenses? Oh, that's championship caliber stuff right there.
3: So Wilcox is now 7-0, number 1 in 2A South. They've given up just 54 points all season, and this Friday they take on Santa Cruz Valley. And that's a tough team. Now this is going to be the real matchup. So we've got that going on. Dennis, tell us what happened for Buena.
2: Okay, you guys were there, so you even know better than me. But I will try my best. As you can see, the Buena Colts already down 14-0. Defense trying their best to keep them in the game, but this was just a tough trip for the Colts. As you see now, already down 21-0 in the first half.
3: Beautiful pass.
2: Colton Garrett gets it going there to James Aswear. Getting a little bit of momentum. I think this was like one of their first possessions to even get a first down.
1: Garrett took a shot.
3: Can't believe it.
2: But a beautiful pass.
1: The ghost!
2: That was the Colts' second best play of the night. We'll get into their best play here in a minute.
3: Nice ball.
2: Yeah, nice comeback route by Tariq Howard coming back and catching that with his hands. This is that James LeSueur counter that he's had so much success with all season. He gets it, has some success right there as well, but could not finish drives this night. Yeah. The Colts could not, and then they could not stop this Highland offense except from this possession here.
1: Portis,
2: I think they made 2.
1: With the hammer.
2: That was 1. Here's the second great defensive play in the secondary. Highland out of the end zone.
1: Portis. He did a really good job in that series.
2: Yeah, multiple plays here in this possession where the Colts defense actually showed that they were not giving up.
1: That's a 200-pound quarterback, 6'5".
3: My God.
2: Colton Garrett with a great keeper right here. And here you get to see his toughness on display. Breaking a tackle. He's not going out of bounds. He's wanting to get into the end zone. Even this is with down 45-0. And look at this pass. And catch.
1: Woo! Textbook. Can't draw it up no better than that. That's just pretty, y'all. That's just pretty.
2: Yes. So, you know, that's to at least put the Buena Colts on the scoreboard, avoiding the shutout.
3: Yeah.
2: Showing that they came to play with some pride and wanted to leave here with something. You know what I mean? So, you know, tough game for the Colts, I'd say. So, obviously, they lost.
1: 6A opponent, right?
2: 6A Phoenix Metro opponent. So, just a really, really tough game. I'll say, so, Highland wins 52-7. Their quarterback, Dow Hogg, threw for 303 yards and 2 touchdowns, so he had a great game. Their number 1 receiver, Kenzo Crawford, had

0: 149 receiving yards and two touchdowns. These are the quarterback wide receiver combination is one of the best in the state.
1: Yeah.
0: And so Buena's not going to face another duo like that for the rest of the season.
1: No.
0: So, you know, that's just tough sledding, especially to go up there and play them at home. Also, Buena goes to 3-3. Mm-hmm. It's not the end of the world. The sky's not falling. Ah. They're just 1-1 in 5A Sonoran region. There's 3-0 at home.
1: Yep.
0: They stay at home this weekend as Vista Grande and Coach Thompson. That's Casa Grande now. Vista Grande is on the road again this week.
1: Mm-hmm.
0: So Buena at Vista Grande before we get Casa Grande the following week. So
1: thank you, Dennis. All right. So let's finish up with some.
0: We're gonna do Douglas
2: first. Oh, Douglas.
0: We got
2: the Bulldogs. Bulldogs can trip up to Michael Mellon.
0: No, it was yeah.
1: Let's hit that.
2: Douglas already down 9-0. Here's a pass over to the side. Nice little slant route. Ducks a defender, gets a couple yards and moves the chain. Here we go again. Bulldogs trying to make something happen on the same drive. He is under pressure. This was the throw from the top plays. He just put it up in the air. This guy went and got it. Hit the R2 button and picked up 6 points.
0: Beautiful play right there.
1: This is another situation where the Bulldogs are playing above their...
0: They're playing a state champion.
2: Playing a 4A defending state champion. See how this kickoff here? He's trying to get something on the outside going. And while the field position is not bad, they couldn't keep drives alive against this really tough Micah Mountain Thunderbolts team. I mean, this is a really good team.
0: Yeah.
2: Again, this team was considered, going into last season, they were one of the top teams in 4A, finished winning the state championship, and came out this season again, ranked in like the top 3 or 4 again. So this team is no slouch. You can see here's Gassiola taking it up the middle, getting a good game right there. But it just was not enough as the Bulldogs fall. Was it 58-6 to the Micah Mountain Thunderbolts?
0: Maybe it was six.
2: So just a tough game for our guys out of Douglas, but they're not done yet. They got more football to be played. And again, I credit them for taking on such a tough opponent. You know, Douglas won all the smoke. They play anybody anywhere, ain't scared of nobody.
1: Yep. All right, now we finish up with Santa Cruz at Benson. Now this was the game.
0: Game of the night, for sure.
3: Cool Barney rolling out.
1: What's that?
3: Cool receiver.
2: Close. That was a short window, man.
0: You see, Benson already down 14-0 when he made that top play nominee.
2: And this was Benson's first game back at home after a month on the road.
0: I like how he turns it. Now watch this place. It's interesting. They think he's down right here, but he's not.
2: Florida is not down.
3: Is not down.
0: He stopped. He even stopped.
1: Keep going.
2: He's like, wait, am I down? No? Okay. Keep running, Renee. Keep running.
1: Go to the whistle.
3: Goodness.
1: Love it.
0: So here, Benson down 2 possessions. Barney makes a run on it. It looks like a design quarterback keeper run, but he gets the score there. They get within 1 possession. Now look at the ensuing kickoff. It's interesting. It's beautiful.
2: He goes back.
0: Oh, they assume it's going out of bounds.
2: Oh, no.
0: They said they go out of bounds.
2: Oh, no. Good heads up.
3: Ain't that cool? Heads up on that.
2: I've never seen a ball stop like that. That's and Barney cool. takes
3: Barney
2: another run in, so that's 2 on the ground for him.
0: And that gives him the lead.
1: And who was kicking that ball? Probably Stark.
2: Yep. Second
1: half is underway. All right. Now he got on it.
2: He's in Florida. Oh, no, or uh-oh. Let's see. Cross midfield.
3: Wow.
0: This field position. Start the third quarter.
2: You see how tight this game is, folks. This was not a blowout. This is a competitive contest.
0: This is with Benson down 5. This is an outstanding play by Barney, just making something happen and making a big play.
2: It's like Coach Raz said, this kid is going to compete. He's always going to compete. That's what we're seeing. Uh-oh. He just threw that one up. Mm. Now, I don't like what happened
0: feel
2: here.
0: Like that was a call that
2: should have passed interference. I mean, that defender didn't make a play on the ball. Uh-oh, ball comes out. Speaking of the ball.
0: That was almost a miracle in Benson.
3: Oh.
0: They got the turnover necessary with a minute left on the clock, but unfortunately the Bobcats weren't able to pick up a first down on that possession. And then, Santa Cruz got the ball again. Mm-hmm. They ran a touchdown in late in the game when it was kind of already over. So tough game for Benson.
3: So, man, the Santa Cruz Dust Devils come away with the victory in Benson to hand Benson their first loss. Final score 38-28. The the Eloy running backs, Santa Cruz running backs, where there wasn't too much said about them, but the Santa Cruz running backs are brothers, and they're state champion wrestlers with shoulders as big as I and Kevin. So it's going to be a challenge at Wilcox. We'll just say that for
4: now. It's a mirror match. I'll say more about it later, but I think that's what it's a mirror match.
0: You're right, Jerry. We didn't show any of their highlights because we're trying to show the Benson highlights. But those running backs are big and could not be stopped. That's why in all the highlights you kept seeing that they keep having the lead. They kept scoring, and it was their running game. I know you're going to say more about that.
3: Yeah, so Cohen Barney, to finish up the stats for the boys in Benson, 69 rushing yards, 3 touchdowns, 119 passing and a TD, 1 interception. His 5th straight game with a rushing touchdown.
1: Great job.
3: So he's putting up some serious stats. But the boys from Santa Cruz ran for 415 against Benson. They haven't had a chance to they had a very tough time, but it didn't show with 415 yards rushing. Didn't show that in the score. Those boys battled and battled and battled. Yeah. I talked to
0: had the opportunity to win at the end.
3: Mm-hmm. I ran into Davenport yesterday out in town, and he said it was one of the closest games he's ever been able to cover. He had a great time in being able to see all that happen, and it was just one of those things that's going to continue to be something huge to watch for Benson. They're gonna battle back. They're gonna do what they got to do to stay in the hunt for a playoff spot, and just keep on doing what Bobcats do. The battle cats.
4: The battle cats. Keep fighting, guys. Keep fighting.
3: Just do a great job. So they're 6-1, 0-1 in the region. And they go to Desert Christian. After what Wilcox did to Desert Christian, I feel bad for what's going to happen for
4: I do, because they got to see
3: in Tucson.
4: They got to see an angry Benson Bobcat team.
1: For sure. True.
4: Oh, man.
3: And I'm playing those guys on Tuesday for flag football. So I know
4: they might still be upset.
3: No, we're not. We're gonna be playing them in high school. But still, it's a great school, great little setup that's going on. This is our third full year second full year as a 2A program at brand new school in Tucson. So they're coming along. They're going to get there.
4: They got really nice facilities too.
3: True.
4: Facilities
3: over there. Beautiful right there off of Speedway. So next up, that's all for the game recaps.
1: Yep. This week's game recaps are brought to you by Brain Academy. We thank you for your support in youth sports and helping the community get the game with nonstop action and highlights. This week's Player of the Week is brought to you by Prestige Remodeling and Restoration.
4: All right, so we got old business, we got new business. Old business is the Player of the Week winner for this last poll is going to be Caleb Cook out of Wilcox, dominating performance, and he won the poll by some decent numbers. Wasn't a tight margin like it was the previous week. And with that being said, Caleb Cook has done something I think has never been done before in the history, at least of my time, as a part of this sports crew. He has won not one, not two, but 3 Player of the Week polls. And so due to that, we have no choice but to make him the unanimous vote for the Player of the Month for the month of September. So congratulations to Caleb Cook of the Wilcox Cowboys.
3: Go, boy.
4: Salute to you, young man. Now we can talk about this week's Player of the Week candidates. You just saw all the highlights from all the games. Here we go. Well, highlights from a lot of the games, not all of them. But here's one we hadn't shown you, but we'll talk about it. Xavier Lopez out of Tombstone had 200 rushing yards on 12 carries, plus 29 receiving yards, and a total of 3 touchdowns. So Xavier is in the mix. Cohen Barney, you just saw him.
0: He has some defensive
4: stuff, too.
1: 4 sacks? Yeah,
4: 4 10 sacks. Tackles. Oh, my God.
0: 4 sacks and 10 tackles.
4: Impact on both sides of the field. We can't leave that out. 4 sacks is huge. Cohen Barney, 69 rushing yards with 3 rushing TDs, plus 119 pass yards and 1 passing TD. So Cohen Barney, he's a candidate. Nate Titano, the Tank, out of Berean, 6 carries for 172 yards and 3 touchdowns. And then Asher Ward, who had 80 yards on the ground with 1 rushing TD, 98 receiving yards and 2 receiving TDs, and then 1 interception that he returned for a TD. So Asher had a big night. So those are your 4 candidates. Mm. Xavier Lopez, Cohen Barney, Nate Titano, and Asher Ward. You know what's going to happen. We're going to put the poll up as soon as the show gets posted. And then the poll will remain open until 7 p.m. on Friday night, which means kickoff for this Friday's games. So get online and vote for your player to win. Share it with family. Share it with friends. But you only get 1 vote apiece.
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3: Good job.
0: Now we got Vista Pros.
1: Now we got the Vista Pros. Okay, Vista Pros, you're up next with the local news. All right, so Jared, my man.
3: Well, we had the honor interview. Of having an interview with a powerhouse volleyball player with Grayson Kelsey from Buena. So we'll look into that interview real quick. All right, everyone, welcome to the Vista Pros Local Sports News. We're here with Grayson Kelsey from the Buena Volleyball Program. Welcome to the show, Grayson.
5: Hi, thank you.
3: Awesome. So give us some background. Tell us who you're playing for, how long you've been playing. Let's get a little history involved with.
5: I'm Grace. I play for Buena Volleyball. I'm an outside. I've been playing for just about 3.5 years now, and I've been on varsity for 3 years since sophomore year.
3: Okay. So in that time frame, Grayson, you've had a chance to reach a feat that not many players can get to, and let's wanted to congratulate you and bring you on the show for reaching that feat. So share with everybody out in Cool FM Live Land what you recently reached as a player.
5: I just got 500 career kills, and I'm just over that.
1: So. Wow,
3: what an amazing feat!
1: That's incredible. So. You've only been playing for 3 years. That's not very long. I know a lot of people have probably been playing since they were probably in sixth grade and fifth grade and stuff like that. What's your favorite part of the game?
5: Just the adrenaline that comes with getting kills and being there for my team and the team's reactions. Just like every part of volleyball, I love it.
1: Yeah, just smashing the ball and just everybody scatters whenever you're hitting it.
5: Yeah.
1: That's great.
3: So we found out that you started playing middle of your freshman year. What do you love about the game of volleyball?
5: Just that it's consistent. When like everything else in life seems hectic, I know I can resort to volleyball. Practice just takes my mind off everything, and then the games are obviously really fun. So
3: that's exactly a great answer right there. So coming up on the season so far, let's talk about what you guys have been able to accomplish as a program as a whole. What do you feel where you're at in position right now?
5: I think this is the best team that I've been on, and this is my fourth season at Buena. This is the best one by far. Not even just in terms of skill, we're all just so much more put together. Attitudes are definitely at like an all-time high. We're all super connected and close with each other, and we just have like this grit that I don't think our team has really had before. Like, we want to win, and region is ours this year.
3: Love it.
1: So bus rides are pretty good.
5: Yeah. Like
1: they're a lot of fun.
5: Yeah, they're fun.
1: Party on the bus. So tell us a little bit about where you're going next year.
5: I am on set to graduate in December and then go up to college in January. I'm committed to play volleyball at William Woods University.
1: So you're graduating early to start early.
5: Yeah.
1: So, oh, man. So you're real serious.
5: Yeah.
1: Now, do you think that you might take it beyond that school after, like, to another school after that?
5: It's definitely a possibility. I'll have to see how that goes. I have no idea what's in store for me right now. But if that time comes, then, yeah, I would love to.
1: 5'10" outside hitter. So colleges, man, this is the girl you want from Southern Arizona.
3: She's already committed to William Wood, so congratulations on
5: Thank
3: that,
5: you.
3: Grayson,
5: Thank
3: by the
5: you.
3: Way. And your next steps, what are you taking as far as training and routine? Is it changing? Is it improve? Is it intensifying to get prepared for that?
5: It's definitely going to start intensifying. I just got off injury, so I wasn't able to be in the gym as much as I used to be, but I spent countless hours in private training. And my coach over at my college actually just sent me an app that his girls use to track their progress in the gym and plyometrics and all that. So I'm going to be starting that hopefully this month, maybe next month, depending on when my knee gets better.
3: Okay.
1: So you ever carry people on your shoulder just to, like, build those legs up?
5: Oh, yeah, all the time.
1: Okay, I figured. I thought, these girls look like they're on the wrestling team too, but that's really cool.
3: So, Grayson, share with us what you're going to possibly major in in college with going to William Wood?
5: WWU has a pre-med major, and I'm looking to major in that. And then after university, I'm going to go to medical school to become an anesthesiologist.
1: Wow. Ah, so you're going
3: to
1: be rich.
3: Look at that.
1: Okay. Well,
3: she's got great.
1: Know who to borrow some money from.
3: Hey, it's the academics are there. You know, your GPA is high, I'm sure. There's no problem with that. So that helps with, you know, it's an NAIA school you're going to. So you have to kind of have that high GPA for there's not as much money is handed out to those you know, recruits and players. So, you know, next up we have this week, we have some crucial games in Cienega. And then we play Pueblo on Thursday at home. Now, you said you had a tough one with Pueblo up at their place, and they're coming to your house. So what are the girls and the coaches preparing for Thursday and Wednesday even at that?
5: That last game that we lost against them, we all think that that's a game that we definitely could have won. We just needed to be a little more locked in our headspace. They have a couple really good hitters that I feel like we over-adjusted to. We went into it thinking, like, wow, these girls are going to, like, crush us. They're going to be great. So we just took some time to reflect after that. Every practice we've been talking about it, what we're going to change, what we're going to do different. We just need to walk in with the right headspace and just get right into it, and we'll do great.
1: I've got a question. What's your favorite moment from your entire career? You've only been playing 3 years, and you've had tons of games. Have you ever had, like, do you have one moment that just stands out over all the rest?
5: The first time I hit 10-foot. Our whole bench got up and started screaming, and my coaches just sat there and, like, looked awe.
1: So you touched 10, like, you got 10 feet high? Or tell me what
5: that
1: means.
5: No, like, you go up, like, on an overpass or something, you go up, hit, and it goes, like, in between the 10-foot line and the net.
1: Oh, okay. Oh,
5: so, like, it just goes straight down.
1: Oh, my gosh. Oh, yeah. So you're just, you're dropping that in there. Yeah. That's awesome.
3: That's good stuff. So have you ever had any challenges in volleyball? And if so, how have you overcome those challenges?
5: I feel like my biggest challenge was how late I started. Like you were saying, a lot of the girls that I played with and around have been playing since 5th grade, 6th grade, and like since they were kids. And I didn't get that opportunity because my school didn't have middle school sports since COVID, and it was just too small. So I think my biggest challenge was just having to take that extra step and put in more effort than like everybody else for the most part, so I could get up to that level and exceed the expectations of me.
3: Oh, awesome.
1: That's awesome. Yeah,
3: thank you for that. And so we have like 4 or 5 regular season matches left. You guys are sitting around the in the top 10 right now. The first 8, I believe, get a first round bye. That's who you guys are, you know, what do you think is going to take to get there? I mean, you have to win out. Do you feel like that you guys win 3 out of 4? What are your
5: I feel like we just have to beat the people ahead of us, like Pueblo. I think it's definitely a possibility to beat them, too. So if we beat them, we will for sure move up enough to go straight to state. Last year, we made it to the state play-ins and lost. And this year, if we go straight to state, that would be really ideal and a really cool experience for us, as well as region, obviously.
3: That's a great little plan and synopsis to get ready for this. So, John, any more? One last question. I got one bonus one. So we always kind of do this with our players that we have on the show. John and I usually will ask this question. What is your all-time favorite sports movie, if you have one?
5: I don't think I have one.
3: No?
1: What?
5: I don't watch a lot of sports shows.
1: And neither do I, honestly. But I've seen, I don't know, Big League was kind of one of my favorites. That's okay though. We'll get you some DVDs to take up with you on some of those
3: downloads
1: rides.
3: Downloads.
1: Yeah, I guess everybody watches it off their phone or their tablet now. God, DVDs.
5: Can
1: are
5: we
1: so
5: count Nebraska
1: old.
5: Volleyball as a movie?
3: There you go. Nebraska volleyball.
1: There's got to be a volleyball movie somewhere. If you're in the comments, leave a comment and let us know if there's a volleyball movie. I'd love to see one.
3: We wanted to thank you again for taking some time out to be able to get on the show and share with anybody. Any last words before we close up this interview with you?
5: Go buena.
1: All right, good job.
3: Well, thank you once again, Grace and Kelsey, on the show, Local Sports News, for the interview. Thanks again, and good luck on the rest of the season.
5: Thank you.
3: And now we thank so much for Graceland to come in and shout out her buena program, and they're doing some exciting stuff right now in the hunt for that eight spot, even maybe even higher if they finish out with winning and be able to get to the playoffs and be able to host and having the first, you know, no drive or anything, just first round bye, even with the upcoming playoff brackets that'll be set up here in a few weeks.
4: Go Colt.
3: So, good job, Colt. Volleyball.
0: We can talk about some of the other games that kind of happened this last week.
1: Yeah, let's talk about some of those.
0: Tombstone got the big win.
1: Oh, my God.
0: Santa Rita, 42-7.
1: Congrats. And we've been talking about how good.
0: You called that. I did, too. We both said that the Yellow Jackets were going to win their next two game. This was game two of that stretch, but they won big, 42-7.
4: That's their take was white hot.
0: That's their first road win of the season. We'll talk about, we already, one of the candidates for player of the week, Xavier Lopez, ran for 200 yards, three touchdowns, on 12 carries. Vincent Ciccarello threw for 193 yards and two touchdowns.
1: Good job.
0: So Buena looked real. I mean, Buena Tombstone looked really good. Mm-hmm. They'll be hosting Bisbee for their senior night.
4: This is going to be a very big game.
3: The Highway 80 showdown.
4: This is a big game, folks. I mean, we got two. Again, we talk about all the intra-county rivalries. This is another big one. Tombstone and Bisbee on senior night.
1: Oh, my God.
4: Both teams scrapping, trying to, you know, make something good out of their season.
1: Yeah.
4: Tombstone with the chance to get to a 500 record.
3: And probably be second in the, or first in the division.
4: Right. So, a lot of stuff on the line in this game. Vincent the Viper Ciccarello probably about to go ahead and make some big things happen. I can't wait to see this one, guys.
1: Yeah. All right. Douglas opened 4A keynote play. Wow.
0: We covered that one.
1: Okay.
0: That was in the game recap.
3: So. St. David.
4: The Tigers.
3: Takes a chance at the three-time defending 1A state champion, Hayden, and comes into town. And they fought and scrapped, did whatever they could, but they fell short by 2 points. Hayden scored the go-ahead TD with 1 minute and 1 second left.
0: Then they kicked an onside kick.
3: Yeah.
4: So because they knew.
0: St. David wouldn't get the ball back.
4: They knew. They won't get the ball back.
3: Smart coaching. So, you know, some notes of that Case Larson we talked about. We didn't see. He was going to be like an honorable mention possibly for player of the week.
4: Right.
3: Freshman quarterback, by the way. Runs for 67. Three touchdowns and threw for 126 and a touchdown. Mm. And then Todd Pacheco had 113 total yards, a TD and two sacks. The Tigers are 5-2, and their two losses have become but combined a 4 points total. That one school in Colorado.
4: That just shows you
3: and
4: just how good St. David is.
3: They're going to be. We'll see. They're hard deep.
4: Didn't want to see them lose that game, but I mean the fact that they played it that well. That just shows you how good of a quality program they got down there at them Tigers. Mm-hmm. Ambush Tigers, ambush. Run, run, run.
3: Mm-hmm.
1: All right, next up we've got Bisbee, who fell to Tankaverde on homecoming night 45-6. Some stats on that was Tristan Meyer threw for 94 yards. Cameron Anderson had 58 yards receiving. And then ALA, Sierra Vista, got to play a game finally after a week off of the other
0: forfeit game.
1: The forfeit, that was pretty sad. They lost 63-22 to Arizona Lutheran. That's an incredible team, by the way. We saw them play. They were the team that beat Santa Cruz, that beat Benson.
4: They're undefeated season absolutely. Away from them. That's right.
3: And I can tell you this. I ran into Coach Krause last night at the youth games, and he said that they showed that they couldn't, you know, had their backs against the wall and fought against adversity. So there's lots of good things. Mm-hmm. Now, here's something that we talked about in his interview that he mentioned. He's going right back to Arizona Lutheran on Friday to play Parker.
4: Wow.
3: Because Parker's a border city
0: on
3: the California-Arizona border.
0: Where they play
3: so they have to meet at Arizona Lutheran.
4: And it really
3: it's
4: sucked
3: a home
4: them.
3: Game for ALA Sierra Vista.
4: It really sucked for them, you know, missing their homecoming because
1: brutal.
4: I think that was going to be their last game here for the season. So they didn't get to play that game, and now they're on the road the rest of the year.
1: When your home game isn't at home,
3: hopefully they'll get some kind of Rooter bus or something for
4: ALA
3: to get up there.
4: Guardians fans, please go support. I know you guys will support your team, but I'm asking you, take the road trip and support the boys. They deserve it. They earned it.
0: And just want to let everybody know, too, we'll have the preview show later on this week. But Cool FM and our network will be bringing you the Buena versus Vista Grand game. We will also be bringing that Tombstone and Bisbee game, as well as Wilcox and Santa Cruz Valley, which I think is going to turn out to be
4: the Ibarra Brothers.
0: So all three of those games will be here on Cool FM. So check them out.
1: For sure.
4: You got a good slate of games this week, man.
3: By the way, just to give a quick stat to Diego Ibarra from Santa Cruz Valley, 14-15 on the ground already.
1: Boy,
4: he's games. Run more yards than some of our teams.
3: Right.
4: I got the team stats in front of me.
3: This kid's a freak. So
4: hopefully he's has more yards than five of our teams do.
3: We'll be able to see him in that Wilcox game, so we'll see. Hey, the three-headed red army.
0: What Wilcox has to say about it.
4: Yeah, I mean, Wilcox ain't no slouch.
3: They're going to have a good answer for that. That's going to be an exciting game to
1: come. Local news is brought to you by Vistapro's Heating and Cooling. Just like your favorite teams, they believe in preparation, performance, and showing up for their community. Vistapro's local, reliable, and professional. All right. Wow. We've been buzzing through this sucker, so I don't even know where we're at right now.
3: Buzzer beater. Keep it buzzing. Keep it going, John. Keep that buzz going.
1: It's time for those buzzer beaters. Seniors helping seniors, buzzer beaters. I'm giving you each a topic, or I guess you guys will come up with a topic. How about that? Let's go.
3: So here we go. My thing for right now is the University of Arizona football program is on a tear. Last night they put a good old whooping on Cincinnati, coming in with 40 points a game averaging, held them to 7 total points. I did not see,
1: I watched a little bit of that game.
3: Completions total in that offense.
1: Fafita looks good.
3: And everything was just firing on all cylinders for that. Now, unfortunately, there's a big, huge loss last night. Trey Spivey is done for the season with a broken foot.
1: Oh, yeah, that's the running back.
3: That's the wide receiver.
4: Ooh. Yeah, that's
3: and
4: tough.
3: So we'll see what they're going to make. I mean, they made adjustments. They have that Brandon Phelps. They have, I mean, even in Richardson went down with a hamstring injury that's reoccurring.
0: But so they're going to need Spivey, and that's a season-ending injury, right?
3: Yeah, it's going to be hard for him to come back. Even if they make it to the college football playoffs, it's going to be very hard for him to come back from that. So best of luck to you, Trey Spivey, but Wildcats bear down.
1: All right. Kevin, let's see what you got.
4: Buzzer beater. Did anybody see that Colorado was not successful and lost that game to Texas Tech, including a really, really bad pick six that got intercepted in the end zone?
3: Shortest pick six ever.
4: So I'm looking at the Buffalo schedule, and I don't see a game I think they're going to win the rest of the year.
1: Oh, no.
4: Mm. And I hate to say that, but I don't think Colorado wins another football game this year. I don't know.
1: Does Deion keep his job?
4: And if he does not win a game the rest of the year, I don't think so. As much as I'm a huge fan of Coach Prime.
1: We all love Prime.
4: I don't know. I think that the magic just hasn't transferred over since his, Heisman winning dual two-way player. And then his sons have left their program, along with the other sprinkling of great players they had. It hasn't followed. And so, I don't think Colorado's going to win another game this year, guys.
1: All right.
0: Wow.
1: Dennis.
0: Oh, that would mean, I don't know, is Deion in the hot seat?
1: That's a good. Dennis, what do you think?
0: About that?
1: What's your buzzer beater, my friend?
0: I'm usually the basketball guy, and there's not really a lot of basketball going on. Or is there? Because no one's talking about the WNBA playoffs. Let's talk about it.
4: You got to come back.
0: Man, there was a really big matchup. Well, now they're down to the final four.
1: Right.
0: We're going to reign a champion here pretty quick between the Liberty, the Dream, Valkyries, and the Aces.
1: Right.
0: You got to love the Aces and what they're doing. They're just a 3-seed, but they're looking like the best team. Obviously, they have the best player in the league.
1: Queen.
0: Asia Wilson. Honestly, I was actually pulling for the Indiana Fever. They were just in a series with them. In that first round of the WNBA, it's just best out of three.
1: Mm-hmm.
0: And each team had a win. And you got Caitlin Clark and Kelsey Mitchell and Aaliyah Boston on one team. And then you got Asia Wilson on the other team. And Asia was just, playing out of her mind. Yeah, she was unstoppable. A little bit of controversy in the series as there was a fan interaction that got kind of really weird.
4: Game two.
0: Yeah. So that's unfortunate. It's always some kind of drama going on with the WNBA right now.
1: Oh,
0: but they were able to lock in, take care of business, advance. I'm pulling for the – I'm thinking the Aces are going to win yet another WNBA championship.
1: All right.
4: That's the team I'm going for. That's my favorite team.
1: All right. So we'll check the receipts next week.
0: I say Liberty, though.
4: They look good, too, now.
0: New York Liberty, they were the 8 seed that beat the 1 seed. You know how rare that is
1: yeah.
0: in any sport, really.
1: Yeah.
0: So you got to keep an eye on them. And they got Brianna Stewart.
1: Yeah. Right.
0: She's a hooper, and they got a squad over there. So
4: Nobody thought the Lynx was going to get beat in the first round.
0: No.
4: Nobody saw that coming.
0: No. I mean, yeah, they got that superstar rookie. And so I love WNBA basketball, too. So we'll throw that out there.
4: It was better than some football that was on that night.
0: You're not lying. You're not lying.
1: All right. Well, that's it for buzzer beaters. Let's hop into Seniors Helping Seniors Hot Takes. All right. Mm-hmm. Everybody gets one hot take. We'll see how it goes. We will start with Jared. Do you have anything cool?
6: Yeah, let's talk about the 0-4 Tampa Bay Buccaneers.
1: Come on.
6: Todd Bowles is 0-9. I gave him too many losses. He's 0-9 in the last nine games.
0: Okay.
6: Still
0: bad.
6: The dumpster fire is slowly starting to smolder. I don't see anything positive. I mean, we battled with Green Bay today. We beat them. We could have beat them. There's plenty of chances, but the consistency of offensive play calling is just atrocious. You know, we're gonna have to go. We have to go into Dallas. That's gonna be a hot environment. But you know, we get a couple players back. We haven't seen anything remote from Reuben Bain Jr. yet. Mm-hmm. We're seeing a lot from Trotter's boy.
1: Short arms.
6: Yeah. But do we see Todd, if we lose on Thursday, do we see him gone by Friday morning? Here's my hot take. If it happens, you get 10 days with the bye. Bring Tomlin in. Bring somebody back.
0: That's the hot take.
6: The area.
1: That's a hot take.
6: Back to the team he started it all with in his career in the NFL. See Tomlin come in and rejuvenate the Buccaneers
4: program.
6: And let's say I'm hoping. I'm not going to pray for it. I'm just going to say I want to see some success. These guys can play harder than they are right now, but they've got to do some big shifting on the offensive line there. They got to help. They got to help out Baker and Jalen. Jalen looked okay. You know, did what he was supposed to as a rookie quarterback. Threw a touchdown pass to a rookie receiver. So that was
1: who is that?
6: Ted Hurst.
1: Ted. Oh yes.
6: Ted from Georgia State. Mm-hmm.
1: Oh, and so, he was.
6: There's lots of things that can still happen, but it doesn't look too good for Todd Bowles in Tampa Bay. So we'll see what happens.
1: Well, Thursday night football.
6: Yeah.
1: Buccaneers versus Cowboys. So
0: I'll say this: the Tomlin in Tampa Bay would be cinema.
1: I love that.
0: That would be great.
1: And it makes sense. I love the storyline.
0: The storyline would be perfect, especially going into, like you said, a couple weeks from now, playing Pittsburgh.
6: That would be. Oh, I forgot that part of it. Yeah.
0: Yes, that would be huge. Yeah.
4: His first game would be against.
0: Yes, that's why I said it would be cinema. That is a movie. Right there. So, yeah.
6: Let's push that out there into the universe and make it happen, NFL. Go. Yeah.
0: You've heard it here first.
1: All right. I want to hear from Kevin now. Kevin, do you have a hot take?
4: I do. It's a not so hot take. You know, the Tombstone Yellow Jackets have been making me look like a pretty smart football guy.
1: For sure.
4: So I'm going to stick with the Yellow Jackets.
1: Okay.
4: And my hot take is that they're going to beat the Bisbee Pullmans.
0: Well, Bisbee people, man.
1: Oh, yeah.
4: I love your Bisbee Pullmans, but I got my yellow shirt on for a reason.
1: All right.
0: That definitely is a hot take.
1: Dennis, what's your hot take?
0: I'm going to support one of my previous hot takes when I said that the Cardinals would make the playoffs.
1: Mm-hmm.
0: It's not looking good. They're 1-3 right now. But if you really take a deeper look into it, they played the Giants and lost 36-24. They played the 49ers, one of the better teams in the NFC.
1: Lost on
0: the last possession, 36-30. They play the Lions this week, which I'm sure the line is going to be crazy. Everybody's going to pick the Lions. But the Lions aren't all that impressive to me, haven't been this year. I think this is an area of opportunity. This is the game where the Cardinals get back on track on the win column, and they win next week, this coming up week, against the Lions.
1: Man, I like that a lot. So,
6: give us a hot take, John.
1: I don't really the hot take. What do I have to say?
0: What game do you think the Chiefs are going to lose? How about that?
1: So the Bills play in Week 6 against the Chiefs, and then they got a bye week in Week 5 next week. Next week is Week 5, so they've got a bye week. So yeah, I don't see them winning next week. So
0: you're picking the Bills over the Chiefs?
1: Bills
0: after.
1: So,
0: Week 6.
1: Yeah, I'm taking the Bills over the Chiefs. That was kind of like the one thing I'm probably going to get kicked out of my family. But the Bills look really good. Of course, they lost to the Patriots. So that doesn't look good. They lost to the Patriots today. Yeah. So we'll see. And right now they're losing to the Raiders. I don't know. Raiders looking real good, man. Real good. So my hot take last week was by week six, they'll be 5-1. And if they beat the Chiefs here, they'll be 5-1, or wow, at least 5-1. They'll be 5-0.
0: 5-0.
1: Oh, man. All right. That's it for this week's show. Thank you to our sponsors, Seniors Helping Seniors, Berean Academy, Prestige Remodeling and Restoration, Vista Pros. All right, we got Kevin Lassiter on the side. We got Dennis Baker in the middle. We got Jared Young on right next to me. My name is John Berger. Do we have anything we want to say before we get out of here real quick?
0: No.
1: All right. Well, we buzzed through it. See you next week. I hope you enjoyed it. God bless and take care.

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4: Tonight, mostly clear, low right around 56. Monday, sunny with a high near 80. Monday night, mostly clear, low right around 55. Tuesday, sunny with a high near 81. And Tuesday night, mostly clear, low right around 57. Currently in Wilcox, it's 67 degrees.
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shot of the week, Sugar Ray. Hey, let's open up those rock and roll archives right now and take a look back and see what happened this very week in rock history. This week, 1967, the entire Grateful Dead, the whole band, they were all arrested for marijuana possession in San Francisco. In 1970, Janis Joplin, she is found dead at the Landmark Hotel in Los Angeles after a heroin overdose. She was just 27 years old. In 1975, the U.S. Court of Appeals overturns the longstanding deportation order for John Lennon. And at an Aerosmith show this week in 1978 in Fort Wayne, Indiana, cops there arrested fans for smoking marijuana. The next day, the band bailed out anyone who had been arrested. That was nice of them. This week, 1996, Van Halen, they announced that their new lead singer is Gary Cherone, formerly of the band Extreme. While after breaking up in 1983, The Who reformed this week in 1999. 2014, 37 years after its release, Fleetwood Mac's Rumors album is certified double diamond. That is a lot of records being sold right there. 2019, after being reissued for its 50th anniversary, the Beatles' Abbey Road album returns to number one over in the UK. And lastly, this week in 2020, one of the greatest, if not the greatest guitarist that ever lived, passes away at the age of 65. Yeah, we lost Eddie Van Halen. That is what happened this week in rock history. I've got some new rock and roll coming up from a former Motley Crue member, John Corabi. It's called When I Was Young, and that's coming up right after Billy Squire.

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0: Rock in the 70s, 80s, and 90s. 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Johnny J brings you the biggest and best rock music ever made, with a music library like no other. 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Keeping the music alive. This is the

Yeah, what about me? Why didn't I get any extra chicken wings? What's going on here? It's Moving Pictures here on the Big Rock with me, Joni J. Hey, coming up this hour for the double shot, it's going to be a then and again double shot. Our song is going to be Gimme Some Lovin'. I need you to try to figure out what the two bands are that play the song. We've got an all-new edition of What Came First on the way. Got some Bon Jovi. Getting a little bit of help from Def Leppard's Joe Elliott. Glenn Frey and Queen. Going to be playing for you a little bit later on in the hour. But right now, let's do one of those tracks that fell through the cracks. This is Isn't It Enough? It's Danny Wilde on the Big Rock.

It's not hard. It's definitely not complicated. And I know because, well, my staff made this. It's what came first. I give you some clues and you decide which one of these things happened first. See, like, it's not rocket science or anything like that. Hey, after the Beatles broke up, all four members, they had successful musical careers with songs like Got My Mind Set on You, Band on the Run, You're 16, and Instant Karma. But only one of the four, obviously, could be the first one to get a number one song. Who was it? When was it? And for extra credit, what was the song? George Harrison, Paul McCartney, Ringo Starr, John Lennon, which one of those four were the first of the Beatles' solo projects to go to number one on the charts? You think about it, we'll have the answer coming up right after Bon Jovi getting a little bit of help from Def Leppard's Joe Elliott. Make some-

Ogunjobi with special guest Joe Elliott, as well as the Jericho. All right, so which one of the Beatles had the first number one song as a solo artist? Was it George Harrison, Ringo Starr, John Lennon, or Paul McCartney? Well, Ringo Starr, he had his first number one solo song in 1971. Paul McCartney's wasn't until 1974. George Harrison had one in 1970. And John Lennon, his first number one, 1971. So George Harrison was the first one to have a number one song of the Beatles as a solo artist. And did you get the extra credit? You know what the song is? It's My Sweet Lord. It's time for our Then and Again Big Rock Double Shot. Our song, it's Gimme Some Lovin'. Thunder. Remember the band Thunder? Dirty Love. Yeah, they did a version of it. But of course, Spencer Davis Group, they did it first.

0: go anywhere. The Big Rock is coming right back.
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2: Tonight, mostly clear, low right around 56. Monday, sunny with a high near 80. Monday night, mostly clear, low right around 55. Tuesday, sunny with a high near 81. And Tuesday night, mostly clear, low right around 57. Currently in Wilcox at 63 degrees.
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something to talk about here on the Big Rock. I've got something to talk about. Hey, if you've ever wanted to own any personal item of Cheap Trick's Rick Nielsen, well, you might have your chance. Yeah, he's going to be selling off more than 300 different items. And the cool thing about this, a portion of the proceeds can be going to St. Jude's Children's Research Hospital. Julian's Auctions, they're going to be handling the sell-off on October 24th. A whole bunch of guitars he's getting rid of, including one of his Hamer 5-neck guitars. Those are so cool. I would love to have one of those. Other instruments are going to be going. Amplifiers, handwritten lyrics, self-designed clothing. Yes, some clothes that Rick Nielsen designed, as well as I believe there was an automobile and a riding lawnmower or something like that, if I remember correctly. But to get a whole list, everything that's going to be sold, go to Julian's Auctions website.

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1: It's Toto Africa here on the Big Rock. I am Johnny J. Thank you for tuning us in, no matter where you are, no matter what you're doing, no matter what you're listening on. We do appreciate it. Hey, I've got some new music this hour from the band Asia. We have an 80s threesome with Michael, Sammy, and Donnie. This hour, our double shot, it's a one or the other double shot featuring a song from a band and then a solo song from a member of that band. Plus, we're going to be looking back at the year 1983. It's your music. It's your soundtrack. It's the Big Rock.

0: Arcadia.
1: The very latest from Asia. That is Arcadia here on the Big Rock. Hey, let's do another. Why not? Let's do another Big Rock salute and shout out. This time it's going to OBS Radio in Camp Hill, Alabama. Thank you, OBS Radio, for being one of our great affiliates. 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Check us out on the worldwide internet webby thingy. Let's do an 80s threesome. Three from the 1980s. Some Sammy Hagar coming up right after.

Billy Joel, The Police, Naked Eyes, The Fix, they are all on the Big Rock Top 10 this week back in 1983. Stick around so you can find out which songs they had on the Top 10 and if any of them were number one.

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2: Tonight, mostly clear, low right around 56. Monday, sunny with a high near 80. Monday night, mostly clear, low right around 55. Tuesday, sunny with a high near 81. And Tuesday night, mostly clear, low right around 57. Currently in Wilcox, it's 63 degrees.
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9: Ozzy Osbourne. Pearl Jam. The Ramones. The Big Rock.

closing the books on our one or the other Big Rock double shot. Steve Perry strung out right before that. Journey with Only the Young. Hey, it is time right now to turn those calendars and those clocks back as we take a look back to see what we were listening to on our favorite radio stations this very week, back in the year 1983. Let's unlock that Big Rock time capsule. All right, a lot of great songs were on the charts this week back in 1983. Some of the songs that didn't quite make it to the top 10, at least yet. Lawyers in Love by Jackson Browne. Suddenly Last Summer by The Motels. Stevie Nicks' song, If Anyone Falls. Human Touch by Rick Springfield. Bryan Adams' This Time. And Modern Love from David Bowie. All of those in the top 40 just didn't quite make it into the top 10. Dropping off the charts this week altogether, it's Men at Work with their song, It's a Mistake. Jumping onto the charts, the song that we just heard just a little bit ago, it's the Michael Stanley Band with My Town. Climbing up three spots into the top 10 this week, it is Robert Plant with a Big Log. The Talking Heads are at number 9 with the song that became their biggest hit, It's Burning Down the House. The Fix, off of their album, Reach the Beach, they're number 8 with One Thing Leads to Another. Dropping from 4 down to number 7 this week, it is the Eurythmics with Sweet Dreams Are Made of This. Moving up 2 places to number 6 with Promises, Promises, it is Naked Eyes. Coming in at number 5 this week back in 1983, it's Don't Cry by Asia. After 6 weeks on the charts, The Police, they're up to number 4 with King of Pain. She's sexy, she's 17, and she's at number 3 this week. It's the Stray Cats, moving up from number 7. A song with an early 60s feel to it, but in 1983. Coming in at number 2, Billy Joel, Let's Tell Her About It. And the new number 1 song this week, jumping up 1 spot to take over that top position. Here's Bonnie Tyler.

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1: 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Keeping the music alive. This is

some Eric Clapton right there. It's No Alibis. Music standing the test of time. That's what we bring you. Right here on the Big Rock, I'm Tony J. Kicking the hour off. It was Rubicon. A couple of the members from that band went on to start Night Ranger. Hey, it is our last hour together this week, and we've got still a lot of great music to bring you. From Atlanta, Miles is set to play the Red Hot Chili Peppers. I've got some Bad Company and Bachman, Turner Overdrive, and Oklahoma. I think this is your first go-round. I believe, yeah. Oklahoma, you get to own this week's Dumbass. Hey, keep your radio locked right here. It's the Big Rock. Music that doesn't suck.

0: another Big Rock Deep Cut. This time, the debut album from Danger Danger. It's One Step from Paradise. All right, what do you do in Oklahoma at night when you're bored? Well, evidently, you go out riding an electric scooter. And if you're a little extra, kind of like this guy, Jason Wise, in Midwest City, Oklahoma, you do it naked and drunk. 44-year-old guy was seen by neighbors, caught on security camera as he scooted through the hood, showing it all off. After a little while and a short chase, cops found him. Yeah, all of them. They asked him what he was doing. He said, just riding around. Of course, what else can you say? Just riding around. The Midnight Intoxicated Rider. He is our
1: Dumbass
0: of the Week.

Rock and Roll Fantasy Bat Company, 1979 for that one there. Hey, it is time for the last Big Rock double shot of the week. It's last. It's live. We're going up north. It's Bachman Turner Overdrive.

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1: From the Chiricahua Community Health Center Weather Center, here's your forecast for Wilcox.
2: Tonight, mostly clear, low right around 56. Monday, sunny with a high near 80. Monday night, mostly clear, low right around 55. Tuesday, sunny with a high near 81. And Tuesday night, mostly clear, low right around 57. Currently in Wilcox, it's 65 degrees.
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I think somebody still hung up. I don't know. It's Atlanta Miles. Still got this thing here on the Big Rock. Hey, for all of you Billy Joel fans, there's a 50th anniversary box set from his 1976 album Turnstiles. It's coming out on December 11th. There's going to be 4 CDs and a Blu-ray movie disc featuring Billy Joel tonight. On the CDs, there are going to be 54 songs that have never been made available. So kind of excited to hear some songs we've never heard from Billy Joel before. And Sammy Hagar, he wrapped up his Best of All Worlds shows. He did it after a residency in Las Vegas, and he says that that's it. He started this back in 2024 as a way to focus on his Van Halen years, but recently he says he's done being the Van Halen guy. He wants to focus more on his solo work and his time with Chickenfoot and Montrose. I mean, he's not going to forget about his Van Halen stuff, but she's not going to focus on it like he's been doing over the last couple years.

dog on the Big Rock. Hey, I invite you to go to our Facebook page and join us with our Song Wars, our six-string scuffle, the band brawl, and our Big Rock big question. This week for the Song Wars, we've got Crimson and Clover from Tommy James and the Shondells, Touch Me from the Doors, and from the Guess Who, American Woman. For the six-string scuffle, it's going to be between Nancy Wilson of Heart and Lita Ford. Our band brawl this week is between Judas Priest and Iron Maiden. And the Big Rock big question for this week: what 70s, 80s, or 90s rock band or artist should have been huge but wasn't? So go to our Facebook page and, play along with us. Let's hear what you have, what your answers are.

man, where did the time go? We are out of it. Out of time. We'll be back right here next week, so join us then. Peace out. Rock on. Stay safe. I'm Johnny J. I'm out of here. Going home this week with some Henry Lee Summers.

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13: 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Hey, hello, greetings. Welcome to Whip of Chords. It's me, Matt Rhodes. I'm here in Nashville, Tennessee, gearing up, getting ready to play music that you want to hear. I got your music news. We got your Keep It or Kick It track on deck. 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

0: classic music right there, sent by Ravens, A Quiet War. And it all started with Memphis Mayfire. And that song was called She Didn't Want Fries With That. That's Wendy's When Emo. They just released a 6-song EP. I got your Keep It or Kick It track on deck. And our prizes tonight includes a Wendy's gift card and plus a Dixon flannel featuring that 20th anniversary of the POD album Satellite. Plus, you're going to win some merch here on Whip of Chords Radio. Pick up that flannel. It is Whip of Chords Radio. It's music that you want to hear. My question for you, I want to know, do you want to keep this song or do you want to kick it? It is your Keep It or Kick It track. The band's called We Set Signals. The song's called End of Me. Do you want to keep it or kick it?
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1: 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Right here in the heart of Nashville, Tennessee, we play music that you want to hear. 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

0: Flip of Chords Radio. It is music that you want to hear. Kicked off the show with Memphis Mayfire. They have a 6-song EP, Wendy's When Emo. That's right. It's all about the menu on Wendy's. And the song we started the show off with was She Didn't Want Fries With That. Coming up in a little bit, I got Bless the Fall with their song, Combo Meal on the Worst Night of My Life. That's going to be coming up here. But first, I got Battle of the Bands. It's a fun full feature. We do this every week on the show. I'm going to play you two bands. You're going to vote. The song with the most votes wins. And a new challenger for next week. All right, in the number one spot, I got Lacey Sturm in with Lindsey Stirling with their song Forever and Ever. Brand new song from Switchfoot. Here, Shake the Dust. That's your challenger. Champion, then the challenger. You vote. Here's Battle of the Bands. Lacey Sturm. Here's Forever and Ever.
1: Battle of the Bands on Whip of Chords. Challenger versus champion.

0: locked in Battle of the Bands, Lacey Sterl, Forever and Ever. You just heard that is a champion from last week and the week before. And I got a new challenger this week. It's Switchfoot, Shake the Dust. It's your challenger. You are in middle of Battle of the Bands.
1: Battle of the Bands on Whip of Chords. Challenger versus champion.

0: is her battle, man. Switchfoot right there, Shake the Dust. And it's going up against Lacey Sturm, featuring Lizzie Sterling, Forever and Ever. Now it's time for you to vote for Battle of the Bands. 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

0: It is the music that you want to hear. 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Switchfoot, Shake the Dust. Don't forget to cast your vote for Battle of the Bands. I got music coming up on the way. 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

0: 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Hey, we had Keep It or Kick It. We set signals. The End of Me was a song. Hey, don't forget to cast your votes for your Keep It or Kick It track. It's pretty easy. 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Looking at your music news, Grasslands. They feature an album anniversary of 10 years of Para. They also reimagined Dead Man on their 10th anniversary. And you can check them out right on X and Twitter and look them up on Instagram. 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You are up to date. It's Skillet.
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2: Tonight, mostly clear, low right around 56. Monday, sunny with a high near 80. Monday night, mostly clear, low right around 55. Tuesday, sunny with a high near 81. And Tuesday night, mostly clear, low right around 57. Currently in Wilcox, it's 60 degrees.
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1: Thanks for checking out the What's a Josh broadcast on today, Monday. It's the 5th day of October. Today, it's National Get Funky Day. Whatever that means to you, get it done. I hope you have a great day. And if today's your day, if it's your birthday, happy birthday to you. And thanks for hanging out here in the What's a Josh broadcast.

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1: And what's the Josh broadcast on this motivational Monday? It is Monday, the 5th day of October. Can you believe we're already there? Anyway, the quote today coming from Peter Drucker. Have no idea who that is, but he said the best way to predict your future is to create it. Ooh, that's a great motivational quote. The best way to predict your future is to create it, because as we all know, things don't just come to us when we're doing nothing. You have to work for it, right? You gotta put in the hard work. You really do. We'd love to hear your good news and your motivational quotes for this Monday to get us all up and going. 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

0: from the Chiricahua Community Health Center Weather Center. Here's your forecast for Wilcox.
1: Tonight, mostly clear, low right around 56. Monday, sunny with a high near 80. Monday night, mostly clear, low right around 55. Tuesday, sunny with a high near 81. And Tuesday night, mostly clear, low right around 57. Currently in Wilcox, it's 60 degrees.
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1: What's the Josh broadcast? Want to hear your motivation for today, whether it's a quote or whether something good already happened to you. Amber, or Amanda, I'm sorry. She said, I took my coffee outside. I felt that crisp fall air and realized October is my favorite month. That is me saying something good already happened. You know what? It can be something that simple, Amanda. And there's something about the fall air and that cup of coffee, whether or not you have a little pumpkin spice in it, you take it black, or jump ahead to lunch, go outside, get that fall air, bite into a Honeycrisp apple. That's my favorite.

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1: Thanks for hanging out on the What's a Josh broadcast on this motivational Monday. Greg sent me a message. Got a quote for you, Josh, and for everybody listening. My dad always said, you'll never regret doing the right thing. That's advice I've carried my entire life. And you know what? Sometimes doing the right thing is not the easy thing. But dang it if it doesn't feel good when you do the right thing, right? Anyway, Greg, thank you for sharing that. We'd love to hear from you over at whatsajosh.com.

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1: Hanging on the What's a Josh broadcast. Motivational Monday. I want to hear your quotes of the good stuff that's already happened to you today or this weekend. Michelle said something good happened today. My neighbor dropped off homemade chili because she made too much. That's what small town living is all about. Ooh, I forgot about the chili. I was thinking apples and pumpkins and forgot it's also chili season. Anyway, Michelle, thank you for sharing. More coming. You could.

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1: Thanks for checking out the What's a Josh broadcast. I just got into an argument with somebody on Facebook, and I know that that shows my intelligence, right? Just even arguing with anybody on Facebook. But it was about somebody who posted on one of those neighborhood sites, and they posted about a guy who was taking pictures of children at a park. Now, I will say this. There's no proof that's what he was doing. It could have been somebody just accusing him of that. I'm not backing him up whatsoever. But it was the people that were backing this guy up that really threw me into a spiral. And I'm not talking about backing him up and saying that, well, you really don't know what he was doing. But it was the people basically saying, it's not against the law to do this. Which, hold on a second. We're getting into this coming up. Stick around.
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1: From the Chiricahua Community Health Center Weather Center, here's your forecast for Wilcox.
2: Tonight, mostly clear, low right around 56. Monday, sunny with a high near 80. Monday night, mostly clear, low right around 55. Tuesday, sunny with a high near 81. And Tuesday night, mostly clear, low right around 57. Currently in Wilcox, it's 61 degrees.
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1: You're on the What's a Josh broadcast. So I was telling you about this argument that I got into with this guy on Facebook. I know, whatever. He was defending the idea of a guy who was taking pictures of a kid at a bunch of kids at an area park. And he said, taking pictures of anything or anybody in public is perfectly legal. You absolutely have no expectation of privacy in public at a public park. Legally, is that true? Yes. Is it any less creepy? No. I'd love to hear your thoughts on this, because my argument isn't on whether or not the guy should have been taking pictures of the kids at the park. I will die on the hill and say, no, that's messed up. Unless those are your own grandkids or kids or whatever, you should not be doing that. It might be legal, but it's pretty creepy. It's very creepy. My concern is more with the people who are defending that behavior, right? The people who are saying, well, it's legal. He can do whatever he wants. Are you kidding me? Are we all out of our minds? We'd love to hear from you over at whatsajosh.com. Real quick, got a message from Greg. Being respectful isn't usually about what the law says. It's about reading the room. Yes, this is very creepy. And that should not have been defended. Greg, thank you for that one. Love to hear from you over at whatsajosh.com.

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1: Hanging out on the What's a Josh broadcast. My question to you, what is it with these people on Facebook who are defending really weird behavior? For example, that guy that I told you who was caught taking pictures of kids at a park, and the other guy who was defending him on Facebook that said, you have no reasonable expectation of privacy when you're at a public park. I'm like, yeah, but also, that doesn't make it okay to be taking pictures of kids, right? That's weird. That's weird. That's messed up. I don't know why we're defending that behavior. Ashley said, just because you can doesn't always mean you should. Steve said, I notice people defend things online. They'd never defend face to face. Rachel said, common courtesy seems to be disappearing. Not everything has to be about your rights. Jennifer said, I think both things can be true. Someone may not be breaking the laws and people may still feel uncomfortable. Yes, absolutely. And one from Kevin, you can defend someone's legal right without saying you'd actually do it yourself. Melissa, as a parent, I don't really care if it's legal. If it makes families uncomfortable, i.e. if you're taking pictures of my kids, there's going to be a problem. Anyways, love to hear from you. What's a

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boy. 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This week, we're releasing the finale of our stay at the Bell Mansion in Fort Wayne, Indiana. It's a three-part series, and it's this mansion that started out as a home for a state senator, and it turned into a funeral home for like 90 years. And it has ties to John Dillinger, Homer Van Meter, and that entire gang that ran amok on banks in the 30s. Anyway, crazy stuff had happened. The finale is debuting this Thursday at 8 o'clock. If you have not seen it yet, you can watch it free. Head over to whatsajosh.com and you'll see my most recent post.

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1: Hanging on the What's a Josh broadcast, getting ready for the retro movie quote of the day. Coming up, we're going to go back to 1990. It's a horror movie, though last week we did kind of scary movies with some comedy. This is not that. And it's based on a book from Stephen King. I know that really doesn't narrow it down, but I'll give you the quote coming up next.

0: 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Here is your forecast for Wilcox.
1: Tonight, mostly clear, low right around 56. Monday, sunny with a high near 80. Monday night, mostly clear, low right around 55. Tuesday, sunny with a high near 81. And Tuesday night, mostly clear, low right around 57. Currently in Wilcox, it's 59 degrees.
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1: It is time for the Retro Movie Quote of the Day here on the What's a Josh broadcast from 1990. Your quote, I'm your number one fan. I'm your number one fan. And I will tell you this. It's based on a book. And the book is much more graphic than the movie. Though of this author, and I told you it's Stephen King, of a lot of his books, this is probably one of the best movie adaptations because of the actress. What movie is it? I'm your number one fan. I will give you the answer next.

0: What's your name?
1: 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His name is Ralph, man.
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1: I'm your number one fan. That's the retro movie quote of the day here in the What's a Josh broadcast. This movie was released in 1990 based on Stephen King's 1987 novel of the same name. Kathy Bates plays obsessed fan Annie Wilkes opposite James Caan as novelist Paul Sheldon. Bates won the Academy Award for Best Actress for this role, and the movie was directed by Rob Reiner, had no idea, who had already adapted another very different Stephen King story, Stand By Me. Stephen King reportedly conceived the story partly around the complicated relationship between a successful writer and an audience that wants that writer to keep producing the same kind of work. The infamous hobbling scene played out differently in King's novel, and somehow the book version is even more brutal, as I said. What movie is it? Misery from 1980. Misery. I'm your number one fan. And I'm a big fan of Stephen King. I'm not to the point where Annie is with Paul, but I've actually been to his house. And if you've ever traveled to Bangor, Maine, you can actually take a picture from in front of his house. No, I didn't go stalk him. I just took a picture like a lot of other fans do. In fact, he doesn't even live there anymore. I think now it's a writer's retreat for people. But anyway, that's your retro movie quote of the day.

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1: Thanks for checking out the What's a Josh broadcast on today, Monday. It's the fifth day of October. Today, it's National Get Funky Day. Whatever that means to you, get it done. I hope you have a great day. And if today's your day, if it's your birthday, happy birthday to you. And thanks for hanging out here in the What's a Josh broadcast.

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1: The What's a Josh broadcast on this motivational Monday. It is Monday, the fifth day of October. Can you believe we're already there? Anyway, the quote today coming from Peter Drucker. Have no idea who that is, but he said the best way to predict your future is to create it. Ooh, that's a great motivational quote. The best way to predict your future is to create it, because as we all know, things don't just come to us when we're doing nothing. You have to work for it, right? You gotta put in the hard work. You really do. We'd love to hear your good news and your motivational quotes for this Monday to get us all up and going. 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
2: But I don't understand why. See, it's burning me to hold on to this. I know this is something I gotta do, but that don't mean I want to. What I'm trying to say is that

0: 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Here is your forecast for Wilcox.
1: Tonight, mostly clear, low right around 56. Monday, sunny with a high near 80. Monday night, mostly clear, low right around 55. Tuesday, sunny with a high near 81. And Tuesday night, mostly clear, low right around 57. Currently in Wilcox, it's 62 degrees.
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6: Hi, folks, this is Big Al.
7: And Big Mike from A&M Autoland. And, folks, it's the one you've been waiting for all year, isn't it, Al?
6: 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I'm sorry, Mike, I was counting the change in my pocket.
7: Folks, it's the big annual A&M Push It In, Pull It In, Drag It In sale, right, Al?
6: 54 cents.
7: Bring in your old car for a trade-in any way you can. Push it.
6: Mike.
7: Pull it.
6: Mike.
7: Drag it.
6: Mike.
7: Darn it, Al.
6: I have a question.
7: What?
6: What's the difference between pulling it in and dragging it in? I mean, pulling is using force to draw something toward that force, and so is dragging. So if you're pulling something, you're also dragging it, and vice versa. I suppose you could sidle it in, but no, that implies a lateral motion, and you'd still have to push or pull it. How about dropping it from a helicopter, or lobbing it in with a catapult? Although either method would be impractical. Right, Mike? Mike, why aren't you breathing? You're all purple again.
8: A&M Autoland. Push it in, pull it in, lob it in. Those are your options, folks.
7: Of all the times, why did you pick this moment to be smart?
6: Hey, there's a nickel in my other pocket. 59 cents.
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1: The What's the Josh broadcast. Want to hear your motivation for today, whether it's a quote or whether something good already happened to you. Amber, or Amanda, I'm sorry. She said, I took my coffee outside. I felt that crisp fall air and realized October is my favorite month. That is me saying something good already happened. You know what? It can be something that simple, Amanda. And there's something about the fall air and that cup of coffee, whether or not you have a little pumpkin spice in it, you take it black, or jump ahead to lunch, go outside, get that fall air, bite into a Honeycrisp apple. That's my favorite. Wee wee.

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1: Thanks for hanging out on the What's a Josh broadcast on this motivational Monday. Greg sent me a message. Got a quote for you, Josh, and for everybody listening. My dad always said, you'll never regret doing the right thing. That's advice I've carried my entire life. And you know what? Sometimes doing the right thing is not the easy thing. But dang it if it doesn't feel good when you do the right thing, right? Anyway, Greg, thank you for sharing that. We'd love to hear from you over at whatsajosh.com.

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1: Hanging out on the What's a Josh broadcast. Motivational Monday. Want to hear your quotes or the good stuff that's already happened to you today or this weekend. Michelle said something good happened today. My neighbor dropped off homemade chili because she made too much. That's what small town living is all about. Ooh, I forgot about the chili. I was thinking apples and pumpkins and forgot it's also chili season. Anyway, Michelle, thank you for sharing. More coming.

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1: Thanks for checking out the What's a Josh broadcast. I just got into an argument with somebody on Facebook, and I know that that shows my intelligence, right? Just even arguing with anybody on Facebook. But it was about somebody who posted on one of those neighborhood sites, and they posted about a guy who was taking pictures of children at a park. Now, I will say this. There's no proof that's what he was doing. It could have been somebody just accusing him of that. I'm not backing him up whatsoever. But it was the people that were backing this guy up that really threw me into a spiral. And I'm not talking about backing him up and saying that, well, you really don't know what he was doing. But it was the people basically saying, it's not against the law to do this. Which, hold on a second. We're going to get into this coming up. Stick around.

0: From the Chiricahua Community Health Center Weather Center, here's your forecast for Wilcox.
1: For Monday, sunny skies with a high near 82. Tonight, mostly clear, low red around 57. Tuesday, sunny with a high near 84. Tuesday night, mostly clear, low red around 58. Wednesday, sunny with a high near 87. Currently in Wilcox, it's 56 degrees.
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1: You're on the What's a Josh broadcast. So I was telling you about this argument that I got into with this guy on Facebook. I know, whatever. He was defending the idea of a guy who was taking pictures of a kid and a bunch of kids at an area park. And he said, taking pictures of anything or anybody in public is perfectly legal. You absolutely have no expectation of privacy in public at a public park. Legally, is that true? Yes. Is it any less creepy? No. I'd love to hear your thoughts on this, because my argument isn't on whether or not the guy should have been taking pictures of the kids at the park. I will die on the hill and say, no, that's messed up. Unless those are your own grandkids or kids or whatever, you should not be doing that. It might be legal, but it's pretty creepy. It's very creepy. My concern is more with the people who are defending that behavior, right? The people who are saying, well, it's legal, he can do whatever he wants. Are you kidding me? Are we all out of our minds? We'd love to hear from you over at whatsajosh.com. Real quick, got a message from Greg. Being respectful isn't usually about what the law says. It's about reading the room. Yes, this is very creepy. And that should not have been defended. Greg, thank you for that one. Love to hear from you over at whatsajosh.com.

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2: Well, that's going to do it for the What's a Josh broadcast on this Monday. Hope your day and your week is off to a great start. I will talk to you tomorrow. Same time, same place. Bye-bye.

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3: From Feature Story News in Brussels, I'm William Denslow. The United States has pulled all of its B-1 bombers out of RAF Fairford after a suspected plot against the airbase. Six men have been arrested and released on bail in connection with the incident on the 27th of September. US President Donald Trump's criticized the decision to release the suspects, saying the US would not have freed them. Ollie Barrett reports from London.
4: The first thing to say is that the United States hasn't confirmed that the plot that we saw disrupted in some way on September the 27th is the reason and the only reason for the withdrawal of these bombers, although it is also true to say that officials here in the UK and officials in the United States are not guiding us away from the notion that the plot is behind the withdrawal of these bombers back to the United States.
3: Imran Khan's parties launched a long march towards the Pakistani capital, Islamabad. Protesters are calling for the ex-prime minister's release. March follows the collapse of two rounds of government opposition talks chaired by the National Assembly Speaker, which broke down over the government's demands that the protests be called off first and the party's demand for access to its jailed founder. The federal government's vowed to prevent the marchers from entering Islamabad and has deployed paramilitary forces across the capital and Punjab province. Hiram Mustafa reports from Islamabad.
5: Khyber Pakhtunkhwa Chief Minister Sohail Afridi, a member of jailed former Prime Minister Imran Khan's party, is leading protesters towards Islamabad. Afridi has been leading the campaign through several districts of the northwestern province and is expected to reach the Punjab border on Thursday before making his way towards the capital. The march comes after talks between the government and Khan's party over the weekend failed to defuse tensions.
3: Thousands of protesters marched through Mumbai Sunday, demanding the resignation of India's chief electoral commissioner over allegations that more than 130 million votes have been removed from electoral rolls. Both the election commissioner and the Indian Prime Minister Narendra Modi's governing BJP deny the allegations that the roll revisions were designed to benefit the ruling party. Rebecca Bunden reports from Mumbai.
6: We've seen a wave of protests over the past few days now, both in Mumbai and New Delhi, with a major protest that was held on Friday, led by the Cockroach Janta Party, that youth-led movement, also known as the CJP. And these protests only seem to be gathering pace now, with more protest planned. The CJP has said it also plans to take its campaign nationwide.
3: And Spain's Prime Minister Pedro Sanchez has called snap elections for November 29th amid ongoing protests over housing. Demonstrations were triggered by news that an 87-year-old was evicted after failing to pay a sharp rent price hike. Sanchez called elections after a series of housing reform plans were defeated in Parliament. From bureaus worldwide, this is FSN.
0: From the Chiricahua Community Health Center Weather Center, here's your forecast for Wilcox.
7: For Monday, sunny skies with a high near 82. Tonight, mostly clear, low red around 57. Tuesday, sunny with a high near 84. Tuesday night, mostly clear, low red around 58. Wednesday, sunny with a high near 87. Currently in Wilcox, it's 56 degrees.
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7: I know. I can't put my finger on it.
10: It is Monday, October 5th, 2026, I believe. Is that right?
11: It is October 5th, 2026.
10: And we are back. We had a week off last week, unplanned.
11: Unplanned.
10: But we're back, and I think we're good for a while.
11: And we apologize, but it could not be helped.
10: It could not be helped.
11: No.
10: Today is National Do Something Nice Day.
11: That should be every day.
10: And as I tell my wife, hey, you're in luck because I woke up today. And that's the something nice I did for you.
11: Usually it's a man will wake up in the morning and
10: say, I'm sorry.
11: Yeah. I'm sorry.
10: Yeah, but that...
11: But not you.
10: I stopped doing that a long time ago.
11: Not you.
10: I wake up and say, hey, lucky you. You get me all day.
11: Jeepers.
10: It's National Get Funky Day.
11: Get down.
10: Funky with your bad self.
11: Get loose.
10: National Apple Betty Day.
11: Okay. Yum.
10: Is Apple Betty like apple?
11: I think it's the one with the like oatmeal loaf.
10: With the granola top.
11: Yeah.
10: Is that right? Anybody yelling at the radio right now going, yes, I make a great apple. People who make Apple Betty, they're very passionate. And I want to know where that name came from.
11: What, if
10: you know what I think
11: I could have looked that up. I could have done the research.
10: It's all right. You know what I think of when I think of Betty? I think of Betty Rubble on the Flintstones. You know, Barney's wife?
11: Uh-huh.
10: She was the one who had her head on right.
11: The
10: Mama
11: only
10: was a little crazy. But Betty, yeah. Baseball, been very, very good to us. Right now, it's the league divisional series. We have four teams playing right now. Dodgers have tied their series with the Atlanta Braves 1-1. And they will go on to game 3 Tuesday in Atlanta. And
11: okay.
10: It is the best of 5 series. So the team gets
11: the best of 5.
10: Yeah.
11: That's right.
10: Team gets to 3 wins. Advances to the championship series. Over
11: and, they're 1-1.
10: They're 1-1 on the Dodgers and Atlanta. On the Brewers and the San Diego Padres, Milwaukee leads 2-0. It's elimination time for the Padres.
11: Uh-oh.
10: Over on the American League side, they've only played 1 game each. So it's the White Sox leading the Cleveland Guards by 1-0. And Tampa Bay, the Rays, are leading the Yankees 1-0.

0: nothing. That's the American League thing. On Friday, Christina Pike.
1: Yeah.
0: In Colorado. I find this interesting. They tried to execute her. Lethal injection. What is it? Pentobarbital. And you say they missed the vein.
1: That was the report. And I actually have not looked to see if they have...
0: They shot her twice, and she didn't die.
1: Because they didn't get the vein.
0: Yeah, but the stuff's in her system.
1: Well, it didn't really get in her system. That's the problem, because they missed the vein.
0: Gotcha.
1: It didn't go throughout her system. It went into tissue, or basically.
0: Scary. So she's in a hospital.
1: Twice.
0: She's under guard.
1: So
0: she's probably not going to recover.
1: I think the person who was administering the IV... really might want to start getting his resume brushed up.
0: And do something else. Remember the Green Mile? When they tried to electrocute that
1: Michael
0: one?
1: Michael Dean.
0: Michael Clark Duncan.
1: Clark Michael Duncan. Michael Dean.
0: Michael Clark Duncan.
1: Michael Clark Duncan. Amazing.
0: The late Michael Clark Duncan.
1: Amazing.
0: But the other guy, they tried to execute or electrocute.
1: Yeah.
0: They did it without the water and stuff, and they burned him up.
1: This is pleasant conversation.
0: It is for a Monday morning. Hey, today's impossible trivia question. If you are average, you do this before 11 a.m. every day, and I don't mean go to the bathroom. What is it?
1: Before 11 a.m.
0: every day. If you're average.
1: If you're average.
0: If you're average.
1: Pick your nose.
0: No.
1: Blow your nose.
0: No.
1: Sneeze.
0: No, has nothing to do with hygiene.
1: Oh, okay.
0: Mm. No.
1: Drink coffee.
0: No, that's not what we're looking for. Anyway, okay. We'll revisit.
1: Well, it's also the start of Walmart's deal days.
0: Deal days. Tomorrow's,
1: or whatever they call them. And tomorrow is Prime
0: days. Deal days.
1: At Amazon. But Walmart always starts the day before.
0: It's a good thing I don't get paid till Wednesday. All right, we're back after being gone, and we're ready to start the show, so let's go.

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1: Southern California is starting October with weather that feels a lot more like August.
2: Oh my, no, it feels like Florida.
1: Extreme heat warning.
2: Texas or
1: remains in effect through Thursday for Los Angeles and Ventura counties. Highs reaching 105 in some valleys and around 90 along the coast.
2: Whew. Well, when it's in, because the area that this group of us live in is in a, it's closer to coastal.
1: Yeah.
2: And with that, you're supposed to have the advantage of, you know, coastal eddy comes to visit in the afternoon.
1: No, not when it's hot like this. Not with the high pressure system that's sitting over the basin.
2: And if it wasn't, and so sometimes we're used to that. We get a little heat here and there, but this is a lot of heat.
1: It's
2: been a warm summer.
1: 3 months. Yeah.
2: Now, what makes this worse is because we're supposed to be able to say, hey, we live in Southern California.
1: The weather's like 75 degrees.
2: But it's been like sunny. We live in southern states because the humidity, we don't do humid here. But now we're all just dripping wet.
1: I got a question for you. What is the hottest October weather you can remember here in Southern California? You've lived here for a long time.
2: Yeah.
1: And when does it really start feeling like fall here?
2: Oh, a little bit here, a little bit there. But December, you're going to have some cold snaps. January
1: feels like fall in January.
2: Like winter.
1: Well, winter. We don't get winter here.
2: We don't really get fall.
1: Yeah, okay.
2: All right. It starts to get cool down a little bit.
1: Okay.
2: Get really cool nights, but it's Santa Ana season.
1: That is whenever
2: October, November
1: we have changes in the pressure.
2: Warm.
1: Yeah. Usually in between rain and no rain, we get Santa Ana's.
2: From here to December, the 1st of December, it's called peaks and valleys.
1: Peaks and valleys. Peaks and valleys.
2: Hot, windy, or chilly. There's not sitting on the fence around here.
1: I'm telling you, nothing says fall like getting third-degree burns on your steering wheel. Man,
2: that's,
1: I hate so that. Downtown L.A. reached 104 Saturday, Burbank 102. That broke a daily record set in 1943. I was not here for that. Oxnard in Ventura County also set a record on Saturday, 97. Meanwhile, smoke from...
2: That's really... They are by the coast.
1: Meanwhile, smoke from the Bouquet fire near Santa Clarita has created air quality concerns. Officials recommend limiting outdoor activity when smoke is present, and also when it's hot like this, be careful for the elderly.
2: Your pets.
1: And yeah. So, we're recommending, you know what? Go to the store for 3 or 4 hours. Just go up and down the aisles where the air conditioning is nice and cool.
2: The public library.
1: That's right. We always forget about the public library.
2: That's right. They have
1: because they
2: change with the times.
1: I don't read.
2: There's other things.
1: I listen.
2: There.
1: I listen to my books. I do. I listen. I buy Audibles. Audio.
2: Well, then go sit there and listen to your book and say.
1: Yeah, I can do that.
2: I'm reading.
1: Except I've lost my case to my AirPods. But that's another story.
2: That's another story. That's our like a long national nightmare at this point.
1: Yeah. No kidding. Anyway,
2: see, by the coast here, we're supposed to be, you know, none of us have air conditioning.
1: Yeah, well, that's true. So there you go. We're going to be
2: whining. We're
1: having
2: Southern California
1: a heat wave, a tropical heat wave. It's Van Camp and Morgan.

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Time for me to jump in the shower, get clean, and come clean with some shower thoughts. Today's shower thoughts all about the heat wave and escaping it. Here, hold my broken thermometer. At 105 degrees, Costco stops being a store and becomes a cooling center with samples. Nobody has ever spent 45 minutes browsing a CVS because they needed toothpaste. Yeah, you're just waiting for sunset. During a heat wave, you don't choose a restaurant based on the food. You choose it based on how violently the AC hits you when the door opens. At some point, sitting in your parked car with the engine running becomes less wasting gas and more life support. The refrigeration section of the grocery store suddenly feels like a luxury resort. And you know it's hot when going to work sounds appealing because somebody else is paying the electric bill.

0: Because I gotta have faith. Ooh, I gotta have faith. Because I gotta have faith, faith, faith. I gotta have faith, faith, faith.
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2: Things you didn't know you need to know today. Buy me some peanuts and Cracker Jack. I'm sorry. But they're ripped from the headlines for your dining and dancing pleasure.
3: All right, okay.
2: Go Dodgers.
3: Go Dodgers.
2: Who's your daddy?
3: Who's your daddy?
2: Michael Gosling always knew he was adopted.
3: Okay.
2: But a 23andMe test delivered one heck of a bonus track.
3: Bonus track?
2: Longtime Doobie Brothers singer Michael McDonald has reportedly...
3: His daddy?
2: Oops-a-daisy.
3: Michael's daddy?
2: Biological father.
3: Wow.
2: Gosling says the pieces started falling into place within 36 hours, and his biological mother and Michael were reportedly just 14.
3: See, that happens, though. Yeah, 14. Yeah, that happens.
2: 14. They were both 14.
3: Back in those days, it happened a bit. But... Well, I think probably.
2: I wonder, did Michael McDonald even know?
3: No, probably not.
2: Yeah.
3: Yeah. I mean, but the other thing is, did this guy start singing like the captain of the good ship Yacht Rock?
2: I don't know.
3: Every time
2: he
3: opened his mouth.
2: Possibly.
3: How come I sound like the guy on those Steely Dan records? Singing,
2: romancing.
3: Come back to
2: my goodness sakes. Romancing the co-stars, Michael Douglas reveals in his new memoir that he and Kathleen Turner had a brief relationship.
3: Not surprised.
2: Romance in the Stone.
3: Not surprised.
2: Apparently, they managed to keep it quiet for roughly 40 years.
3: 40 years?
2: Yeah, in Hollywood, that's basically witness protection
3: program. Yeah, it sure is. Yeah.
2: Huh. All right, so Nike says, just don't do it.
3: Just don't do it?
2: Nike has reported its second straight quarter of declining revenue and says it plans to strengthen the business the right way
3: for
2: the long term.
3: Which is the right way.
2: So I'll translate from corporate to English.
3: Okay, would you please?
2: Colon. Layoffs.
3: Oh, yeah.
2: Nike stock is reportedly down more than 40% this year.
3: Holy crap.
2: I know. That's
3: maybe they should make affordable sneakers. You know, that
2: you know,
3: the everyman could afford instead of having to go into debt or, you know, get, you know, an Acoma loan for to buy a pair of sneakers. Yeah. Jeez. Anyway. Not they aren't worth it. They're great shoes.
2: But are any sneakers, if a sneaker is $200, is it worth it, really?
3: Well, I know that.
2: Really?
3: That's my point. It's like, yeah, I know.
2: If I buy a shoe that's over $70 or something like that, it better do dishes for me and buy me roses and possibly pull my hair. Take me out of the national park. Major League Baseball has reportedly abandoned plans to pursue a game at Grand Teton National Park.
3: Why would they want to play a game there?
2: I don't know.
3: Holy
2: crap. There was big opposition.
3: Oh, yeah. Yeah, yeah, yeah. They don't need to be playing. They play baseball at a cornfield in Iowa, which
2: that's
3: is
2: important.
3: Fine.
2: That was important.
3: Yeah. But at a national park.
2: It does not require turning protected wilderness into the seventh inning stretch. No.
3: Sure doesn't.
2: It doesn't belong
3: where
2: there.
3: Do you sell the beer at? You know, that's what I want to know. The beer and the hot dogs.
2: And I think the after effect, it's like, okay, so Tahoe. Tahoe is beautiful.
3: Yeah, no, Lake Tahoe is gorgeous.
2: Lake Tahoe is gorgeous. And I love
3: the whole
2: Lake
3: area
2: Tahoe.
3: Is gorgeous, yeah.
2: But the summer is beyond bizarre. It's like Yosemite. Any national park in the summertime is beyond bizarre.
3: Yeah.
2: And the after effects,
3: it's
2: trash and everything,
3: trash
2: and the animals
3: the
2: are traumatized, and they tell
3: absolutely.
2: Stories about it afterwards to each other. And some of them can't hibernate because they're having flashbacks.
3: They're traumatized.
2: So
3: name is Yogi. Those are some things you didn't know you needed to know today, ripped
2: from the headlines.

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2: And now, for today's edition of All the News You Could Care Less About, here's your reporter, who you also could care less about.
1: Kim Kardashian has revealed it takes a village to raise four kids, and apparently her village has... You know, just a quick reminder, this is the Who Cares news. Okay, so there's things I care about, but otherwise it's the Who Cares news. Her village does have a nanny.
3: A nanny?
1: Yeah, she has a nanny.
3: She has a nanny. Of course she has a nanny.
1: And then she has a nanny and four more nannies.
3: She has five nannies?
1: Yeah, five nannies.
3: She only has four kids.
1: I know.
3: It's like, does every kid get their own nanny and then one is a floater, or what's the deal?
1: Maybe she has a nanny. I don't know. Kim says she employs five nannies to help care for the four children she shares with. Yay.
3: Yeah.
1: With at least one nanny always on rotation whenever the kids are staying with her. So it's the floater, you know, super...
3: The floater. Yeah. She's got the floater nanny. They can take care of all four at once.
1: Now, before you picture Kim lounging beside the pool while a pit crew handles the parenting, she says she remains very involved.
3: Of course she does.
1: Oh, yes.
3: Of course she does.
1: She personally takes the kids to and from school, and she makes family dinner every night a priority.
3: Oh, now, you hear what she just said?
1: She didn't say she makes family dinner.
3: I was going to say, she makes it a priority. So they eat. Okay.
1: She also reads to them before bed and occasionally lets them sleep in her bed.
3: All right, so North, right, is the oldest one. Isn't she like a teenager?
1: A young teenager going on 21.
3: I doubt that her mom reads her to sleep every night. I just don't think so.
1: That's the report.
3: Okay, saying whatever. That's what she says happens.
1: Yeah, I can't see her reading.
3: No, I don't see that either. No.
1: So Kim describes her parenting style as intermediate strict. Less like parenting and more like the difficulty sitting on a Peloton. She's also previously admitted that about raising four kids. It can sometimes feel lonely, even with plenty of resources and a village of nannies around her.
3: Jeez. Do but they live in?
1: I don't know.
3: I wonder if they live in.
1: I'm going to guess at least one of them.
3: Yeah, because
1: I'm going to guess definitely.
3: Like there's a nanny ward at her house.
1: Or the maid. Well, maybe the maid lives in.
3: Maid must live in, and she's probably got more than one.
1: Oh, sure.
3: Yeah, I'm sure she has a few.
1: Yeah.
3: And then you've got the chef. You got Chefy. And then you got driver.
1: So what are we up to?
3: We're up to a staff of 10 or 11, in my book. And then you got, you got gardener. You got groundskeeper.
1: But they're not in the house, and so
3: pool dude. Don't forget about pool dude.
1: But the outdoor folks.
3: Yeah.
1: Except for the driver who lives above the garage.
3: Oh, my word.
1: But the outdoor, like the landscaper.
3: Yeah.
1: Stuff like that. They don't have to live there.
3: No, they don't.
1: No.
3: But I'm just talking about staff.
1: Yeah.
3: Yeah, no.
1: Staff.
3: How much staff should... You know, live-ins, I think one or two of the nannies, obviously, are live-ins. But drivers, I think drivers there. Because you need somebody to take you someplace when you don't want to call, you know.
1: You do need someone to take you someplace.
3: Public
1: and
3: service.
1: And you live above the garage, and you have a daughter named Sabrina.
3: Oh, well, there's that, too.
1: Yeah.
3: You know what? These kids are so lucky. I wonder how many nannies they have at Dad's house.
1: Don't even. This just makes me vomit in my mouth a little bit. Hopefully Bianca puts on clothes when they're...
3: Oh, man, no kidding. Either that or these kids are getting an education.
1: Yeah.
3: They're getting an education. Van Camp and Morgan?
4: I am not

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2: It's what we do with it.
1: Yeah, baby.
0: KHTO, Wilcox, Pierce, Dragoon.
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5: From Feature Story News in the UK, I'm John Beaver. The United States has pulled all of its B-1 bombers out of RAF Fairford in southwest England after a suspected plot against the airbase. Six men were arrested and released on bail in connection with the incident last month, which led to the evacuation of 85 homes near the base. Ollie Barrett reports.
6: One of the lines of inquiry from British officials has been whether what was disrupted on September the 27th may have been a dummy run, may have been a test run, may have been in some way designed to disrupt operations at RAF Fairford. The Americans are absolutely insistent that it doesn't mean that their military operations against Iran can't continue in the way that they have been in the past, and that it's ready to launch attacks whenever and from wherever it needs to.
5: Andrew Mountbatten-Windsor, formerly known as the UK's Prince Andrew, is taking legal action over his arrest. His lawyers are challenging the legality of the warrants that gave police permission to search his homes in February. Benji Hire has more details.
7: He was arrested on suspicion of misconduct in public office. Basically, it was following allegations that he'd shared sensitive information with the convicted sex offender Jeffrey Epstein during Andrew's time as the UK's trade envoy. He was released under investigation, but he was questioned, you might recall, for something like 11 or 12 hours. Important to stress, he denies wrongdoing in regard to his relationship with the disgraced financier Jeffrey Epstein. And his main contention in this case is whether the police's search warrants were lawful. There will be a private High Court hearing in London on Thursday in order to try to determine that. It is not clear whether Andrew himself will attend.
5: Spain's Prime Minister Pedro Sanchez has called a snap general election for the 29th of November after Parliament rejected his emergency housing legislation. Sanchez told the nation he needed to seek a fresh mandate, saying his minority government could not pass the measures the country needs. But polls suggested the Conservative People's Party holds a commanding lead over his socialists. William Denslow reports.
8: Pedro Sanchez essentially says that after his failure to be able to get this housing legislation through Parliament, he says there is a need to go back to the polls to try and seek a bigger majority. He's been saying that his track record in office was essentially good for the country, good for the economy of Spain, something he wants to continue with. Pedro Sanchez is a part of a increasingly dwindling breed left of centre politicians, leaders here in Europe at a time where we're seeing far more prominence from a number of right-wing leaders across much of the bloc.
5: From Bureaus Worldwide, this is FSM.
2: From the Chiricahua Community Health Center Weather Center, here is your forecast for Wilcox.
9: For Monday, sunny skies with a high near 82. Tonight, mostly clear, low red around 57. Tuesday, sunny with a high near 84. Tuesday night, mostly clear, low red around 58. Wednesday, sunny with a high near 87. Currently in Wilcox, it's 65 degrees.
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4: Americans,
5: America,
4: are losing faith.
5: Oh.
4: In the college degree.
5: I know.
4: Americans' relationship with college has gone from you have to get a degree to have you considered becoming an electrician?
5: Right.
4: Your Gallup poll finds just 31% of adults say a college education is very important. That's only 31%. 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
5: Wow.
4: Who thought college education was very important.
5: Yeah.
4: Lowest percentage since the Gallup began asking the question way back in 1978. That was a long time ago, whippersnappers. Meanwhile, 29% now say college isn't very important, compared with only 6% back in 2013. Another 39% put it somewhere in the middle.
5: Okay.
4: One big issue, and I would say the biggest issue, cost. If we could go to college for free, like public school.
5: Uh-huh.
4: I know nothing's free, but if we could go to college and we didn't have to pay for tuition, it would be very important again. It's the balance of paying all this money for an education and not getting the kind of job that goes with that degree or whatever, because they just don't, it's just not there. Yeah.
5: Now, it's not there. Sometimes there's plenty of jobs out there that you have a college degree for that pay minimum wage.
4: Yeah, that's true. Well, maybe not minimum, but just over minimum wage.
5: Just enough to get by.
4: Yeah. Parents may still want their kids to earn degrees, obviously, but many Americans believe colleges haven't done enough to keep tuition affordable.
5: Okay.
4: You could argue, that colleges, and there's a lot, don't get me started, there's a lot going on now, especially like with the Cornell thing and everything else, where people are making tons of money working, at the heads of colleges and things like that, and teachers aren't getting paid what they're worth or whatever. But at the end of the day, it's just so expensive to go to college. And maybe not so much to go to a state college or something like that. Still somewhat affordable, but you get a degree, but you may not get those great jobs, you know. And it's really an issue. But I don't know. I mean, I think it's going to become more acceptable not to have a college degree in the future.
5: The problem is, it's going to take a while because people still want people to have a college degree.
4: Sure, of course.
5: So therein lies the rub.
4: Well, I used to think too, and you've been a manager, you've hired people, I've hired people. If somebody had a degree that just made them a more educated human being, that didn't necessarily mean, and they might be trained in, the discipline that they were, applying for. But even if not, that was always a plus. It's like they've got a college degree, so
5: I found,
4: they're well healed, I guess is what I want to say.
5: I think it's like skills that I have or skills that I'm not real good at.
4: Yeah.
5: I think, if I had been to college, and because people I know who have been to college, there's a discipline that you have to learn to get through college.
4: Yeah.
5: The deadlines and everything else that you don't have in high school.
4: Right.
5: You don't. So,
4: it's like, that's another skill plus.
5: There's life skills that you develop.
4: Good point.
5: And organizational skills that you develop going to college that you may not have otherwise. And so that's the difference I see in what it's like, if I had a chance to develop this area, I think I would be like probably farther along in some place, because other people can be. I think there's a discipline and organizational stuff that benefits people that they don't get if they don't go to college.
4: I got you. Hey, you know,
5: I see the difference in the people.
4: The diploma comes framed, the debt comes from your direct deposit.
5: Yeah, because it's all that worth, a lifetime of debt.
4: Van Camp and Morgan.

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1: Smiley kids, it's time for the nerd news.
0: Nerd news.
1: All the news that is fit to tell you about science for this week.
0: Because we love science.
1: We love it. We live science.
0: Science is cool.
1: Man, we love it.
0: Cool, baby.
1: All right, put on safety goggles. Here's what the nerds discovered this week. Oklahoma's meteor shower, or meteor makeover, rather. Scientists now believe Oklahoma's buried Ames meteor crater is about 370 million years old.
0: Wow.
1: Nearly 100 million years younger than previously thought.
0: Oh.
1: Why does that matter?
0: I'm not sure.
1: I don't know.
0: You don't know?
1: I don't know.
0: Okay.
1: By the way, that puts the impact around the same time as a major extinction that wiped out huge amounts of ocean life.
0: Oh, that's right. Dinosaurs.
1: Yeah, no, that was before that.
0: Okay.
1: The universe has a math problem. Scientists keep getting different answers for how fast the universe is expanding. How fast.
0: Yeah. Okay.
1: New research suggests tiny magnetic fields left over from the Big Bang could help explain why. Big Bang was a long time ago.
0: That was a...
1: Yeah.
0: And before, I thought dinosaurs. Before dinosaurs.
1: Yeah. Big Bang. The Forgotten Forest Experiment. These sound like episode names for the Big Bang Theory, by the way. The Forgotten Forest Experiment. Researchers, no, they had their look at the episode names. They
0: no,
1: all
0: I know.
1: Have something
0: it's
1: to do with science. Researchers revisited an old Australian experiment and found that removing some trees helped the remaining trees grow much larger. Eventually, those forests stored as much or more carbon than forests left untouched.
0: Okay. I think that is a, I'm not going to say common sense, but. You clear the clutter to let things grow better.
1: Yeah. I don't know.
0: Clear the clutter. Rake the forest.
1: Oh, stop it. Stop that. Your gut knows your brain's age. Your gut.
0: Oh, great.
1: UCLA researchers studied nearly 1,500 adults and found connections between certain gut bacteria and brains that appeared older.
0: Oh, really?
1: Those people also tended to perform worse on memory and thinking tests. But I'm not really sure which certain gut bacteria that is. Is it pro or anti?
0: Yeah, and they're not telling you what to do about it?
1: No. Not yet, anyway.
0: Don't you love those things that reels, they're almost like PSAs, but you listen to them, it's like, and if you sleep like this.
1: Oh, yeah.
0: Then you will.
1: They just want you to watch the reel for a long time. So
0: yeah, but I don't
1: paid
0: want
1: money.
0: I
1: know.
0: And then they want you to buy stuff.
1: That's right. At the end, it's always bad. Hydrogen from sunlight and water. Oregon State researchers developed a material that uses light to help produce hydrogen from water without requiring another expensive metal.
0: Yeah.
1: That sounds like potentially cheaper, clean energy.
0: It does. Yeah. Does it not?
1: Vitamin B3 versus brain cancer. High-dose vitamin B3 showed promising early results when added to standard treatment for an aggressive form of brain cancer. 82% of 24 patients went at least 6 months without their cancer getting worse.
0: Well,
1: that's good. Yeah. Of course, much larger studies are still needed. Speaking of vitamins, vitamin D versus pancreatic cancer.
0: Okay.
1: Researchers are testing a drug related to vitamin D that may weaken the protective barrier around pancreatic tumors, potentially making it easier for cancer treatments to reach them. Yeah.
0: Yeah, that would be something.
1: Early results are encouraging, but far from conclusive. Yeah, that would be great.
0: Yeah.
1: Any of the cancer, yeah.
0: Yeah, well, yeah, any cancer.
1: Yeah, yeah. And quickly, one more. Diet soda gets a win in a 2-year study of 493 adults. People drinking diet soda did about as well as losing weight and keeping it off as people drinking water. Both groups also improved several measures of overall health. Well, there you go. That's our nerd news for this.

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1: It is time for some tasty bits.
2: I'm going to have myself some Apple Betty today.
1: Sounds good.
2: I'd like to have it after I have a big old hot dog in the stands after watching the 49ers win, but and then Apple Betty for dessert. But you don't see that often in a stadium.
1: You don't see that, yeah. But I will say Apple Betty with a big slop of vanilla ice cream on top would be good.
2: Yes.
1: Mm. Here's some things you probably didn't know yesterday. There are only two U.S. presidents with the middle initial S. Harry S. Truman and Ulysses S. Grant. And in both cases, the S didn't actually stand for anything.
2: Really?
1: Not a damn thing. Just S.
2: Just S.
1: Just S.
2: Well, what a bunch of S.
1: Before the 1900s.
2: Just S, man.
1: Men wore corsets.
2: Really?
1: Popular for hunting and exercise. Kind of like how weightlifters wear belts today, I guess.
2: Is that the... Oh, you know, those pictures of them, when they look really funny, I bet they were wearing a corset.
1: Probably, yeah. Did you know
2: they wore heels?
1: They did?
2: Yeah.
1: Yeah. Did you know there are still 18 U.S. states where it's legal for teachers to use corporal punishment on students?
2: No way.
1: Corporal punishment. In other words, where teachers can legally hit students.
2: What the frick?
1: Four of those states do prohibit physical punishment for students with disabilities, so that's nice.
2: Uh-huh.
1: Otherwise, you're screwed.
2: Uh-huh.
1: Frankenstein, we know this, is the name of the doctor who created the monster, not the monster itself.
2: Frankenstein.
1: It's Frankenstein.
2: Frankenstein, yeah. Sorry.
1: What is wrong with you?
2: I got that wrong.
1: It's getting to be Halloween time. We got to watch us some young Frankenstein. And India has a larger population than every country in the Western Hemisphere combined.
2: Yeah.
1: Whew, it's a lot of people.
2: It's a lot of people.
1: In a small area. Mm. And there you go. Those are our tasty bits for today.

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1: Today's impossible trivia question. If you are average, you do this before 11 a.m. every day. What is this? And it has nothing to do with hygiene.
2: Nothing to do with hygiene.
1: Nothing to do with hygiene or bodily function. Nothing to do with bodily function. Well, you know, you were going to say, you know, evacuate your bowels or something. Yeah. No. What is this before 11 a.m. every morning?
2: A
1: lot.
2: Put your shoes on?
1: No. Not my.
2: I don't know. All I can think of is hygiene and coffee. That's all I can think of.
1: That's it. Speaking of coffee, we'll revisit. Your coffee order may say more about you than you'd like. The survey of nearly 1,600 coffee drinkers found 1 in 3 Americans judge other people by what they order.
2: Of course they do.
1: While 23% admit that they have a coffee order they're embarrassed to request in public.
2: Seriously.
1: That's what apps are for.
2: So,
1: you get the app, and then, you know, nobody knows you're...
2: Nobody knows until they say...
1: You're having the pumpkin spice.
2: When they call your name thing.
1: Yeah, right, right. You just go pick it up. Hey, maybe they should be embarrassed. One person adds maple syrup and peanuts. Ugh. Another orders maple a double syrup. Espresso with 5 sugars, butter, whipped cream, and caramel syrup. These are some examples. Who would put butter?
2: People do put butter in their coffee.
1: Okay.
2: There's a reason. I don't remember what it was, but it's just not right.
1: Only 14% drink their coffee black, which is the best way, in my opinion.
2: Cream and sugar.
1: Most add cream and sugar or extras, including cinnamon, honey, marshmallows, and even salt.
2: Brown sugar, half and half, and a dash of cinnamon. Mm-hmm.
1: Now, here's the deal. Coffee isn't just for mornings anymore. Only 39% primarily drink it in the morning, while 46% afternoon or evening coffee. 46%, that's crazy.
2: And which am I in?
1: You're in the 1% that drinks it all day long.
2: I'm a 1%er.
1: There you go.
2: It's the only thing I'm a 1%er in.
1: But with 5 sugars and butter... Aren't you just drinking pancakes? I mean, really?
2: Well, that's not something I would do, so I'm not even going to comment on that one except to say, yeah. Wow. One more.

0: drop dead.
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2: What's the one thing a server can do that immediately makes you tip more? And what's one thing that instantly costs them part of the tip? And you can be keeping your drink full.
1: Yeah.
2: Remembering your order, especially if you didn't write it down.
1: Don't let me have an empty glass, Lionel.
2: That's right. Be friendly without sitting down and joining the family. Or are you a flat 20% person no matter what happens? So there's a waitress. Her name is Liz Besler.
1: Yeah.
2: So she has shared four things that servers can do to earn more money, and most boil down to making customers feel like you actually want them there.
1: All right, lay it on us.
2: All right. Greet them quickly.
1: Sure.
2: Yeah, you know, get them to the table within 2 or 5 minutes, 2 to 5 minutes, and bring them water without being asked.
1: See, I like that, but in California, you can't bring water without them without the customer asking for it. So that kind of sucks.
2: Hungry people become angry people remarkably fast.
1: Remarkably fast. Yes, hangry is a thing. It is indeed.
2: Don't want angry.
1: No.
2: And if you can't, even if you can't get them to the table, you know, the moment they walk in, at least acknowledge that they're there.
1: Yeah, right.
2: I hate standing around for 5-10 minutes and no one's even come to see me and, you know.
1: Nope. I gotcha.
2: Be honest about the food. So if someone asks for a recommendation, tell the truth.
1: I get it.
2: If the chicken tastes like a flip-flop, you know, maybe point them toward pasta or, you know, honestly.
1: You might like the pasta better. Yeah.
2: I tend to ask. Especially if I'm vacillating between two things, it's like, what is
1: this? I did when I went out Friday night. Yeah, I was not disappointed. I thought, she said that everything was good. So I thought, nah, I don't buy this. But mine was good.
2: And anticipate the condiments. Yes. For me, and that goes especially for breakfast food.
1: Yeah, but I think also if you're having salads with dressings and things like that. No, I get it.
2: All right, let's say, okay, when the food arrives, you should the waiter should immediately ask about, what do you want with it?
1: Oh,
2: ketchup, barbecue sauce.
1: Yeah. Do you want some sour cream with that baked potato? Yeah.
2: Extra sour cream.
1: Yeah, I got you.
2: Let's say breakfast
1: extra
2: and
1: butter.
2: You have fried eggs on your plate. You want some Tapatio?
1: Sometimes you have to ask for the hot sauce, which is amazing to me in California that you even have to ask.
2: You need some ketchup. What do you want? Because nothing gets me, because it kind of irritates me if they put down the food and they walk off before asking.
1: Yeah.
2: And then it's like, if I want to enjoy my food the way I want it, they just walk off.
1: And then
2: your food
1: gets
2: cold.
1: Yep, I know. I hate that. And it takes like at least 5 minutes for them to come back and go.
2: What do you usually put on
1: your
2: stuff? You don't Tapatio. I put
1: Tabasco sauce.
2: Tabasco.
1: Yeah.
2: A lot of people use Tabasco.
1: Well, it's usually pretty prevalent in most restaurants. That's why I use it.
2: That's why it needs to be on the table instead of being prevalent in the back area somewhere.
1: I gotcha.
2: Ask if they're
1: celebrating. No argument from me. Celebrating. Oh, yeah. What? Birthday, anniversary.
2: Yeah. Girls' night, date night.
1: You should always ask that. And then
2: just acknowledge the occasion.
1: Yeah, you're gonna get free dessert.
2: Well, you may not get free dessert. You may get something.
1: You're gonna sing happy birthday to all nice restaurants.
2: Well, there was this one restaurant I went to recently, and we were celebrating a birthday, and the person did not want the big whole birthday song, and we knew that. So, and she comes over at the very end with this little, you know, cup of ice cream, little berries on top, and a candle, and she sings. She gets down real close to him, and she sings "Happy Birthday."
1: Yeah,
2: and it's like it was perfect. It was still celebrating and acknowledging, but it didn't draw all the attention to make the room clap. You know,
1: that's awesome.
2: Yeah, it's kind of cool.
1: Well, there you go. If you want to,
2: but what are some things that get you to where you just
1: it's big service for me. You know, lots of constant service, anticipating my wants, or at least asking my wants, and especially if something's gone wrong with the order, how quickly they fix it.
2: But what do you not like? What's going to get you every time?
1: Rudeness.
2: Okay.
1: Rudeness. Yeah. I mean, a rude, snotty
2: nonchalant
1: server.
2: Yeah.
1: But I still tip them.
2: Tip.
1: I don't do that whole here's a penny in the water thing.
2: No.
1: You know, they're working. I mean, I don't know what kind of day they had.
2: That's true.
1: I mean, I have bad days too.
2: Yeah.
1: And I get paid. Whether I have a bad day or a good day, I get paid. So they do too. Anyway, there you go. Thanks a lot.

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5: From Feature Story News in the UK, I'm John Beaver. The United States has pulled all of its B-1 bombers out of RAF Fairford in southwest England after a suspected plot against the airbase. Six men were arrested and released on bail in connection with the incident last month, which led to the evacuation of 85 homes near the base. Ollie Barrett reports.
6: One of the lines of inquiry from British officials has been whether what was disrupted on September the 27th may have been a dummy run, may have been a test run, may have been in some way designed to disrupt operations at RAF Fairford. The Americans are absolutely insistent that it doesn't mean that their military operations against Iran can't continue in the way that they have been in the past, and that it's ready to launch attacks whenever and from wherever it needs to.
5: Andrew Mountbatten-Windsor, formerly known as the UK's Prince Andrew, is taking legal action over his arrest. His lawyers are challenging the legality of the warrants that gave police permission to search his homes in February. Benji Hire has more details.
7: He was arrested on suspicion of misconduct in public office. Basically, it was following allegations that he'd shared sensitive information with the convicted sex offender Jeffrey Epstein during Andrew's time as the UK's trade envoy. He was released under investigation, but he was questioned, you might recall, for something like 11 or 12 hours. Important to stress, he denies wrongdoing in regard to his relationship with the disgraced financier Jeffrey Epstein. And his main contention in this case is whether the police's search warrants were lawful. There will be a private High Court hearing in London on Thursday in order to try to determine that. It is not clear whether Andrew himself will attend.
5: Spain's Prime Minister Pedro Sanchez has called a snap general election for the 29th of November after Parliament rejected his emergency housing legislation. Sanchez told the nation he needed to seek a fresh mandate, saying his minority government could not pass the measures the country needs, but polls suggested the Conservative People's Party holds a commanding lead over his socialists. William Denslow reports.
8: Pedro Sanchez essentially says that after his failure to be able to get this housing legislation through Parliament, he says there is a need to go back to the polls to try and seek a bigger majority. He's been saying that his track record in office was essentially good for the country, good for the economy of Spain, something he wants to continue with. Pedro Sanchez is a part of an increasingly dwindling breed left of centre politicians, leaders here in Europe at a time where we're seeing far more prominence from a number of right-wing leaders across much of the bloc.
5: From Bureaus Worldwide, this is FSN.
9: From the Chiricahua Community Health Center Weather Center, here's your forecast for Wilcox.
10: For Monday, sunny skies with a high near 82. Tonight, mostly clear, low right around 57. Tuesday, sunny with a high near 84. Tuesday night, mostly clear, low right around 58. Wednesday, sunny with a high near 87. Currently in Wilcox, it's 69 degrees.
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0: Yeah, well, I've got people in my family who've already got their Christmas list out.
1: Lifehacker says right now is actually the time to make your kids start their holiday wish lists. Why so early, you say? Well, there are five reasons that Lifehacker says we should do. Number one.
0: Amazon Prime days.
1: Save money. That's right. Having the list early
0: Walmart
1: means
0: deal days.
1: You can watch prices and take advantage of holiday sales.
0: Exactly.
1: Number two, stick to a budget.
0: Yeah.
1: Nearly half of parents with kids under 18 say they feel pressure to overspend during the holidays. Half of my credit card debt, okay, maybe more than half of my credit card debt is probably responsible because of Christmas.
0: So people again are probably yelling at the
1: radio. Christmas is. Yeah, it's like I'm still paying for like Christmas 2004.
0: I gotcha.
1: Number three, avoid shipping disasters. Waiting until December increases the chances that the must-have gift is sold out, back-ordered, or arriving on January 14th. And see, that's the thing I hate about buying on Amazon, is that you buy it, and they say, expect it to arrive before Christmas. And then 2 days before Christmas, this gift arrives after Christmas.
0: Yeah, well, when you wait and you're buying in the last week before Christmas, you run that risk, sir.
1: This is why we're giving this advice from Lifehacker.
0: December 20th.
1: I know, but this is why we're giving this advice now. Number four, it makes wrapping easier. Buy gradually instead of spending on Christmas Eve and spending Christmas Eve surrounded by wrapping paper, scotch tape, and, of course, regret.
0: Surrounded by regret on Christmas Eve. Yeah, exactly.
1: That's the worst. And finally, number five, you can buy smarter. Starting earlier gives parents time to decide what's actually worth buying instead of panic purchasing over whatever remains on the shelf.
0: True.
1: In the shopping cart.
0: Yeah.
1: Anyway, there you go. Because nothing says Christmas magic like your gift is currently in Ohio and it'll be here January 14th.
0: And that has happened in my house.
1: It happens. It happens. Anyway.
0: Especially it's always sad when it's the big present.
1: That sucks, right?
0: So you'll have someone with, you know, just little bitty second presents and then people have more. Like, well, sorry, your stuff didn't get here on time.
1: So what do you call Amazon at Christmas?
0: Santa's on.
1: Uh-huh. I love that.
0: When Santa's on fails.
1: Yeah. And you don't go to the store anymore, do you? You just online shopping.
0: Online.
1: Yeah, all the way.
0: All the way.
1: I will say this. If you don't buy from Amazon or Walmart or the next day shipping, you know, let's say you buy from a private party off of Etsy or something like that, you really do need to plan ahead because the shipping. You know, you got production time and you got shipping.
0: Yeah.
1: You know,
0: so
1: especially
0: if
1: it's a handmade gift.
0: Because I try to do Etsy when I can.
1: Yeah.
0: And some other, just, you know, if I can get the shipping.
1: Yeah.
0: But if they say shipping is $7.99, I can buy a gift for $7.99.
1: I know, but you might not be able to buy that gift, the quality of that gift.
0: True, but if I can buy that gift or something on Amazon or on Walmart and with no shipping and get an extra gift,
1: I gotcha.
0: Then,
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1: Time for Van Cameron Morgan's birthday extravaganza.
2: Extravaganza?
1: Yeah.
2: You're thinking about extravaganza? Okay.
1: There's some names on here today.
2: All right, let's hear them.
1: All right, Karen Allen.
2: Raiders of the Lost Ark,
1: yes.
2: Karen Allen, who also was in the final Indiana Jones film a few years ago.
1: Yeah.
2: Karen is not as old as Harrison Ford, but she's up
1: nope.
2: there. I want to say she's like 75 today.
1: 75,
2: okay.
1: Yes.
2: Okay.
1: Astrophysicist Raj Guthrie. No, I'm kidding.
2: No.
1: Astrophysicist Neil deGrasse Tyson.
2: Neil deGrasse Tyson is...
1: He's a smart man.
2: A very smart man, but he did the planet Pluto. Neil is 67?
1: 68.
2: All right.
1: Daniel Baldwin.
2: My unknown brother of the Baldwin brothers. I don't know. Is he the third or the fourth one?
1: The least known.
2: Least
1: the least
2: one.
1: Interesting.
2: He's not the least interesting.
1: I was going on the whole corny.
2: I got you on that. Daniel, what, 65?
1: 66.
2: Okay.
1: From ER,
2: uh-huh.
1: Bend It Like Beckham.
2: Uh-huh.
1: And The Blacklist, Parminder Negra.
2: Ooh, I remember her.
1: Yeah.
2: Yeah. She's got to be 45.
1: Neva.
2: Yeah, 45?
1: 51.
2: Wow, no kidding.
1: Yeah. Scott Weiner.
2: Aladdin, the voice of Aladdin, yeah. And also he was DJ's boyfriend on Full House.
1: Yes.
2: And he actually came back on Fuller House, too.
1: Yeah, he did.
2: But she was already with somebody else.
1: But he was Aladdin.
2: Scott is, 50.
1: 51?
2: Okay.
1: From Titanic. Rose.
2: Kate Winslet.
1: Yep.
2: You know what? She made a smart move going on that movie. That made her career.
1: it was a good movie.
2: I think Kate is 51 today, right?
1: She is also 51 today.
2: Okay.
1: Jesse Eisenberg.
2: Who has played Mark Zuckerberg,
1: yep.
2: As a matter of fact, on Social Network. And other things.
1: I
2: like Jesse.
1: Yeah.
2: Jesse's 40?
1: 43.
2: Okay.
1: Mr. Taylor Swift.
2: Travis Kelce, I happen to know, is 37 today.
1: 37?
2: Yeah.
1: From AC/DC, yeah. Brian Johnson.
2: Brian. 78.
1: 79.
2: Yeah, man.
1: Bob Geldof.
2: At Live Aid, Bob Geldof. Bob is 75.
1: 75.
2: Yep.
1: And lastest, but not leastest, love this guy, Steve Miller.
2: Steve Miller of the...
1: Steve Miller Band.
2: 83 today.
1: Gadzooks.
2: And if today's your birthday...
1: Welcome. Happy birthday
2: from Van Camp and Morgan.

0: 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Florida, oh Florida. It all goes down at the Waffle House.
1: Oh, it does, does
0: Florida,
1: it?
0: Florida, oh my. Florida. Hey, Florida.
1: Yeah.
0: Whatever blows your skirt up.
1: Yeah, there you go. At the Waffle House.
0: At the Waffle House.
1: Yeah.
0: We go to Lee County, Florida, where naturally this happened outside of a Waffle House.
1: Oh, did it?
0: Right outside. Waffle House on the Waffle House proper. Deputies say Cheyenne Hammond Nadeau got into an argument with a man she reportedly didn't even know.
1: Really?
0: Silly girl. The man told police that Cheyenne approached him. She started yelling. She challenged him to a fight and allegedly threatened to hit him while walking toward him with balled fists.
1: Ew.
0: Now, I don't know. Maybe she was hangry and hadn't been inside the Waffle House.
1: Yeah, good point.
0: You know, maybe if she had some waffles in her.
1: Some syrup would have made her sweeter.
0: Maybe. I don't know if that could have helped. And I'm not too sure what she would have done with it.
1: Okay.
0: So, after all that, you know, walking toward him, bald fists and all, the situation went full Waffle House.
1: It went full Waffle House. Yeah.
0: The man recorded the encounter, and deputies say the video shows Cheyenne lifting her dress and exposing herself.
1: Ooh.
0: And she allegedly made some rather direct suggestions about having sex with him.
1: Whoa!
0: And the man backed away, and he called the police.
1: Thankfully.
0: Now, Cheyenne was arrested for disorderly conduct, exposure of sexual organs, and simple assault.
1: I love that law.
0: So it was basically dinner and a show, and we don't know if she ever got waffles or not.
1: Well, I doubt she did. Anyway, there you go. That's our crazy crime story for today.

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1: Today's impossible trivia question. If you are average, you do this before 11 a.m. every day. What is this? Not bodily function, not anything you consume.
0: All right, so you get up, you put your clothes on, or might put your clothes on, you're in your pajamas. Walk along.
1: And you stub your toe. What do you do?
0: I was about to say stub your toe.
1: Stub your toe. What do you do when you stub your toe?
0: Cuss.
1: That's right. Ding, ding, ding, ding, ding. That is the answer. The average person cusses their first cuss word before 11 a.m. every morning.
0: I see.
1: Hold my vernacular. Yeah. Hey, what's the most satisfying thing you've ever crossed off your bucket list? That's a question. That's all I'm going to ask. Think about that. Deep thought. And I'm trying to think that myself. I have a couple. I have a couple that I feel pretty strongly about. I mean, obviously, maybe not obviously, but in my lifetime, I think I've been very blessed by a lot of things. But all those things that, you know, I kind of set out to do and kind of put on my bucket list, be a TV guy, be a radio guy, I've done that, you know, and work at a movie studio. I did that too. You know, so so those are things on a bucket list that I, you know, obviously I've got this book I need to write, which I'm still kind of working on, really working on it more in my head than on paper, but I'm working on getting it onto the paper.
0: But you're working on it.
1: Yeah, yeah. I've got like a cover for it already designed, and I know it's going to be called and all that stuff.
0: Okay.
1: So, but and I guess I got to work for a company that I adored, and so working there, if I look back on, it's been a while since I worked there, but looking back on when I worked there, there was some, it was kind of unpleasant at times because, you know, work is work, right?
0: Sure.
1: But, you know, I'm also proud of the time I was there. So, bucket list wise, you know, other than, you know, I don't want to climb Mount Everest, you know, I don't have any desire to do stuff like that, you know. I don't know. You got anything? Something you've crossed off your bucket list? Something, the most satisfying thing?
0: Well, I mean, I actually don't have a lot crossed off on my bucket list.
1: Yeah.
0: I have some things crossed. I mean, Alaska was on my bucket list. I went to Alaska.
1: Yeah, that's a good one, yeah. Love Alaska.
0: I saw an eagle for the first time, and then
1: in person?
0: Northern Lights.
1: Yeah.
0: So those were all on my bucket list.
1: Yeah,
0: so
1: yeah.
0: Those were exciting.
1: Yeah.
0: And other than that, I'm trying to think of what do I have crossed off on my bucket list.
1: Hmm. You haven't given your Oscar speech yet.
0: I have not. Only in my head and to numerous curling irons
1: look,
0: and hairbrushes.
1: You are a star of radio. I mean, you are. You're heard by millions of people.
0: This was never on my
1: radar. Yeah, I know, but I mean, think
0: radar.
1: About it. You're a famous person, and you're heard by millions of people.
0: I wouldn't call myself a famous person.
1: No, but, well, you are, whether you want to be or not.
0: Walking on the radio. Yeah.
1: And I think that would be a question for anybody, you know, to start thinking about bucket lists, because bucket lists are important.
0: I have a very long, extensive bucket list.
1: Do you?
0: I mean, it's long.
1: And you should get working on it.
0: Well, I'd like to.
1: Yeah, I think it's good to get working on it. We should always be thinking about marking stuff off on that bucket list. Anyway, our Who Cares News is next.

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1: It is time for the Who Cares News headlines. Here's Morgan.
2: So are Bradley Cooper and Gigi Hadid secretly married?
1: Are they?
2: Bradley and Gigi are once again playing everybody's favorite celebrity game. Is that a wedding ring or are we bored? The couple fueled marriage rumors after being spotted leaving dinner in Paris Friday night. Because, you know, why not Paris?
1: Why not Paris?
2: Both wearing gold bands on their left ring fingers.
1: Well, okay.
2: This is not the first sighting.
1: Go ahead.
2: They were photographed wearing matching bands in Paris over the summer.
1: See,
2: as well.
1: That says married to me.
2: But it's Paris both times, so.
1: It doesn't matter. Who knows? Still, left hand, right. Matching bands, that says married.
2: So the rings have they've reportedly been identified as wedding band styles from a luxury jewelry brand. How do you know if it's a gold band? How do you know? Oh, that's a fancy one.
1: But it's a gold band. Mostly.
2: Yeah, but how do you know it's a luxury jewelry brand if you can't? Don't know.
1: You know what? Google a picture and it'll tell you who makes that. That's how cool Google can be. And also how scary. Can I shoot a picture of the small I have on my back and have Google tell me whether or not to go see the dermatologist or not?
2: But if it's I'm just saying a gold band. If it's a gold band, there's a lot of.
1: All right,
2: what can you do to a gold band?
1: I think they're either married or they want to pretend to be married. They're pretend married.
2: Yeah.
1: Because they're wearing these bands on their wedding ring finger. Uh-huh. Yeah, come on.
2: Well, because there's still no confirmation
1: of
2: anything as far as...
1: We're not going to
2: We just know they're dating. But I don't know. Maybe they got married and they're not going to tell anyone. And that wouldn't be the first time and it won't be the last time.
1: And if they take them off, then everybody's going to be in an uproar.
2: Oh, yeah. They can't take them off now.
1: Can't take them off.
2: Well, they could.
1: They split up. They split up.
2: All right. It's official.
1: What?
2: Mr. Romo.
1: Oh, yeah.
2: Tisky Tisky. Drinks of whiskey. Tony Romo's broadcasting career at CBS has officially been intercepted.
1: It's done. He's sticking with a fork.
2: Sticking with a fork and throwing a red flag,
1: yellow flag.
2: Red flag, right. He's going to get ejected.
1: Okay.
2: CBS Sports announced that he will not return as an NFL analyst.
1: Following his July
2: arrest on charges of operating a vehicle while intoxicated. And the network says the split was mutual.
1: Of course they're going to say
2: that.
1: Because they're the Tiffany Network.
2: Sure, Tony, you can
1: say
2: that.
1: They don't like scandal. This is the same network that threw uproar when Justin Timberlake exposed a naked breast on the Super Bowl that they were broadcasting. Most networks wouldn't have cared. MTV wouldn't have cared. It's like, whatever. Of course, the FCC cared.
2: People should have
1: cared. But here's the deal about Romo. Uh-huh. I mean, how much money are they saving on him? Because they paid him a lot of money. And I'm sure they're having to pay him a lot to get out of whatever they're in.
2: Well, someone has stepped into the lead analyst role.
1: Oh, yeah, J.J. Watt, right?
2: Yeah. Don't know that he's going to get as much as Romo.
1: Oh, no, of course not. No.
2: But, of course, he was there for 9 years, so he got some sort of a settlement. He was pulled over during a traffic stop on July 23rd.
1: I remember.
2: Officer reportedly smelled alcohol in his breath.
1: Reportedly.
2: And Tony performed poorly on sobriety tests and was arrested.
1: Poorly. He also had some poor performance on the football field towards the end of his career, too. Speaking of performance. Anyway.
2: Well, J.J. Watt filled in, and he is staying.
1: J.J. Watt.
2: He's an awesome guy.
1: Speaks fewer words than Tony Romo, and that's fine by me. I don't need a lot of analyst color crap while I'm watching TV.
2: No, but he was always a really great, really great player.
1: Real quick.
2: Really nice guy.
1: Yesterday was one of the few days that I watched NFL Red Zone most of the day. And I will say this, Scott Hansen only talks when he needs to talk. Perfect. I don't need any more than that.
2: Scott Hansen is, I know.
1: I'm good.
2: Does he have a ring on it yet?
1: No. Oh. I don't think so. I think he's a player.
2: I think so?
1: Yeah, I think so. He's starting to wear really stylish, football player type clothes. Off the field clothes.
2: Does he have any, gold grills?
1: Not yet, but I think he's headed that way.
2: Gold chains.
1: More Who Cares tomorrow.
2: Do it, Scott.
1: Grills or not. Have a great day, Ann.
2: That's all the news you can tell us about for today.

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4: From Feature Story News in the UK, I'm John Beaver. The United States has pulled all of its B-1 bombers out of RAF Fairford in southwest England after a suspected plot against the airbase. Six men were arrested and released on bail in connection with the incident last month, which led to the evacuation of 85 homes near the base. Ollie Barrett reports.
5: One of the lines of inquiry from British officials has been whether what was disrupted on September the 27th may have been a dummy run, may have been a test run, may have been in some way designed to disrupt operations at RAF Fairford. The Americans are absolutely insistent that it doesn't mean that their military operations against Iran can't continue in the way that they have been in the past, and that it's ready to launch attacks whenever and from wherever it needs to.
4: Andrew Mountbatten-Windsor, formerly known as the UK's Prince Andrew, is taking legal action over his arrest. His lawyers are challenging the legality of the warrants that gave police permission to search his homes in February. Benji Hire has more details.
6: He was arrested on suspicion of misconduct in public office. Basically, it was following allegations that he'd shared sensitive information with the convicted sex offender Jeffrey Epstein during Andrew's time as the UK's trade envoy. He was released under investigation, but he was questioned, you might recall, for something like 11 or 12 hours. Important to stress, he denies wrongdoing in regard to his relationship with the disgraced financier Jeffrey Epstein. And his main contention in this case is whether the police's search warrants were lawful. There will be a private High Court hearing in London on Thursday in order to try to determine that. It is not clear whether Andrew himself will attend.
4: Spain's Prime Minister Pedro Sanchez has called a snap general election for the 29th of November after Parliament rejected his emergency housing legislation. Sanchez told the nation he needed to seek a fresh mandate, saying his minority government could not pass the measures the country needs, but polls suggested the Conservative People's Party holds a commanding lead over his socialists. William Denslow reports.
7: Pedro Sanchez essentially says that after his failure to be able to get this housing legislation through Parliament, he says there is a need to go back to the polls to try and seek a bigger majority. He's been saying that his track record in office was essentially good for the country, good for the economy of Spain, something he wants to continue with. Pedro Sanchez is a part of a increasingly dwindling breed left of centre politicians, leaders here in Europe at a time where we're seeing far more prominence from a number of right-wing leaders across much of the bloc.
4: From Bureaus Worldwide, this is FSN.
0: From the Chiricahua Community Health Center Weather Center, here's your forecast for Wilcox.
8: For Monday, sunny skies with a high near 82. Tonight, mostly clear, low red around 57. Tuesday, sunny with a high near 84. Tuesday night, mostly clear, low red around 58. Wednesday, sunny with a high near 87. Currently in Wilcox, it's 68 degrees.
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0: 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It's the Yukon Jack Halloween Special. 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
1: Hi, folks, this is Big Al.
2: And Big Mike from A&M Autoland. And Al, tell the nice folks what's new here at A&M.
1: Better yet, Mike, I'll show them.
2: Did you hear that, folks?
1: Did you?
2: Now at A&M Autoland, purchase any car and we'll program a novelty car horn with the musical phrase of your choice. Show them some more, Al. Nice work, Al. So come in today, folks, and we'll... That's enough, Al.
1: It's not me, Mike. It's the horns. They won't stop.
2: I thought you said you knew how to program these novelty horns.
1: Well, I say a lot of things, Mike.
2: Fine. Then you can also start saying your prayers.
10: A&M Autoland. We really blow our own horn.
1: Boy, I never realized how much I hate novelty horns.
2: Shut up and start yanking out the wires.

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1: Haha, we are at the point where the show gets better. Because this is the best hour on the radio, kids. This is hour four. Yeah, we've made it. Hey, did you know that today hour four is brought to you by our fake sponsor, Bucket List Ideas for People Who Have Absolutely No Ideas.
2: Okay, all right. That's cool.
1: Everybody says, life is short. Make a bucket list.

0: And that is why we've created realistic bucket lists for regular people. Exciting goals you might actually accomplish.
1: Ooh.
0: Like spend an entire weekend without putting on real pants. Successfully fold a fitted sheet.
1: Yeah, kind of.
0: Get through Costco without spending $300.
1: Done it.
0: Finally use that gift card you've had since 2019.
1: Yeah.
0: Visit Europe on Google Street View.
1: Right. Done it.
0: And our most popular adventure, go to bed at 8:30 and tell absolutely nobody why. Stop feeling guilty.
1: Oh, that'd be cool.
0: Because your bucket list doesn't include climbing Kilimanjaro. Sometimes the greatest adventure is canceling plans and ordering Chinese food.
1: That's right.
0: Bucket list ideas for regular people, because before you kick the bucket, maybe just take a nap next to it.
1: Sure.
0: I like that.
1: Yeah.
0: I like that a lot. Hey, here's what's coming up today on Hour 4. We've got our fast facts you can use if you can listen fast enough. Of course, always got a bevy of those, by golly.
1: Bevies.
0: Talking about everybody curses before 11 o'clock. Our stupid list tops that off. Our stupid list today of the top cuss word alternatives, you can yell in public. Yeah.
1: Top cuss word alternatives.
0: Yeah, instead of cussing.
1: All right.
0: Yeah. All right, in case you missed it, our ICME stories and a lot more coming your way. You know, it's Hour 4. So let's get ready. Let's strap in. It's Hour 4, kids, and it starts
1: right now.

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1: It's time for some fast facts you can use if you can listen fast enough. I'm telling you. This is my favorite part of the whole show.
2: Really?
1: Yeah. I love that.
2: But to see how fast you can
1: see how fast I can talk and whether or not I'm, immune to any of these. All right, here we go. Our fast facts for today. A study found that left-handed people are three times more likely to show up late. Three times than right-handed people.
2: Really?
1: Huh. You're right-handed, Morgan.
2: I am.
1: Yeah. The average American would drive over 30 miles. Over 30 miles for a good cheeseburger. I don't think I'd drive that far. But I've been known to drive 20 miles for Tommy's. Yeah.
2: Okay. Yeah.
1: 6% of all women admit that they have shopped online while working out. How do you do that?
2: While working out?
1: Yeah.
2: Okay.
1: You're busy, you're working out, your hands are,
2: It's weird to me because sometimes reading, like I can watch something if I'm on a treadmill or something like that, but reading on a treadmill...
1: It's kind of hard to do because your head's bobbing. Yeah, I know. It's like, I missed that line.
2: I think if I was online shopping, I might buy something that I wasn't planning.
1: Oh, there you go. On average, it takes less than 5 seconds to determine if you like a song. Less than 5 seconds.
2: Okay.
1: I get it. If you're a nurse, you'll walk an average of 4 to 5 miles a day.
2: It can happen.
1: Families are more likely to sing Jingle Bells more than any other on a holiday road trip. Wow.
2: It's easy off the tongue.
1: Dashing through the snow, right?
2: It usually just starts out Jingle Bell. When you start singing it or thinking it usually just starts out with the big old jingles.
1: 25% of people Google to find out how much they're worth after receiving their Christmas gifts. Wow. That's not good. 37% of women would be willing to give up alcohol, beer, and wine in exchange for never having to do housework again. I don't know too many women that would do that. A recent survey says 39% of parents spend time with their kids for less than 30 minutes a week. I'm not going to criticize people. I've been guilty for stuff like that in the past. Not anymore.
2: Well, as far as...
1: Yeah, spending less than 30 minutes a week with your kids. I've been guilty for that in the past. 40% of men can't tell you their wife's shoe size. Yeah, I'm in that number. Nearly 33% of those 18 to 24-year-olds will wait less than 1 second before bypassing a slow walker. 33%.
2: Wow. Okay.
1: Mm. Yeah, see, I hang back for a while.
2: I wait for a while.
1: I go out of my way not to make it look like I'm taking over.
2: Right.
1: Like I just walk to the left quite a ways or to the right. Yeah.
2: And not walk as fast as you're walking, just kind of
1: leisurely.
2: Slow your pace a little bit,
1: but
2: pick it up a little bit more than theirs. And,
1: Hey, get out of my way. I got to get to Space Mountain. A recent survey says that being unable to answer your phone can cause you stress and anxiety. Unable to answer your phone? I think we've gotten over that. Because we don't talk on the phone anymore.
2: Serious stuff.
1: I don't think we care. Relationship experts warn that women who have a personal trainer are more likely to cheat in their relationships. Oh, my God.
2: Wow. Really?
1: Doesn't say with the trainer, but it does say. An estimated 75% of people that have a pool table say they almost never use it. I can understand that. I can totally understand that. According to a study, high school kids who spend too much time doing homework are at an increased risk of getting sick. I'm not sure if that's for real sick.
2: Uh-huh.
1: And a study says that 20% of college professors can't distinguish their left from their right. Oh, my goodness.
2: Wait, what?
1: 20% college
2: can't distinguish their left from their right.
1: From their right. Some people have that problem. It's a syndrome.
2: Really?
1: Anyway, there you go. Those are our fast facts you can use for today. We can

0: 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Which is fine when we're alone, but in public? No, not so much. The next time you catch yourself about to go profane at the park.
1: Berserko.
0: Perhaps consider anything from today's stupid list of the top curse word alternatives you can shout in public after hurting yourself. You ready?
1: Fiddlesticks.
0: Here we go.
1: Okay.
0: Shaboozy.
1: Shaboozy.
0: Fraggle Rock.
1: Oh, I like that.
0: Mother Tucker Carlson. Mount St. Mary's. Mount. Top curse word okay. alternatives you can shout in public after hurting yourself. Son of a Bitcoin.
1: There you go. Nice, nice.
0: Sizzling Cybertruck. Philadelphia cheesesteak. What's wrong with that?
1: Nothing.
0: Top curse word alternatives you can shout in public after hurting yourself. Funko Pop. These are the people that make the little pop toys. Yeah. Funko. I'm not sure why this is, but Bachman Turner Overdrive. Well, yeah. And finally, the top curse word alternatives you can shout in public after hurting yourself. Ah, musket. There you go.
1: Musket.
0: That's our stupid list for today.

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1: It's been a while since we did some scraping.
0: Oh, well, that's great.
1: I kind of missed the scraping the bottom of the internet.
0: Scrapey.
1: To find extra stories you probably missed out on, our ICMEs. Or, in case you missed it, it's TikToker Emily Benani says her first date kept talking about his ex. So Emily eventually helped him call the ex, invite her to the bar, and work through their relationship problems.
0: Gosh.
1: By the end of the night, the exes were reportedly back together, meaning Emily went on a first date and somehow left with two satisfied customers and no boyfriend. She needs to, like, charge for her services.
0: She does.
1: Doodlepalooza 2026. Doodlepalooza brought 296 poodle mixes to Cowabunga Canyon, Vegas in Nevada, officially breaking the Guinness World Record for the largest dog pool party. Previous record was 277 dogs. Wow, they broke up by 19 dogs. Although the record for the most pool water consumed accidentally remains under investigation. Yeah, well, whatever.
0: Yeah.
1: And a Turkish study found emergency room patients who wore VR headsets showing a peaceful forest stream while listening to Bach and Mozart experienced an additional blood pressure drop of about 4 to 5 mmHg, whatever that means, within 15 minutes compared with the standard treatment alone. Researchers say it's a supplement, not a replacement for medication, but apparently your doctor may eventually prescribe Mozart and a pretend creek. Wow.
0: I had an MRI one time, and this has been like umpteen years ago, but it was one of those open ones.
1: Yeah.
0: It's always already kind of weird, but they played, there was a scene.
1: They had music?
0: They had music and they had visuals.
1: In the MRI?
0: Somehow there was.
1: Wow.
0: Yeah.
1: You didn't dream
0: the side
1: that?
0: Of it.
1: You didn't dream that?
0: Nope.
1: You weren't on some psychotic medication?
0: Nope. They created the ambiance.
1: Great.
0: But it's no secret that like if you're in the emergency room and all you hear is like, you know, and like code blue, code.
1: Yeah, yeah, no, yeah, I got that.
0: And
1: yeah.
0: It's like beep and all the beeps
1: that
0: and everything.
1: Makes sense. Yeah.
0: And you're already not feeling well. Well, yeah, chances are your blood pressure is going to go the wrong direction.
1: But, so I have one more question.
0: Soothing.
1: Did they find anything? In your MRI.
0: Oh.
1: You know, like in your head. Do they find a brain?
0: I think they didn't say the brain wasn't there, so I think we're good on that.
1: It's a 9-year-old joke.
0: Unless they were already expecting there not to be a brain.
1: Yeah, well, whatever.
0: In that case.
1: Hey, guess what? Those are our ICME stories for today.
0: Very good.

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1: 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What? Come on. And how to set boundaries with kids in their 20s living at home. Boundaries. Rules are fine. And yes or BS, things you didn't know you need to know today. Who cares? And a lot more on the next
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This is High 92.5. Good morning, Wilcox, and good morning to the rest of Cochise County. Así es. Muy buenos días, plebes. Ya se despertaron. Acabas de escuchar a Luis Capaldi with Someone You Love. And right before that, we heard Sarah Larson with Midnight Sun. What's up, Wilcox? It's your girl, La Traviesa, hanging out with you right here for late mornings. But you guys, on Saturday, I mentioned that the final score for the football game was 51-0, and I lied. It was 61-61. So congratulations to our Wilcox Cowboys. Wow, you guys are putting Wilcox on the map. Like, pretty soon, everybody's going to know what Wilcox is. Well, they should already know, right? And a huge congratulations to Caleb Cook, player number six for the Wilcox Cowboys. He was selected as the Ed Morse Automotive Group Player of the Month for September 2026. So congratulations to him. But coming up next, it's Keisha with We Are Who We Are right here on Honda 825.

0: Can't stop the spirits when I need you. 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

Hot 97.5. That was Thomas Rhett with Ain't It a Bad Life. And we also heard from the Red Hot Chili Peppers with Can't Stop. What's up, Wilcox? It's your girl, La Traviesa, hanging out with you right here for late mornings. And guys, the next cooking class is this Tuesday, October 6th at the Wilcox Library. Class starts at 2 and ends at 4. And I'm going to call Ms. Lucy right now because I really want to know what are the consequences for showing up late to class. Library is located at 100 North Curtis Avenue right here in Wilcox. And if you have any questions, give them a call at 520-766-4250. That number again is 520-766-4250. Coming up next, it's Leanne Rimes with How Do I Live? Right here on Hot 92.5.

0: 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Here's your forecast for Wilcox.
1: For Monday, sunny skies with a high near 82. Tonight, mostly clear, low red around 57. Tuesday, sunny with a high near 84. Tuesday night, mostly clear, low red around 58. Wednesday, sunny with a high near 87. Currently in Wilcox, it's 74 degrees.
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6: Hi, folks, this is Big Al.
7: And Big Mike from A&M Autoland. 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
6: What?
7: 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Don't you remember at the meeting? Don't you remember what I was telling you at the top of my lungs?
6: Oh, yeah, folks, our new slogan is, when I catch the guy who ate the last donut, I'm gonna kick him.
7: No, never mind. Folks, our new slogan is, we'll bend over backwards to serve you, as shown by the live limbo band Al hired.
6: Yes, all this week, Mike and me will do the limbo, bending over to serve you, backwards, under the limbo pole.
7: We'll do what?
6: Look, Mike, it's easy. Under I go. Now, you try it.
7: I don't think so.
6: What are you, chicken?
7: All right. Stand aside. Here I go. Ow. Oh, ow! Ow! Help me, it's my back!
6: Maybe if I push down.
7: Ow!
6: Mike?
8: A&M Autoland. We'll bend over backwards to serve you, but only once.
6: Stay there, Mike. I'll go get some aspirin.
9: Never mind. 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

Small Town Big Radio. That was Luis Fonsi with Échame la Culpa featuring Demi Lovato. And we also heard from Morgan Wallen with Been By Now. What's up, Wilcox? It's your girl, La Traviesa, and I hope you guys brought your mug because I got some tea. Plebes, ¿dónde están esos 80 vendors? Where were they? I counted them and you guys don't want to know the number. Sorry, I'm just throwing... No, I'm not sorry. I'm just throwing shade because being Rex selling days, you know, I thought they'd offer my girl Eliana or the rest of the judges some shade while they're, you know, judging the parade and whatnot, but I guess. And she's a light-skinned girl, so Shantae, you stay. Coming up next, it's Drake with Too Hard for the Radio right here on Hot 92.5.

0: You're so drunk, you can't hit nothing. 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

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This is Late Mornings right here on Hot 92.5. What's up, Wilcox? It's your girl, La Traviesa. Thank you for hanging out with me. That was The Kid LAROI with Stage featuring Justin Bieber. And we also heard Ella Langley with Choosing Texas. And tomorrow is the cooking class going on at the Wilcox Library from 2 p.m. to 4 p.m. And let me know, holla at your girl if you would like to sign up. Girls only, please. I mean, it's a boys and girls class, but unisex. Anyways, you know what I mean. I would really love to hang out with somebody. Oh my God, that sounds bad. I'm going to sign up Ileana too. It sounds like I don't have any friends. I would really love to hang out with somebody. Guys, coming up next, it's Imagine Dragons with Bad Liar right here on Hot 92.5. Oh,

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2: Oh, and Wilcox.

Small Town Big Radio. That was Chris Brown with Obvious. And we also heard Reliant K with Be My Escape. What's up, Will Cox? 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

0: 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Here's your forecast for Wilcox.
1: For Monday, sunny skies with a high near 82. Tonight, mostly clear, low red around 57. Tuesday, sunny with a high near 84. Tuesday night, mostly clear, low red around 58. Wednesday, sunny with a high near 87. Currently in Wilcox, it's 78 degrees.
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Thank you for listening to Hot 92.5. That was Hash with Eso No Va a Suceder. And we also heard from Olivia Dean with So Easy to Fall in Love With. Guys, what's up? It's your girl, La Traviesa. Y bueno, pues yo con esto me despido. Muchas gracias a todos ustedes que me sintonizaron esta mañana. I'll be back tomorrow, same time, same place, same outfit. Probably. I'm just kidding, guys. No, ahora sí me toca bañarme. Hey, actually, you know what? I showered last night, so ando bien ahorita, ando tipo solo. Guys, no te vayas a ninguna parte, because coming up at noon, it's Shaun White with the Depot Diner. Classic hits and throwbacks for your lunch. But first, here's Miley Cyrus with Used to Be Young right here on Hot 92.5, where the Cowboys come to party. Jeez.

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4: I

0: No. The rest of the story. Established in Boston August 7, 1721, it was the fourth newspaper printed in the English colonies, the New England Courant, it was called. And mid-April the following year, an intriguing series began in that newspaper. A succession of letters written by a wise old lady named Silence Dugood. Now, Mrs. Dugood described herself as the widow of a country minister. She endeared herself to her readers through a touching autobiographical sketch. She had been born, she said, on a shipboard en route to New England. Her father had died during the voyage. As a young girl, she had become an indentured servant and apprentice to the preacher she would one day marry. And that she was better educated than many women of her time, she owed to her future husband's well-stocked library. Married, mother of three, widowed, now living quietly in the country, Silence Dugood paused to share her life and opinions with the readers of the New England Courant. Her opinions were the most popular aspect of her writing, admittedly inclined, quote, to observe and reprove the faults of others. Mrs. Dugood lavishly observed and reproved in print. She ridiculed women's hooped petticoats. She admonished drunkards and attacked religious hypocrites. She advocated education for young women and suggested compensation insurance for widows and spinsters. I am an enemy to vice and a friend to virtue, she wrote. I am of an extensive charity and a great forgiver of private injuries, a hearty lover of the clergy and all good men, and a mortal enemy to arbitrary government and unlimited power. And with each new installment of the New England Courant, the circle of Mrs. Dugood's devotees enlarged. Among her Boston readers, there was widespread speculation as to who she was. Not even the newspaper's publisher knew, because Mrs. Dugood deposited each letter under the printing house door in the dead of night. Well, now it can be told. The wise old lady known as Silence Dugood did not exist. She was the product of the imagination and the gifted pen of a 16-year-old boy. Throughout the series of 14 installments, he commented on manners and morals and satirized the students of Harvard College, scoffed at fashions and women's clothing, even attacked religious hypocrisy, and all the while pretending to be the wise old widow of a country minister. And so deft was his writing that not even the newspaper's publisher could guess the true identity of the author, and he, of all people, should have guessed. Because the talented youngster who secretly composed and surreptitiously submitted the opinions of Silence Dugood, he was the publisher's own 16-year-old brother. Apprenticed as a printer, the young man wished only to see his writing appear in his brother's newspaper. Of course, if he'd asked outright, he'd probably have been turned down. So the precocious youngster quietly reveled in his first critical acclaim. We remember his many subsequent accomplishments, the wide range of later roles for which he would take credit. All but forgotten is his first role as a wise old lady named Silence Dugood, the colorful character that sprang from the 16-year-old imagination of Benjamin Franklin. Only now, you know the rest of the story.
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2: For Monday, sunny skies with a high near 82. Tonight, mostly clear, low red around 57. Tuesday, sunny with a high near 84. Tuesday night, mostly clear, low red around 58. Wednesday, sunny with a high near 87. Currently in Wilcox, it's 79 degrees.
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Hot 1092.5, Depot Diner, Cool and the Gang, and Jungle Boogie from 1974. Started off the diner on our Monday, October the 5th. Ashaun White hanging out with you. Sick as a dog today. Let me tell you, I'll be lysawing the microphone here. Oh, my gosh. You know, it was Friday night, and I started to get like a sore throat. And you know what happens? I woke up Saturday, and I'm just like, oh, no. Oh, and I was hoping it would get better by Sunday, but today, it's just so congested. But the show must go on. Really, I could have done it, but, you know, hey, I'm at home anyway. So, you know, using the home studio, why not? Hey, coming up for you this hour, I got Ace of Base, got DeBrat, got No Doubt on the way as well. Right now, it's Donna Summer, Hot Stuff, taking you back to 1979. At least I don't have a fever. Because everything else is just going to hell. Anyway, it's the Depot Diner. Hot 92.5.

0: Hot 92.5 Depot Diner, Ace of Base, and Don't Turn Around from 1994. Heard from LL Cool J, Mama Said Knock You Out from 1991, Montel Jordan. Get it on tonight in that set as well. Sean White hanging out with you. Classic hits and throwbacks for your lunch and an extra helping of cold.
1: Yeah, my goodness.
0: 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All right. Fantastic. You know, this cold and that. You know, I am so surprised that my wife Rebecca has not tried to put Vicks all over my body. You know, I don't mind the Vicks thing because I know that's very big in Hispanic culture. You know, the Vicks. I mean, your arm can fall off. You just throw some Vicks on there and it'll reattach the arm. It's amazing stuff. Works great. So my only thing is, like, if you have to wear a shirt over it, it just gets real sticky. It's just, like, weird. But I actually like the smell of Vicks. You know what? I should go grab my Vicks. I think I will. VapoRub. That's right. I'll be better in no time. All right, here's Warren G. Regulate. It's Hot to 92.5 Depot Diner.
2: 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We regulate any stealing of his property. 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

1092.5 Depot Diner Green Day Basket Case, DeBrat Funkified, Cranberries and Linger in that set as well. Sean White hanging out with you. Classic hits and throwbacks for your lunch. I tell you what, our Cowboy football team here in Wilcox, they are kicking some serious ass, my friends. Just amazing. Amazing. I mean, it was a blowout score when they headed out to Tucson last Friday. It's going to be a home game. It's also senior night this coming Friday as Santa Cruz Valley comes to Wilcox just to get decimated by our Cowboys. Knock on wood. I'm just saying. Odds are. I'm just saying. Cowboys are just doing great. Anyway, come out, support your amazing Wilcox football team. But if you can't, we will be bringing you the play-by-play action as we continue to work through microphone issues out there. We're working on it. Baby steps. You know, baby steps. We're our good friends over at Todd over at Cool FM Live. He's like, okay, this week we got it. We got to get this situated. So, but join us Friday, 7 o'clock, for all the action of all the kids screaming around Todd. It's gonna be great. All right, here's that No Doubt and Don't Speak, taking you back to 1996. It's the Depot Diner, hot to 92.5.

Hi, 1092.5 Depot Diner, Usher, and You Make Me Wanna from 1997. All right, Sean White getting ready to head on out here. Me, my cold and all that, and I hope I feel better tomorrow. I tell you. Brenda, she is up next at 1 o'clock with your hit music. If you're traveling around, please travel safely. Going to leave you with Ultravox. It's Vienna. It's the Depot Diner. Classic hits and throwbacks for your lunch. Hi, 1092.5 Wilcox. Talk to you manana. Take care. Bye-bye.

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Hot 92.5. That was Morgan Wallen with 20 cigarettes. Good afternoon. This is Brenda here with you until 4 o'clock today on this magnificent Monday. I'm having a great day. I hope that you are too. I want to remind you about something that is happening on Tuesdays starting at 8 o'clock in the morning. 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So definitely get out there and get your pet seen if you need to get that done. Hey, we've got some great music for you this hour. We're going to be hearing from DNA featuring Suzanne Vega. That's going to be awesome. We're going to be hearing from Sugarland and Dr. Dre. It's going to be a great hour of music. Plus, we have a whole bunch of artists that I haven't mentioned and your requests at the end of the hour. Right now, we've got Hoosier with Someone New on Hot 92.5 Wilcox.

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Small Town, Big Radio, Hot 92.5. That was Doja Cat with Vegas. Man, I love me some Vegas. This is Brenda, Brenda, Brenda hanging out with you on this magnificent, magnificent, magnificent Monday. Hey, I got some more news for you. The next cooking class is tomorrow, Tuesday, October 6th at the Wilcox Library. The class starts at 2 p.m. and runs until 4 p.m. or until you finish eating your food. Yum! I wonder what lunch detention looks like for this class. No, but seriously, the class is from 2 to 4 p.m. It's at 100 North Curtis Avenue right here in Wilcox. For any questions, give them a call at 520-766-4250. The next cooking class is Tuesday, tomorrow, and then there's another one on the 13th and another one on the 20th. Mark your calendars and get to those cooking classes. Learn how to make something yummy. Hey, right now we've got Dr. Dre with Nothing But a G-Thang on Hot 92.5.

0: From the Chiricahua Community Health Center Weather Center, here's your forecast for Wilcox.
1: For Monday, sunny skies with a high near 82. Tonight, mostly clear, low red around 57. Tuesday, sunny with a high near 84. Tuesday night, mostly clear, low red around 58. Wednesday, sunny with a high near 87. Currently in Wilcox, it's 79 degrees.
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Hot 92.5. We just heard from Zion and Lennox with Pierdo la Cabeza. And I don't know how I never learned this phrase. It means I'm losing my mind, or I am going crazy, or I lose my mind. Pierdo la Cabeza. Pierdo la Cabeza. I think that's something that I probably should have learned to say a long, long time ago. Pierdo la Cabeza. I'm losing my mind. I'm going crazy. I lose my mind. What a great expression, right? Hey, right now we've got some of your requests coming up before the end of the hour. We've been playing great music for you. And right now we've got Taylor Swift with The Fate of Ophelia on Hot 92.5 Wilcox.

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Hot 92.5. That was Chris Jansen with Me and a Beer. Good afternoon. I'm Brenda here with you until 4 o'clock today on this magnificent Monday. Hey, we've got some great music for you this hour. We're going to be hearing from Ginuwine, Coldplay, Journey. Oh my gosh, it's going to be such a great hour of music. Plus, we have your request coming up at the end of the hour and some artists that I haven't mentioned. And I just wanted to mention to you, if you want to do a shout out for somebody's birthday, like my birthday is Wednesday. If you want to do a shout out, all you got to do is just call us and let us know about it, or send us an email. Actually, that's our preference, is an email. info@hot925.com. It's absolutely free. Just send that email, okay? Same thing if you're having a yard sale or something else going on that you want to let the community know about. We would love to be able to get that information on the air. info@hot925.com. 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

things like that. I love that stuff. I've had enough of bad news lately, you know? Hey, we've got some more great music coming up for you. Right now, we've got something that you are going to love. It is the Notorious B.I.G. with One More Chance on Hot 92.5 Wilcox.

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1: For Monday, sunny skies with a high near 82. Tonight, mostly clear, low red around 57. Tuesday, sunny with a high near 84. Tuesday night, mostly clear, low red around 58. Wednesday, sunny with a high near 87. Currently in Wilcox, it's 80 degrees.
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0: It's Wilcox Cowboy football season. 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
6: Don't worry. We send old Blue here out to track down the lost ones.
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5: Yeah, huh? Four Tooth Farms Corny Maze. 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

Hot 92.5, we just heard from Jennifer Lopez with On the Floor, meaning the dance floor. This is Brenda. I am here with you on this magnificent Monday. It's the Monday of my birthday week. I am going to be spending some time doing all kinds of fun things and just going to be having a great time because it's my birthday on Wednesday. And I think I told you guys that already, right? I keep telling you in the hopes that somebody will actually listen and bring me bags of cash. Isn't that the best thing for your birthday, a bag of cash? Anyways, stick around. We've got some of your requests coming up. And right now, we've got Katy Perry with Band-Aids on Hot 92.5 Wilcox.

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Hot 92.5, that was Ariana Grande with Positions. Good afternoon, this is Brenda here with you until 4 o'clock today on this magnificent Monday. We have got some great music for you coming up. We are going to be hearing from Eve 6, A-ha, Olivia Dean, plus a bunch of other artists that I haven't mentioned, and always your request at the end of the hour. And you get to hear me talk about my birthday, because it's my birthday week. It's my birthday week. I am going to be 61 on Wednesday, and I'm just really enjoying the 60s, you know? It's been a good time so far, so I'm looking forward to the rest of the 60s. Right now, we've got her with A Hard Place on Hot 92.5 Wilcox.

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broadcasting from Hot 92.5, Wilcox, Arizona. We just heard from Justin Bieber with Yukon. This is Brenda, hanging out with you on this magnificent Monday. And I'm having a great day. I'm getting through some things on my to-do list and trying to just, you know, have a good week, have a good beginning of the week. What do you do to start your week off? One of the things I do is I sit down with my notebook and I make a list of all the things that I want to try to get done. Because I tell you what, otherwise I just am pinging all over the place, bouncing around. Even with ADHD meds, I'm still bouncing around all over the place, you know? Hey, I do the best I can, though. How about you? I hope the music helps you in the background. It definitely helps me to be listening to the radio and enjoying some human voices in the background. It kind of makes me feel a little bit like I'm body doubling, you know? Hey, right now we've got Enigma with Return to Innocence on Hot 92.5 Wilcox. Yeah.

0: 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Here's your forecast for Wilcox.
1: For Monday, sunny skies with a high near 82. Tonight, mostly clear, low red around 57. Tuesday, sunny with a high near 84. Tuesday night, mostly clear, low red around 58. Wednesday, sunny with a high near 87. Currently in Wilcox, it's 80 degrees.
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7: It's an animal wonderland, Farmer Bob's Petting Zoo and Lunchtime Gazebo. Your kids will love the baby goats, chickens, bunny rabbits, and sheep that just love to be petted. Hi, this is Farmer Bob Kugler, here to thank you for your patience and understanding during our recent contamination problem. I'm happy to announce the reports of sore throat, nausea, migraines, and diarrhea have tapered off quite a bit, and the animals suspected of being the vectors for the bacteria have been incinerated. But there's still nearly a half a dozen adorable, infection-free animals waiting to say hello to you and your family. So come on out this weekend to Farmer Bob's Petting Zoo and Lunchtime Gazebo. Sorry, no pregnant women, infants, or senior citizens.
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0: Hot 92.5, that was Luis Fonsi with Calypso featuring Stefflon Don. I love that name, Stefflon Don. This is Brenda here, and I'm getting ready to head on out of here. I'm going to try to put some miles on these feet. The weather's starting to cool off just a smidgen. It's making me feel a little bit better about being out and about with the dogs, you know. Bo Johnson is going to be up next at 4 p.m. He's going to have some great, great music for you. I just saw Bo Johnson over the weekend, and we had a lovely time at a birthday party. It wasn't my birthday party, but it was somebody else's birthday party, and we just had a great time. It was really delightful to see him. And I'm going to be back with you tomorrow afternoon at 1 p.m. I'm going to leave you right now with Sam Hunt and Hard to Forget on Hot 92.5 Wilcox. Hey, don't forget, love is the answer.
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6: From Feature Stories in Washington, I'm Nick Harper. The UK says RAF Fairford in Western England is secure after the surprise withdrawal of all 12 American B-1 bombers from the base. The Pentagon has redeployed the aircraft back to the United States following what officials describe as a new threat linked to Iran. It comes a week after British counter-terrorism police arrested six men in connection with a suspected plot against the airbase. Epson Stuart Smith has more from London.
7: The UK would only let the United States use these bombers, allow them to launch those missions if they are so-called defensive missions, which Donald Trump was very annoyed about initially when the UK seemed to dither about whether these bombers could be launched from the UK or not. So it means they would now still need to go further to launch any new bombing campaigns.
6: Foreign and defence ministers from Pakistan, Turkey and Saudi Arabia are meeting in Riyadh to discuss the situation in Yemen. It comes as the country's government launches military operations to retake Houthi-held territory. Pakistan says the alliance is obliged to defend Saudi Arabia after it was attacked more than a dozen times by the Houthis. Spanish Prime Minister Pedro Sanchez has called a snap general election for the 29th of November. The move follows massive street protests over Spain's housing crisis and a parliamentary defeat on Friday. Alessio Galana is a reporter at the Olive Press newspaper in Granada.
8: Because of the huge wave of discontent that we've had here in Spain for the past few weeks, the decision by the government's opposition to scrap the emergency housing legislation has sparked a lot of anger in the streets. And senior PSOE officials are now saying that they hope they can capitalize on that to secure a more favorable outcome.
6: Investigators say the co-pilot who attempted to hijack a flight bound for Tel Aviv planned to crash the aircraft into Ben Gurion Airport. The 29-year-old Omani national stabbed the captain in the cockpit. That co-pilot now remains in custody in the UAE. Ever since Blake Sifton reports from Tel Aviv.
9: They say that after stabbing the pilot, he planned to calmly proceed as normal, to approach Ben-Gurion Airport in Tel Aviv, request and receive permission to land, and then he planned to crash the plane into buildings at the airport. These reports say that he had flown to Israel on Fly Dubai flights several other times earlier this year, and that he took those opportunities to conduct reconnaissance and gather intelligence. The question remains here, how he was allowed to operate that flight, because Israeli regulations say that national of countries that Israel does not have diplomatic relations with, including Oman, are not allowed to operate foreign flights into Israel.
6: From Bureaus Worldwide, this is FSN.
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13: From the Chiricahua Community Health Center Weather Center, here's your forecast for Wilcox.
14: For Monday, sunny skies with a high near 82. Tonight, mostly clear, low red around 57. Tuesday, sunny with a high near 84. Tuesday night, mostly clear, low red around 58. Wednesday, sunny with a high near 87. Currently in Wilcox, it's 80 degrees.
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13: 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It's the Yukon Jack Halloween Special. From the classics to new music, all with a Halloween theme. The Yukon Jack Halloween Special, starting Halloween night at 4 p.m. on Hot 92.5. The haunted voice of Wilcox and Northern Cochise County.
17: Hi, folks, this is Big Al.
18: And Big Mike from A&M Autoland. And, folks, I believe Al has something to say.
17: Mike, that's right. I've got a big announcement.
18: Wow, what's the big announcement?
17: Here at A&M Autoland, we have something new.
18: Really?
17: Yes, and it's very exciting.
18: Gee, what is it, Al? New lower prices?
17: No.
18: A bigger selection?
17: No.
18: A special rebate?
17: No.
18: Well, what is it, Al? What's the big, exciting new thing that we have?
17: A&M Autoland now has Echo.
18: What?
17: We have Echo.
18: Well, cut that out!
17: You try it, Mike.
18: I don't want to try it.
19: A&M Autoland. Hey, this is cool. Echo.
18: That's it, Al. I'm going to kill you.
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Bo Johnson here with you for your Monday afternoon drive. Outkast coming up this hour, Sabrina Carpenter and Hootie and the Blowfish. 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

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The 2026 Harvest Hootenanny is on the schedule. That's just fun to say. It's on the schedule for Saturday, the 17th at 5 p.m., happening out at Rumline Vineyard and Lavender Farm. 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Right now, this is Olivia Rodrigo on Hot 92.5 Wilcox.

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